Your kingdom reigns, Lord. Over all the earth, you reign, Lord. Yesterday, today, and forever, you reign.

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And dancing is going to be the order of the day. Yes, it is. 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
0: Close your eyes and just think about how good God is to us. I like the song that says his mercies are new every morning. He's faithful. He doesn't give us yesterday's blessings. No, he has brand new blessings for us each and every day. God has been good to me. I thank him for my wife and my children. I thank him for my church and the people that love me and care and help me. Lord, I thank you for your salvation. I thank you so much, Lord, that I'm saved tonight. Thank you, Lord. In spite of myself, Lord, you saved me. It was your goodness that called me to repentance. Oh, I love you, Lord. We love you, Lord. Hallelujah. Sing it down.

Lamb upon the throne, who reigns forever. 88.9.

0: Yes, yes. Now, for here at Jubilee, we probably represent every people group on the planet. I mean, if you look around at our choir and look around at those folks,
1: 88.9.
0: You know, you'll know that we're every different color and every different racial group and whatever. And so we represent the nations of the world. Amen. Hallelujah. We represent the nations of the world. And so tonight, as we sing this next song, which is one of our favorite songs here in Jubilee, it says, "Praise the Lord, all nations." Hallelujah. He's delivered us. He's brought us out. Hallelujah. He's saved us. Yes, he has.

Hallelujah. Yeah. Oh, yeah. The Lord is worthy to be praised. Oh, yeah.

0: 88.9.
1: Yes, I bow down, Lord, before you. Without hesitation, without reservation, Lord. Because I love you. And I thank you for your goodness and your mercy and your love. I bow down before you, Lord. And I don't care who sees me, Lord. Because I love you and I am not ashamed of the gospel of Jesus Christ. I'm not ashamed of what you've done for me, Lord.

What he said was it. Church, it's been ours all along. Tonight, we're gonna tear that devil's kingdom down.

The church today is engaged in spiritual warfare. 88.9. And the battle goes on between the kingdom of darkness and the army of God. And there is no demilitarized zone. You're either on the devil's side or you're on the Lord's side. Now we know that the Lord Jesus Christ has won the ultimate victory at Calvary.

0: tonight, Lord Jesus, we set aside the balance of this evening to focus upon your kingship and your lordship. Yes, Lord, we acknowledge you as the sacrifice, the great sacrificial lamb. We thank you, Lord God, for the blood that you shed for us. We thank you, O Lord God, for the great mercies and blessings that you showered upon our lives.
1: 88.9.
0: Tonight, Lord, we want to see you not as a lamb, but we want to worship you as that Lion of Judah, the King above all kings. Thank you. Thank you for your presence. We bow before you. 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

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Sometimes we forget who the God that we claim we serve is. Sometimes we take our minds off who God is. He was in the beginning, he is in this present time, and he will be in the future. The Bible says he is the same yesterday, today, and forever. He changed not.

We bless you this morning, O God. There is none like you, Jehovah. There is none that we can compare to you. You are the Ancient of Days, the Lion of the tribe of Judah. The great I Am, Lord, we exalt you this morning. Lord, as we awake this morning, we know that you gave us breath and you will keep us through the rest of the day and through the rest of the week and through the rest of the month. Because, Lord, without you, we cannot do nothing. And we know with you, all things are possible.

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That when we come back in peace and we come back with profit, we will know that it was not given to us, but it was given to us from above. That it wasn't our strength that made this, that it was you. We thank you, Father, when we honor your name. Be exalted and enthroned. Somebody just say hallelujah to the Lord wherever you are. Can you put your

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And he said, that is your reasonable act of worship. I was like, how come I've missed this thing all this while? He said, your reasonable act of worship is offering your body as a living sacrifice. Not only that, but he said, holy

0: tonight, I want you to do something. We want to offer our bodies as a living sacrifice to him tonight.
1: Yeah.
0: The Bible says that that is a reasonable act of worship. Reasonable. Tonight, you just want to speak to the Lord that, Lord, if there be anything in me that is unclean, that hinders me from offering my body to you, anything that is in me that makes you reject my body, anytime I offer it unto you, I lay it all down at your feet. And you want to empty yourself of those things right now, just open your mouth and begin to speak to the Lord. Somebody open your mouth and begin to speak to the Lord. If not, all the worship we've offered will be rejected. You want to open your mouth and speak to him.

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1: And offering your body is also offering your will. That, Lord, I don't want to use my own mind to do things. I want to walk in your ways. I want to walk in your will. I want to walk in the ways that you, Lord, have set for me. It is so amazing and exciting when you know that you are in the will of God. You realize that everything just falls into place without you struggling. And that is worship.

0: listen, listen, hold on, hold on a second. You see, most of these songs, people sing the songs without actually even thinking of what they're saying. I love the song for one thing, because anytime I speak or sing the song, I feel like I'm telling God something.
1: Quite trapped for Jesus. When I'm missing, my home crunk from rock that tremble quiet. Mean for some to me, yeah. I've been full from
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0: We don't even pray prayers like this anymore.

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He says this. There are some prayers that we pray that God do not answer. Because that those things glorify us and not him. You don't say that, God, give me a child so that my neighbors will know that I'm not barren. No, it's a wrong prayer. But you tell God that, God, give me a child so that my neighbors will know I serve a living God.

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0: 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As they pray, turn them into a blessing for me. So do you know what your enemies does?

0: Tonight, I just want you to pick a seat in your hands wherever you are tonight. Just pick an offering. I know you've given the offering. Just pick an offering. You don't want this presence to go you. You want to just sow into this atmosphere. You want to say, I'm sowing into this atmosphere. I don't know what's on your heart. You are not asking God anything.
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0: Just pick an offering wherever you are. Just pick an offering. And you want to speak over that offering tonight. That I'm sowing into this atmosphere. You want to take advantage of this atmosphere. Speak over that offering right now tonight. Just speak over it right now. Speak over that offering tonight. Speak over that offering. Speak over that offering. Speak over the offering.

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0: Good morning. This is TW News in Brief at 7. My name is Anita Opon Iboa. To begin with, the Ghana Private Road Transport Union Kasua branch and drivers are expressing worry over the poor state of Kasua Winneba Highway Dualization Project. The union is calling on the contractor to immediately open the other lane for use or clear debris from the current lane to make it motorable. Drivers say the road is worsening daily and causing delays and vehicle damage. GPRTU has warned of a sit-down strike if their plea is not heeded. The union is also urging the road minister, Honorable Kwame Govens Abuja, to intervene quickly to resolve the situation. Heading over to Winneba, the University of Education Winneba UEW has started releasing admission offers for the 2026-2027 academic year, with the first batch of successful applicants now receiving offers. The university says the process is ongoing. Seal of application forms is still open and will close in September. More admission batches are expected in coming weeks as applicants are reviewed. UEW is urging applicants yet to apply to do so early to avoid last-minute rush, and those waiting for offers to keep checking their admission portals, emails and official university channels for update. And still with academia, Holy Child School has secured a place in the D72 finals of the 2026 National Girls Speech and Debate Championship. The school booked its spot after impressive performances in the earlier rounds, showcasing strong argumentation and public speaking skills. Students, staff and old girls have been celebrating the achievements as a team prepares for the final stage of the competition. And as we get on a tragic note, 20-year-old University of Cape Coast student Innocentia Avino Elia, reported missing, has been found dead at Hushland Beach. Police say the body was washed ashore around 6 a.m. on Friday, June 12, 2026, with no visible injuries. It was deposited at Cape Coast Teaching Hospital mortuary for identification and autopsy scheduled for today, Monday, June 15. Her roommate last saw her leaving their Amamoma hostel at 7 p.m. Thursday. Family identified her on Saturday. Chief Inspector Isaac Evans Etie of the Public Affairs Unit at the Central Region Police Command in the interview on Joy News True More Light.
1: Yes, as we speak, but we are still on top of the issue. We'll get to the bottom of it. Just like we said, when we got the body, there were no physical marks. We had some bruising on top of the eyebrow, two of them. That was just that nobody parts were missing. Everything was intact, and it was through a family member that the dean of students that identified the body that she's in potential, you know.
2: Right.
1: So that's what we have.
0: Meanwhile, Education Minister Haruna Idrisu has ordered a thorough investigation. UCC says support is being given to the family and students. Police are warning the public against sharing unverified information on the incident. And taking you back to Kasua, where the Ghana Private Road Transport Union Kasua branch and drivers are expressing worry over the poor state of the Kasua Winneba Highway Dualization Project.
3: That is ready, I did a fine answer. For the whole coin said, the coin, yeah, in fact, no, I did it for a castle. Your castle, yes, I say, it's so. I may see a bank of four dying a car, it just comes from three. I said, but now I buy a back and I won't enough ever bans ever cost strike. Young Panisa, engineer canoe. But I buy an entier, yeah, once we don't have any options. Then your woman said, I was saying, say, 3 and 4, eat your human apostle.
4: That's not mine. No, read my way, you know. I can't believe what I mean. The car's in two then. I'm too far. No more. I can't say, I'm not so good. I can't travel every day. Don't travel, man. That's my car's. I go to a low car. This is the upper car's almost 20. So, what is it? I'm 2 years. What did I ever say? By road minister and a contractor now. Your client, yes, sir. No, you put to you before, yes, sir. No, I would be here. I say, no, would on your phone, my hand, I am so. You have a certain name. Anybody by because of the point I'm sure from Winneba can I see just 5 hours, 6 hours.
0: This is where we end this morning's TW News in Brief at 7. My name is Anita Opon Yoboa. For more news updates, log on to our portal twradiogh.com. 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
1: On this significant occasion, as the world reflects on the journey of peoples of Africa descent and looks forward to a new decade of purpose, I speak not only as the Ogwamahim, but as a custodian of memory, identity, and the enduring spirit of our people. From Cape Coast, where the stones of our castle bear silent testimony to centuries of human suffering, we are reminded that history is not distant. It lives amongst us. It shapes our present and calls us to responsibility. The transatlantic slave trade and the system of enslavement that followed were not accidents of history, but deliberate acts that deprived millions of dignity, identity, and future. Yet, even in the face of such unique injustice, our people endured, and our culture and identity remain unbroken. As we begin our deliberations, we are guided by this history, and by a shared commitment to unity, justice, and the restoration of dignity. I thank you.

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1: It's been a ride. 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Now, some of you might still be in that place if you're trying to get out.

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1: And starting off on a new clean slate this morning for a new week, we say thanks be to God for another beautiful morning right here in the city of Cape Coast. Today is Monday, the 15th day of June 2026, and it is the 166th day of the year 2026. We have 199 days remaining to end 2026. As always, we are here to inform, inspire, engage, and build our communities with one conversation and another this morning, like we do right here. This is the workshop on 88.9 TW Radio, and I am Sir Roy, Jovis Darling Boy, the only Sir on radio. This morning, I bring you nothing but the best of information, interactions, music, and great, great, great stuff right here on TW Radio on the workshop this morning. But let me tell you that this morning, the weather is starting up. We're beginning from 25 to 26 degrees Celsius this morning, as the temperatures are a very, very, very, very nice atmosphere or weather this morning. And there's a possibility getting into the afternoon with some thunderstorm, with temperatures rising to about 31 degrees Celsius, and heading out also in the evening, there might be some chances as well. As yesterday, the Ghana Meteorological Agency informed us of some wind and thunderstorms around the middle belt of Ghana. As at yesterday, we are told that it might persist to today. So when stepping out, make sure you are on the verge of safety and know that you are covered as well. Also, coming up on the program around 7:30, 7:39, the pit sports update comes your way with Raza. There's been a lot of surprises and a lot of happenings at the 2026 FIFA World Cup. As at Saturday, it's been some amazing. Morocco actually faced Brazil two by two. It was a 1-1 draw in that game, and the performance is amazing. Unfortunately, Ivory Coast lost their game. They won as well. Ivory Coast was able to thrash Ecuador, right? Yes, yesterday, a goal to nil. I was talking about Tunisia. They lost their game. Africa is doing some amazing things at the World Cup, and but it's going well. No one, whatnot. Hopefully this week, Ghana Black Stars get to stand a chance also of playing our very first game at the tournament, and we hope that everything gets well. Also coming up on the program later, we'll bring you update on stories making the headlines on the various newspapers, on the front of the dailies, and also on the various homepages of the news portal. You can log on to www.twradioghh.com, and most importantly, on our social media handles. 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Follow us and get all the amazing, amazing updates in terms of news, stories, and updates right here from the studios on what we do here in the capital as well. But most importantly, this morning, there is something we would be talking about. I want us to be talking about, we will be talking about men's mental health. Men's mental health in later on in our conversation this morning. It is one of the silent crises. And as June marks Men's Mental Health Awareness Month, we ask, why do many men suffer in silence? As men, we've grown with the training that as a man, you don't have to cry. As a man, you don't have to voice out when you are going through crisis. So this morning, we intend to break into that conversation, demystifying various, facets of the conversation. Is society placing too much pressure on men? Are men comfortable discussing their emotional struggles? And do our families even pay enough attention to mental health of our fathers, our husbands, our brothers and sons? And what can communities do to support men's mental health and their well-being? So these are some of the questions we want to break down, demystify them this morning, and with the help of an expert later on in our conversation this morning, and we'll get into that. Also in our conversations, probably coming up in the news, unfortunately over the weekend, the University of Cape Coast community was thrown into a state of mourning following the death of a level 200 student identified as Innocentia Achufuyi Avenu. And according to reports, it's in a statement that we'll be reading later on the show from the university, the student was found at Hatchland Beach after she had earlier been reported missing. The police have launched investigations into the circumstances surrounding the incident, and authorities have urged the public to allow investigations to proceed while awaiting official findings. So like I said, the University of Cape Coast has released, which will be going to it when it's time for our newspaper headline segment review as well. But as a community, we extend our condolences to her family, to the friends, and to the entire University of Cape Coast community. It is such a hard one. This is not expected. But we extend our condolences to the entire family, friends, and to the entire university this morning on through the airwaves to you as well. So let's get that cleared up. And then later on the program, we'll still get into a lot more things as well. But talk of World Cup, there's a prophet saying that Black Stars can never make it throughout the group stages. I don't know. With all these stories, what do you make of it? Let's get interactive on our social media platforms. And also, you can send us a message on 0202-085-888. 0202-085-888. A text message, a voice note, or a WhatsApp text this morning. We'll be fine. We'll get to listen. Get to hear from you. What do you make of all these things? The stories coming up. And there's a prophet saying that Ghana Black Stars will make it out of the group stages. And also, how do men, I'm very particular about this, what is one thing that society can do better to support men's mental health? How can we help ourselves as men? The society can help us as a man. Your mental health will be active, will be accurate, that you have issues coming in and troubling you. Let's get into it this morning. It is the workshop on a Monday morning. Sarah Roy right here. Let's smile. Depression.

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Definitely some goodness right here this morning. In your God is good, or He is good. It's a goodness of God this morning all over. And we're still locked up here on 88.9 TW Radio. This is The Workshop. Time now for us to get into The Workshop. And like I was saying earlier on, it's been a bit of, you know, some surprises there. Some trashing as much as 7 goals and even 5 goals. It's interesting. It's really interesting to know. I asked somebody, was the 7 goals in the same World Cup matches that is ongoing? But anyways, it is time now for us to bring you some sports update. And Raza is already seated in the studio. And we get into that one as well.

0: Most definitely, y'all charge it. So yesterday, some things came up. Yeboah, my name was playing for Igodo yesterday.
1: and that's the story of the day. Well, good morning to your listeners.
0: Good morning, Raza. I hope you had a good weekend.
1: Yeah, very, very tired. Honestly.
0: I know. Yeah. I was hearing everywhere.
1: It was like I said, the story of the tournament where we have a lot of people with names that had to be or known for different countries, playing for different countries as it is. Even among the Europeans and the South Americans, it's happening between them. We had players who probably an Ecuadorian player as it is playing for Mexico. We have players from Ghana playing for, just name them, a lot of countries. And Nigeria, also all over the countries in there. So,
0: and the issue of players born in a foreign land now represented their motherland as well.
1: Yes, that also did happen. Players who probably have no idea how their mother tongue is, mentioned even the name of it, claiming that yes, they also get his answer. And so it's all over. It's something that is happening in around, and I guess we just have to accept it. The person have different. So maybe one have a Spanish mother, an English father, and they give birth in Germany.
0: Wow.
1: So now they have three different. There are times where even your grannies, when they have different A, you can tap into that as well. Somebody could have five possible A there. Sometimes you are not born in any of these countries. You're born and bred in one country, but you lived in the other country and you live for more than 5-7 years. You could also still represent those countries. So you have somebody like that who travels around. So I was here 5-7 years and I traveled.
0: You leave your mark there.
1: And all that. And then with your father and your parents and all that happened about 5 minutes, so that you could represent like 10 countries at the end of the day. So that has been a beautiful bit in there. But yesterday was indeed the hub of, the goals. Yesterday has been keeping the goals and finally decided to release it and did what it had to do. And interesting, but before I even get into, I know that that's what you want to hear, but could you possibly rewind and come again? Let me rewind and come again. Now, the Black Stars winger Abdul Fattah Wissaku says that the team is fit, focused, and ready to make Ghana proud as they prepare for Wednesday 2026 FIFA World Cup opener against Panama in Toronto. Speaking after Sunday's training session at Bryant University, the Leicester City forward said the mood in camp is positive and the squad is determined to start the tournament strongly as it is. Looking at the team, I have so much confidence in the guys. Everyone is ready, and the training we are doing is helping. I think it's going to make us fitter, improve us, and help the team move forward. My message to Ghanaian is simple. Keep the support and keep praying for us. We will be there working hard to make you proud. And these are beautiful words coming from Wissaku Fattah. Speaking also after that is Brandon Thomas Asante. One of the names the English side is pretty scared of when they hear. Says that, I believe we will score a lot of goals at the World Cup. Oh, wow. I'm learning how to get
0: the
1: best.
0: He's the goal machine.
1: And he said he's a link up with Fattah Wissaku and Jordan Ayew and Semenyo has been great. And I'm learning how to get the best out of Abdul Fattah Wissaku and the rest. And that is Black Star forward Brandon Thomas Asante speaking.

0: yeah, you know. Yeah, hello. Okay, so.
1: Yeah, we are live. We are on there.
0: Oh, sorry about that.
2: We are on there.
0: Okay, so let's get into word quickly and do some more stories since the has decided to fill us live on air.
2: Still trying to pull up that audio
0: from Brendan Asante, and only to motivate and get Ghanaians ready for what is up on Wednesday. But away from that, hundreds of fans thronged the Black Stars training camp on Saturday as the team welcomed supporters to Bryant University as part of the build-up to Ghana's opening match against Panama. The entire training session lasted about an hour, with players spending time signing autographs and taking pictures with fans, kids, and parents who attended the opening session. The Black Stars will continue their preparation on Sunday before departing for Toronto on Monday for their Group L opener against Panama on Wednesday. That is the update we have in here. But I want to touch on other stories before we get on to the World Cup and then the local scene. Ghana Premier League champions Vidiama SC have confirmed that talented midfielder Fuzzy Taylor has completed a season-long loan move to Croatian giant

0: begin this new chapter with GNK Dynamo Zagreb. This is a huge opportunity for me to develop as a player and compete at a high level. I would like to thank Mediama SC for looking forward to Mediama SC for believing in me and supporting my journey. I am looking forward to giving my best and making the fans proud, he said. And moving on from there, Keto Kriku guarantees Ghanaians that the team will defeat Panama, England, and Croatia. Hey, all of them. Okay. We're legends.
1: Why are you asking?
0: The way he says,
1: we are winning everything.
0: He's promising.
1: Have you seen the fake result that has been put out on social media?
0: Which of them?
1: Oh, somebody has put out that we'll go through the group stages, we'll go and meet Argentina in the finals. The various steps were included.
0: Yeah, look at it. Yeah, so I've seen the Holland Portugal finals. We have seen the Ghana chat. I mean, the predictions are going on and on and on and on, as it says. So we'll see how that will end up to be. So that is what Kriku is saying. And here is he on tape speaking.

0: 4-0 or something. Mm-hmm. So we know how to score goals, and it's also a confidence that everyone does score a lot in their mm-hmm. careers, mm-hmm. and we just now want to bring it together. But I think it's improving. The yeah. way we train, even this week, you know, I'm learning how to get the best out of Fatao. I'm learning, yeah, when Antoine comes or when Jordan or whoever, the whole team, we want to help each other be successful. Mm-hmm. And I think that will be how we can do it, by, you know, if everyone looks to how to get the best from each other, then everyone else will look how to get the best from us, mm-hmm. and we can all become a strong unit. But I believe that we'll score.
1: Committed and who are ready to give off 1,000,000% for our great country called Ghana. And just like I said, was it yesterday during the raising of the flag? We have three oppressors facing us, confronting us as a country, as a team. The first one, the first oppressing team, oppressor, is Panama. The second is England. Believe me and trust me, the second is England. And the third will be Croatia. We'll crush all of them.
2: And here, Murano. Murano, hi. All right, easier said than done, they say, but we pray that is really how it's going to go. And I believe that they really believe that they would want to do that, and that is the good side of it. But let's touch on some bit with the Ghana athletics before we move on to the next bit. And Ghana's top track and field athletes will make a final bid for places on the national team when the Dean Hayes Memorial International Classic takes place at the University of Ghana Sports Stadium on June 20th. The one-day competition has been designated by Ghana Athletics as a national championship event and will serve as the final local qualification opportunity for athletes hoping to secure a selection for the upcoming Commonwealth Games in Glasgow 2026 and the World Athletes Under 20 Championships. According to Ghana Athletics, performances at the championship will be the final local marks considered before teams are finalized for the two international assignments, raising the stakes for the competitors seeking to represent Ghana on the global stage. The championship is held in honor of the late coach Dean Hayes, the long-serving athletics coach at Middle Tennessee State University. Hayes, who passed away in 2022 after 56 years at the helm of the program, played a significant role in the development of several Ghanaian athletes and maintained a close relationship with Ghana athletics throughout his career. And that is why that has been held for him. And in some boxing stories, Tyson Fury says that he is set to feature in a massive announcement

0: from Zufa, boxing and UFC president Dana White. Former heavyweight champion Fury was special guest at the UFC's White House show on Sunday as a part of celebrations to mark 250 years of American independence, wearing a Donald Trump for Prime Minister cap. During an interview with a UFC broadcaster, John Anik, the 37-year-old Briton has asked if he had an announcement to make involving White. "I think I'm going to let Dana do the speaking, but it's a massive, massive announcement," said Fury. "I'm very excited for this fight. It's been over a decade in the making," added Fury. I guess we're talking AJ, but away from that and do a bit of Formula One. And Leclerc has been speaking. He says that a huge congratulations to Louise, who has been on it now since quite a bit and has been incredible, and a huge congrats to the team as well that is pushing massively. Here is Charles Leclerc speaking.
1: "I don't want to take any credit for today. I don't think I've done much for the team. I think Lewis and the team eventually won it on their own, and I wish I had been a bit more in front to maybe be a bit more in the mix of the things, but I wasn't for my fault. So yeah, a huge congratulations to Lewis, who has been on it now since quite a bit and has been incredible. And a huge congrats to the team as well, that is pushing massively on upgrades, and we are showing it now. So it's good to see this, and I'm just very disappointed on my side, obviously."
0: And that is Formula One. Still on Formula One, Lewis Hamilton made the most of a flawless strategy to secure his first victory with Ferrari at the Barcelona Catalonia Grand Prix. After staying under the radar throughout practice, Hamilton's final effort in qualifying was enough to secure P2 on the grid, missing out on the top spot by some 0.064 seconds. So his former teammate it was. Now, it looked as though the Scuderia's initial decision to start him on soft tires while Mercedes opted for the medium compound didn't pay off, as he remained second, but their three-stop strategy played out to perfection thanks to a virtual safety car, as it was. And here is Lewis Hamilton speaking on his win.
2: "I think it's where do I start? I mean, I couldn't have done this without this amazing team. You know, the support I've had from them for the last year, even more so coming into this year after such a difficult year. You know, my fans really saved me, you know, through such a difficult moment of last year. So, but every day having this dream of, since I was a kid, you know, literally, they would just mention that in 1996, Michael won here for Ferrari. And I remember watching the red car and always wondering what it would be like to be winning in that car, you know, what it would be like to standing on that podium and be the one that's kind of given the team the moment to sing the national anthem. And there's nothing like it, you know, it's absolutely incredible."
0: And that is Lewis Hamilton speaking after his very maiden win this season. Away from that, Germany began their 2026 World Cup campaign decisively, thrashing Curacao 7-1 in their Group E opener. The four-time world champion took the lead after just 6 minutes through Felix Mekah, but Curacao responded when Livano Comencia equalized in the 21st minute. Germany quickly reasserted their control. Nico Schlotterbeck restored their lead in 38 minutes before Kai Havertz converted a penalty in the first half stoppage time to make it 3-1 at the break. All 7 German goals came from inside the penalty area, underlining their attacking efficiency against Curacao side making its World Cup debut. Despite the heavy defeat, Curacao celebrated a historic milestone as Comencia scored the nation's first ever World Cup goal. Still in the World Cup, and this is his identity, Indum Inohoa, on Vinicius Junior's motivation playing for Brazil in the World Cup. This is identity. This is the absolute peak for him. Here is Nedum Inohoa speaking.
3: "Let's be really risk as well. It's Vinicius Junior playing for Brazil at the World Cup. The motivation couldn't be any higher.
4: It doesn't get any better.
3: Yeah. It does not get any bigger, does not get any better than that. Like, we can think about how he feels about the Real Madrid season and things like that. But for him, this is his identity. It's like, Madrid could sell him next week for all we know, but he will continue to remain a Brazilian playing at the World Cup. This is the absolute peak for him. So I'm sure it's going to be reflected in his performance.
4: Yeah, there's no excuse here. I mean, when obviously, you know, at the end under Ancelotti, when, do you remember when Ancelotti publicly said, I had to tell him to run
5: yeah.
4: or I'll take him off. But as a general rule of thumb, Ancelotti managed most of these players very well, as he does, as he's done most of his career.
0: And that is what is being said about Vinicius Jr. He wasn't really special on the day, though. Well, good goal, but that was it. All right, from that, we go to the team that Ghana will be playing. Their former coach, though, not him himself. Gareth Southgate's message to England ahead of their World Cup opener and says that they are ready to win, according to the former coach.
6: A few days away from England playing, I thought it would be a good point just to leave a little message. So, it's obviously a very different tournament for me, this one. I've been at the last 7 World Cups as a player, as a broadcaster, as a scout, and then as the manager. So this time took a conscious decision not to do the TV. Didn't think it would be helpful for me to be talking about the team, and I don't want anything to be misconstrued or thrown at them in press conferences. So best for me to keep out of the way. But yeah, just wanted to take a moment to say good luck to all the boys. I know all the big knockout nights that we've had mean they're going to be full of confidence going into this tournament. They've overcome so many hurdles to winning, penalty shootouts, semi-finals, got so close, and you know they're ready to win.
0: They are ready to win. And to wrap things up in here, Ahmad did score yesterday at the 90th minute to win Cote d'Ivoire that very important first game in the, it is his debut in the World Cup, and he gets to score the winning goal in the 90th minute for Cote d'Ivoire. Don't forget that he really scored an 84th minute winner against France in their qualifying preparations, and he did it in the World Cup proper as well in the 90th minute, all within 1 week though. And that is something amazing for the young chap. Running with you this course over the week, and yesterday naturally they scored 20 goals in 4 matches. In 4 matches, that is averaging 5 goals in each match. And it was like that. So Haiti, Scotland ended 1-0 in favor of Scotland. Australia beat Turkey by 2-0. That was a little, not extremely shocking, but yes, that was the only different bit that I probably didn't see coming. Germany 7, Curacao 0, Netherlands 2, Japan 2, also expected, and Ivory Coast 1, Ecuador 0 in that bid. But the last bid was Sweden, and Tunisia could not really fly the flag of Africa high, as they were dealt by 5-1 by Sweden. And that's how it is, and that's how we get to wrap it up for the week. So that means that we still, so Cote d'Ivoire is the first African team to win its side. Tonight, Egypt also get to play against Morocco.
7: Ah.
0: And then tomorrow, Senegal against France.
7: Egypt
0: gets to play against Belgium. Is your calendar that is confusing me? Egypt gets to play against Belgium. And then tomorrow, it will be Senegal against the top-notch team that is there. We're going to see how that one is going to go before the next day as well, Ghana get to play. So tonight, we'll do a little bit and give you some bit of the conversation on Belgium and Egypt in the house. So get ready for all the updates you need to get. We'll be bringing you that special commentary in the house. Stick and stay for that.
7: All right, thank you so much, Raza, for the update, and you're doing great with the commentary and everything as well. The voice is tired, but Charlie, I'll go to one. All right, that's just by way of sports updates this morning on the pits, and moving forward to bring you stories making the headlines as well, together with other things this morning. Don't go nowhere, stick and stay.

0: see.
1: Definitely when I see you, and let me wish this birthday message going out to you. It is a happy, happy birthday going out to the man, Mr. Christian Achia Mensah. Mr. Christian Achia Mensah, it's your birthday, sir. Happy, happy birthday going out to you. Coming in from your daughter, Abigail, and the entire family, says, may God bless you and make you great and live long as well. And then this one also here, let me take this one. Another message here. Happy, happy birthday going out to Rexford McJosh, a.k.a. Brakwe, who coming in from your cousin, Nanakia Sechua. Yeah, she says, happy, happy birthday to going out to you. God bless you. And another message here for, another birthday message for Maritha Bruth. Maritha Bruth, it's your birthday this morning. We wish you all the very best. For myself and Sechua, God bless you, Maritha. Okay, so let's get into other businesses this morning. Let's do it this way. Hey.

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And I want to tell you that today, staying healthy requires more and more just than eating. 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

And not forgetting Wulocky 5, it is his games also calling. And Wulocky has something special for you this World Cup season. And they said that Wulocky is bringing your way the World Cup Sikapuduo. Sikapuduo, not just any money, but Sikapuduo means very heavy money. And all you have to do is to just cash out and get some extra cash with Wulocky World Cup Sikapuduo. Now, this is that buy a minimum lotto ticket for just 10 Ghana cedis and get an opportunity to be given a second chance. Now, whether you stake or your staked number wins or not, you can be a part of the 20 lucky people to win 1,000 Ghana cedis each from 11th June to 31st of July 2026. Also, to all the cherished agents are not left out as well, there's a 32,000 weekly jackpot for the top 10 selling agents. So if you're an agent listening to me, all you have to do is sell some more every week and you get to win a cool 32,000 Ghana cedis. My goodness. 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Wulocky World Cup Sikapuduo, one man, no job. Now, so many businesses these days are getting maximum attention just because, not just because their business is good. 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
1: newspaper
0: the cut.
1: Headline.
0: Kill the cut, blood. 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
1: Newspaper blood. Headline.

0: All right, time now for us to bring you stories, making the headlines on the front pages of the dailies and that of the online portals as well. And Nana Daz is here, joined in the studio. We're ready to bring you stories. Nana, good morning. Everything nice on your side?
1: Hey, brand new morning. More energy.
0: Be like this morning, some girl to disturb your attention. Be like that.
1: You have early morning. Hey, money man is thinking, won't give pressure. No. It won't happen.
0: Anyways, I trust you had a great weekend.
1: Yeah, I did.
0: Nice. Let's get into the stories this morning. And we begin from the Daily Graphic. And this morning it says that Defend Democratic Governance, Mahama Ayaga rallies young citizens. And also here, High Court quashes GTEC directive on Costa Rican university doctoral degree. And then 310,000 students benefit from no stress fee policy. These are the stories captured here. Again, it says graphic stomach breakfast meeting, banking cybersecurity expert discuss digital fraud tomorrow. Away to the custodian, it says that Chloro KGL payment to NLA comparison is misleading. PLOs, find the stories captured here also. And KGL Foundation transforms Accra psychiatric OPD. Reverend Dogbe extols Baumier's credentials, humility, integrity, and faithfulness. Also here, Minister petitioned to sack Ikuapim South MCE over 1.35 million expenditure scandal. Kole Wulomo lineage dispute threatens Ghana state peace as well. Away from that this morning.
1: Now let's go to the Africa Today newspaper. It says TCDA CEO hails a new share platform as a major milestone for the industry. GLOA confirms KGL's market lead discourages revenue comparison with the NLA. There as well, Nikwe Aplaku the first reclaims original chieftaincy title, urges public to use his correct chieftaincy title. And dignity restored as KGL Foundation transforms Accra Psych OPD. And NDC National Vice Chairman Hopeful Dr. Segbefia delivers strategic message to Northern and Bono region delegates. To the Daily Guide, police close probe against Niharika Handa and son. Oti Abuaji declares bid for NBP National Affairs Vice Chair. GLOA punches holes into KGL revenue comparisons. We can't farm with promises, farmers to government. And Eric Opoku, the minister there as well. Angela lists elected Mines Chamber VEEP. That is Angela List has been elected Mines Chamber VEEP, the same person who has been in the news with a lot of controversies there as well. To the News Center.
0: The News Center this morning says GLAO exposes distorted KGL comparison and says they operate under fundamentally different conditions. Also, new cargo tracking fees could hit consumers hard. Stories captured here this morning. The Ghanaian publisher says farmers warn of food crisis over subsidized fertilizer delays. And GLO A GLAO defense private operators says KGL comparison flawed. Proposed ACI system faces questions over cost and value. KGL upgrade Accra Psych OPD facility. Government seek review of Pate Canada ban.
1: To the
0: new publisher.
1: The new publisher. And it says farmers warn of food crisis over subsidized fertilizer delays. And that's Minister for Food and Agric, Honorable Eric Opoku, in that picture. GLOA defense private operators says KGL comparison is flawed. Government seeks review of Pate Canada ban. And proposed ACI system faces questions over cost and value. Let's go over to the new publisher. Says sack the CEO, hire Ghanaian. Protesters tell MTN as legally resident Ghanaians lose jobs in South Africa. GLOA rejects unfair comparison with KGL. UCC students found dead at the beach. police start probe and Pate Visa snob Ghana pulls legal red card on Canada. There as well to the Daybreak.
0: The Daybreak newspaper this morning also mentions a lot of the stories making rounds. But this one says, Samuel Oku questions legality of GTA board chair appointment and KGL tops NLA revenue chart as GLOA warns against comparing contributions. Also, away to the Supreme newspaper says, 1.35 million Ghana cedis expenditure scandal petition demands removal of Ekuapim South MC. Ghana Gas CEO courts global investor as at a global energy show in Canada. Ghana North MC accused of encroaching on privately owned land at Fisi. Also, Manly Spain files for divorce, accuses wife of adultery. High government official cited in the saga. BOG extends IMTO registration deadline to July 31st. You can find some stories. Let me add the new crusading guide to it. Red flags up over subsidy delays. And you can find Zoom Lion Admo police set and police step up to boost Accra's flood resilience. And comparing, okay, this is a repetition of the stories. An important question for President Mahama and the Ghana Tourism Authority. These captured here as well. The Observer.
1: To The Observer says, legal education access must not lower standards. And that is CJ to the Central Law School Colloquium. GLOA defense KGL lead warns on comparison. Ghana-Canada face-off over Pate visa decision. Education minister orders probe into UCC students' death. There as well, let's go to the Daily Democrats, where government maintains cocoa producer price despite global markets decline. Also, there tensions at Isiakwa as chiefs legitimacy challenged. Matilda Hinua Brinkrine announces bid for Ibuaka South NPP women organizer. Angela List elected first vice president of Ghana Chamber of Mines.
0: All right, let me be a bit picky and go straight to the Chronicles this morning. It says, Lotto operators push back against KGL's 173 million Ghana cedis payment to NLA, and vehicle pollution, a leading risk factor for death in Ghana. Farmers, please stop the budget war and release funds for national fertilizer subsidy program. That is the Chronicles there. It looks like there's some commonalities in the stories. Let's jump. Daily Analyst says, Sophia Kufu resigns from Council of State, and Amma Saman MP backs election of MCEs, and Bank of Ghana orders banks to cut ties with unauthorized crypto platforms. Government to establish auditors court to crack down on audit infractions. UCC student found dead at beach. Investigations underway. Story captured here. Former Foreign Affairs Minister, the late Victor Gbeho, dies at 91. A very sad one there. Let's do graphic business and probably statement the wrap up from there.
1: Okay, so to graphic business says, banking cybersecurity experts to discuss fraud trends tomorrow. And there as well, turnover distribution, DDEP bonds power 2.08 billion Ghana cedi markets turnover. Let's just add the Daily Statesman and Global GL again, the same trending stuff. Ekuapim South MC faces removal over financial irregularities petition. GES teachers call for innovation to tackle overcrowded classrooms. And I think that should be it for...
0: All right, let's get on to the online stories. Let's begin from www.twradiogh.com, and let's get to review some stories there. And it says, Mama calls for elevation of Ghana EU. The story captured there. And with more other stories, you can find Thomas Partey's denial into Canada. The story also captured there on the front homepage of TW Radio's news website. Let's move elsewhere and see the stories briefly coming in this morning. And you can find a lot of stories, some on the World Cup, the surprises, and Kennedy Japan asked Wuntumi about 30 million Ghana cedis Exim Bank saga, according to Kwarteng. And the story also captured here. We doing other stories this morning as well. This one says that seeing the plea bargain, I am not surprised. Kwesi Kwarteng on Wuntumi's case. Credit Akufo-Addo administration for starting Sedina's extradition process. MP. IGP deploys special investigation team to Central Region over the UCC student death. And talk about that. The school put out a press statement. Let's get into it this morning and get to bring you up to speed on what the authorities can gather so far as at this morning. But this was released yesterday, the 14th of June, with the University of Cape Coast logo on it, titled University of Cape Coast student found dead at Hatchland Beach, investigations underway. And it says the University of Cape Coast UCC police has confirmed the recovery of the body of a level 200 Bachelor of Commerce Human Resource student at the Hatchland Beach area near Duakro in Cape Coast. The incidents had prompted an ongoing investigation as authorities work to establish the circumstances surrounding the student death. According to the UCC District Police Commander, ASP Abdul Abubakar, the police received a report at approximately 6 a.m. on Friday, June 12, 2026, from residents of the Duakro community indicating that a body has been washed ashore along the beach. Upon receipt of the information, the police promptly proceeded to the scene to verify the report. Following preliminary examination at the scene, the police observed no visible signs of physical injury. The body was subsequently conveyed to the mortuary at the Cape Coast Teaching Hospital, CCTH, pending formal indication, identification, and further investigation. As part of ongoing investigations, the police received information later that evening suggesting that the deceased was a student of UCC. In response, the Dean of Student Affairs was notified and assist with the identification process and related administrative procedures. This line of inquiry, was subsequently reinforced when the deceased roommate, with whom she resided in a private hostel at Ama Moma, a nearby community at the University of Cape Coast, reported to the police station with a photograph which aided in confirming the identity of Innocentia Achufui Avino. The roommate recounted that the deceased had last been seen 2 days earlier at about 7 o'clock p.m. when she received a phone call, dressed casually, and left the room. She also indicated that colleagues became more concerned when Ms. Avino did not return. Consequently, efforts were made by friends and colleagues to trace her whereabouts throughout the following day, but these attempts proved unsuccessful. Subsequently, on Saturday, June 13, 2026, the family of the deceased visited the police station and were escorted to the mortuary for identification. The family confirmed the identity of the deceased, and observations made at the mortuary were consistent with the initial findings, as no physical injuries were detected on the body. In light of these developments, ASP Abdul Abubakar indicated that the police will, on Monday, today, 15 June, obtain a coroner's form from the court to facilitate a post-mortem examination. This procedure will enable a pathologist to determine the exact cause of death and provide further clarity on the case. Meanwhile, the police has assured the public that investigations are ongoing. The general public is also being advised to desist from sharing or publicizing false information about the incident, as such actions may impede ongoing investigations and cause unnecessary distress to the bereaved family, course mates, management, and the entire university community. The university management has been duly informed, and appropriate support measures are being extended to the family and affected roommate, colleague, student, and classmate during this difficult period. So that is a statement put out from the University of Cape Coast. This was signed by Kwabena Nchikunedu, AG Director, Doctorate of Public Affairs, PhD, also captured here. Nana, let me have your takes this morning and then move on briefly.
1: I feel like when it comes to security on campuses, if anybody should blame them, I think it won't be called for. Because Moframa now happened, everybody has their own decisions to make for themselves. Was when I was school almost as to whether you go out to do whatever, it is on you. But going forward, I think there should be that sense of miracle. There are apps on our phones we can track our friends and all those things. Privacy now also.
0: In general, Ghanaians and Gaza, we don't like telling our friends where we are going. We want to keep privacy.
1: And see, I think in him there will roommate. In him there, it will be a sebio. So we'll show up. We'll be so which if you know what. Mohu be miracle. And we should keep checking up on each other. Especially students. And one thing, or do we check up on each other every time we are away, and then our hand, even if you won't divulge all the information, make them know you're safe. At least an hour or two checkup, just text, so we know people are safe wherever they are. Okay, and then we'll be in your BOP for 2 days, and one will say nobody know who ni. Deeper on your Ukraine or him fan. So let's be each other's keeper, especially in these schools. I also so yes one yes a moko schooler. Me and John what day? Oh, he's at the old school. And me there or she's another couple.
0: But it will be difficult for parents to even track. The roommate says she left around 7 p.m. You might even keep in constant contact with your parent, but the final decision lies with you and those.
1: And so yes, the much we can all do is to just check up, make sure we know where you are at whatever.
0: And also
1: time.
0: Take our personal security very serious.
1: And let me not just, I'm not shaming anybody, but I was walking around Interbetting in the dark around 11 there. Then there was a big car CB. All crying when this young lady be missing. I know for certain because they stood there and were exchanging pleasantries. The next moment, the girl is at the back seat. Was an Oracle. I'm like, hey, maybe if you are dressed like she's close from work or something going home, we'll be sitting at the car. Where two men, a driver, you put on the front.
0: Very dangerous. Very dangerous.
1: He found by this time, we'll be boss your door. When you are literally on your way home. So,
0: the ladies are very fearless.
1: Honestly, they have this fearlessness in them. I mean, that trait is good, but sometimes they get carried away with a whole lot of things.
0: I mean, you could find a lady stopping in the middle of the night when you are driving. She doesn't know you, but she just wants you to just give her a lift. At that night, you are not afraid. Anyways, so these and many more. Later on the program, we have a conversation coming up. Like I said, we're talking about men's mental health. For decades, it's destroying men. You are a man. Oh, man up. Oh, this one too. You can do it. It goes a long way to affect man's mental health. We get into the conversation later on this morning, right here on the workshop.

And Heart Attack from the Mantri song in the background, bringing us to 8:46 is the time here on 88.9 TW Radio. And we're getting into our conversation in the jiffy. But let me get to hear from you. What do you think is the way forward for our students, especially those we live at the hostels, and they think that they are of age and they can do whatever thing they like? What is the way forward? How can we minimize, or if possible, not allow some of these things to happen to our wards, our sisters, and even our brothers? It could happen to anybody. Like Nana was saying, we need to break that chain of privacy where sometimes, I mean, I don't tell anybody I'm going somewhere, and then sneaky, you move out in the night, and you get to have your own time wherever you want to be. We should learn how to tell our friends or tell those close to us where we're going and how to break that jinx as well. And also, I want to find out how, as men, society can help us improve on our mental health. But it's difficult for a man to survive in a community where your feelings are not considered at all, because they believe that you are a man. As a man, you don't have to complain. As a man, you don't have to cry. As a man, you have no right to, you know, be emotional. Interestingly, how do we solve this? Before we get into our conversation, I would love to hear from you. You can send me a text or call as well on 0202-085-888. Should we still cry, or should we stop the crying? How do we get around it and become better in our community, become better to our families, as a husband, as a son, as a brother? How do men get to survive and, you know, get to be a better version of themselves? And a big good morning going out to all the taxi drivers listening this morning. I'm told that majority of you are loud and clear. And going out to you, Adam Gracious says, I'm listening to you on the radio in a car going to work. Good morning to you, Adam, a.k.a. Nyami, a.k.a. My Heartbeat. Hey, okay, the song is Heart Attack. Anyways, so let's get to interact this morning. 0202085. If they tell you, Bemensu, must you keep quiet and not cry? It has affected a lot of men. Bemensu, oh, you're a man, be a man. And statistics prove that over 40% of men commit suicide every year. Every year, men are dying because they are troubled with situations in their mind. Nobody cares. Their wives do not care. Their mothers do not care. Their parents do not care. Their children do not care. Growing up as a child, all you know is, my father will provide. My father is a rich man. Whether your father has it or not, you don't care. Whether your father is going through it or not, you don't care. So this morning, that is the conversation. But you can join the conversation before I have that with our guest this morning. 0202-085-88. How best can we help men in our society? How best can we help men in our family? Yeah, man, you are supposed to keep quiet. Keep quiet for the what? So I'll be waiting.

And taking you back in time, the man Sean Paul, temperature back in time. And still on the topic, discussing men this morning, as the month of June is set aside to celebrate, you know, men's health. And there are some messages here. Let me try and then get through to them. This one says, society should allow men to express themselves. Are men being bad from expressing themselves? Okay, society should allow men to express themselves without being judged. Okay, not every man is strong at all the time. Okay, and this one says, I think we need to normalize men talking about their feelings. Keeping everything inside is dangerous. A typical of men, we love to keep things inside. I wouldn't talk about it. Oh, no. Then it is disturbing them. Men also go through a lot, but they hide it. Let's create safe spaces for them to open up. And we need more education on mental health, especially for men. Many don't even know they need help. Okay. And especially this one says, schools and workplaces should include mental health programs for men. It shouldn't be ignored. All right. And as a wife, I think women should learn to listen more to their husbands without judging them. Oh, as for that one there, they won't listen. Oh, goodness and mercy. So it's all about men this morning. We're getting into that conversation in the Jiffy after we go for a break.

0: 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The immune system is the body's built-in protection system. It helps to fight germs such as bacteria, viruses, and parasites that can cause illnesses. When your immune system is strong, your body can identify and destroy harmful invaders quickly, keeping you healthy and active. 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Several everyday habits and conditions can weaken your immune system over time. 1. 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Always remember to take Kowa Mixture, Kowa Plus Mixture, and Kowa Capsules to help keep your immune system strong and active against sickness, and Kowa MT Mixture to help you stay malaria free.
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0: All right, welcome back from that break, and it's time now for us to get into our conversation. And like I mentioned, we're talking about men and their mental health this morning. And beautifully doing this conversation with me here in the studio is I have joined Mr. Jesse Larry Cobner. He is a clinical health psychology personnel with the CCTH Cape Coast Teaching Hospital, and helping us, you know, break down and understand the conversation. I want to talk about, you know, men's health. Good morning, sir.
1: Good morning, Sir Roy. It's an honor to be here this morning.
0: Beautiful, beautiful, beautiful. I trust you're doing very well.
1: Yes, please.
0: Great, great, great. So, it's one of the issues we hardly talk about, because we all feel that as for men, yeah, and it has resulted in raising boys who do not even understand how to live in a society. But let's begin from when we talk of men's health or men's mental health, what exactly are we talking about?
1: So men's mental health, as we know, refers to men's social, emotional, and psychological well-being. So we are not just looking at how the man is feeling, but how the man is thinking as well, because thinking leads to feeling and in turn affects how we behave socially. So these three come together to comprise to know, you know, for us to know men's mental health. Yes, so the emotional, psychological, and social well-being of a boy or a man.
0: Why is it important for us to not make it a general thing? Let's say, okay, so mental health for every human, but we single out men to talk about them. Why is that important?
1: So men in our side of the world are often overlooked. Almost all the time, we pay attention to the women and their children. We will say that, oh, Bains, Bemansu, Bains, although they're tough. But men are also crucial pillars in their family and society.
0: Yeah.
1: So we need to single them out and talk about them today, because when a man's mental health is affected, it doesn't just affect him. It affects his family, his children, his husband, the extended family, because the man is a provider, he's a protector, he's a breadwinner. So as much as we are looking at women and children, there is also that need for us to single them out, to give them a voice today.
0: If we want to break them down, what are some of the, you know, unique psychological realities that men go through?
1: So men have to go through a lot of things, just like you are saying. Sometimes emotional distress from having to be the caregiver, having to provide for your family. And sometimes things may not be going well. You know, in our part of the world, money is an issue. So sometimes the man may be working, trying to make ends meet, but he's struggling. But the society has also, you know, has also socialized us to think that men are not supposed to talk about their problems. So they are not able to share it with their wives. Another thing they may also go through is pressure from society that they may not be able to talk about. You know, when you're a man, when you reach a certain age, you're expected to be able to do certain things. You're supposed to be able to provide. You're supposed to get married. You're supposed to do this. Yeah. You're supposed to have a job. And when you're unable to meet these realities, then it starts to become an emotional burden on the man. But once again, they are not able to talk about it. So then the man has to quietly suffer.
0: Let's go back into how men are raised as boys. As a boy, even in the child setup, in the house family setup, if you have sisters or siblings who are the opposite sex and you are a guy, and anything happens, they tell you to, oh yeah, Bema. Let's look at that setup. In what way can we groom the boy child to grow and become the man that we all want to see?
1: Okay, that's a very important question, because it all starts from childhood. So that's a very good question.
0: I like the fun you can be mixing up
1: with it. Yes. First of all, I am parenting. Let's try to create a safe space for one to express one emotion. What for do I express emotion? Not saying they should react angrily or be catastrophic, but we are saying that so bibi haona yen create the environment no to my express and one no express no so mama yen judging yen tie as more can you show corner about for that then yeah boy one it encourages them to express their emotion. No papa fun so you of so let's endeavor to also express our feelings, because more from a learn by imitation. Okay, social learning. And so on that no papa say bibi yen out to my ka no so sua de oh muso bibi ya mama ya den mutum ka bata o papa na de bia le ba ye steady wo fie aye serious a friend ka kana some to oh get away
0: yeah.
1: The child in 10 learns that my feelings are not important now the child grows out to be a man na bibi ya no ntum nka o relationship mpo na work I love you ntum nka bi because we are sure their vulnerability means weakness.
0: Wow. So when we are not allowed to express ourselves, when a boy child is suppressed at home and with the complaint of saying, oh yeah, these things goes in a long way affecting us when we grow up. So that comes to the man up issue. Are there any other things that goes beyond, apart from looking at where we are shut up and all those things, are there other things that goes beyond the man up, keep quiet, and all those things that also becomes a reality when we grow up as men?
1: Yes, please. And see, more in there, say, you know, them kind of environments that unforced emotional growth and are into me express, you know, would bottle up the feelings. Because if you are not talking about it, obese is umu. And see, watch in there, say, and come on, sama. Watch they are strong. Inside can want some so your mind will process it. Don't man can want some so choose bishan mu. Find there as a bucket is one ebu a pipe no lugum. So gumogum no yama, what will happen? Obobe gudo. And what it means is this man grows up to be somebody so as he known to man can set some bone the baby keeping any way fu.
0: Yeah.
1: Nay, anybody in the Mukuna be filming in a basin combo, but McCann was hey, me for what someone Bamado. Now, hey, Mukun yas on Doma, but on your don do, but Bibi how known to man can was him. It be so hosey and sanum. In terms of being born, no man say P, you when you saw white current saying, and alone you mean answer, or either you, it was under your popular saying, boss, I drink to forget. Certain people tend to abuse alcohol, not because they love alcohol, but one no man. I'm going if you are somewhere away then one general, but you know, a temporal pressure and tea,
0: yeah.
1: Or challenge for the symptoms will come again, withdrawal, social withdrawal.
0: Yeah.
1: I'm sure no, why timid on your know, alcohol, baby, on to me express no, because watching the express on one, you're going to get punished for expressing yourself. So, see, these are some of the things that it leads to. When you were feeling one man in Kenya and baby honey and to me, these are the kind of men we are likely to grow up to be.
0: So these things degenerate into becoming severe, you know, conditions for men.
1: Yes.
0: Can we identify some of the signs and symptoms when a man is going through situations, going through mental health problems?
1: Very good. So, Sir Roy, some of the symptoms may be emotional withdrawal, social withdrawal that I'm making. Ebon de onfono hu nse biibiam. Or some why I redraw no kwejumo my worker sama. Eh na I say enke bia. Oh, mo aka na anyen. But mo wonder no, the most we see mean usually on today. But in the end it's the why different. Not that there may be something wrong. Another thing we'll see, depression. Make a depression. I be back on the bro focus depression, yeah. Persistent sadness that overwhelms one's ability to cope and or impair daily functioning. You know that, oh, Sarah, minimum every day, be I mean, there, every day, every day. All of a sudden, when someone come for as I should them 3 months in pay, then I should know that there is something wrong with you. Another thing, so you're about to me with emotional numbness. If you saw all the baby, they don't even feel at all. They've learned not to express, until the baby, assembly put your throw on through. So assembly are a whole nother. I say, no, just a wee leaf for me. Much rather, baby. Hey, I see I showed on your bibia and on your bibia. So you see that this man is going through something, but he's not able to talk about it.
0: So it is not okay for us to say on your bibia. We
1: yes,
0: should talk
1: please.
0: About it.
1: Yes, please.
0: So when the person talks about it, what happens then?
1: Until you okay, some one more or like as or relieve in the whole of stress and what's a problem share this household. So what some yona and kai be alone. Sometimes it's so nice to hear. Oh, I say, obey your heart, I'm here for you. But I can't show you. No one can say process. And why am you on your process? So, or pretend they're feeling in you. And so, feeling that way, the society has made us think that a feeling in a certain way as a man is wrong. And so, feeling that way, he feels guilty for feeling bad that the man, you called the one.
0: I understand. There are some men, especially in the home, with their wives, with their family. When something happens, they love to talk about it, and they want to be as very expressive. But you find the wife telling them, "Are you a lady to be talking that much?" Let's address that too,
1: sir. Right, very important issue na aka fire ban. In fact, more in the ninya balls back to society. Mr. Fono so yem won with the bein is the hey, odo tun te wechi, bein odo ye tough, bein odo ye de, inti be sensu kwa warasa, ozi dem perception na ozoro ko. Since ya nuku na start there, or cast and be the, oh, ejumo me nyame bin ye, hey, masa ya fun, the masa mi su, na me nyi maza mojo, awo de temechi moment. And we've all heard some of these things before. Once upon a time, I had a girlfriend, and then me cast and be the, hey, you're a man, you have to man up. And you see, back then, ye nyi me nyame bi, so we took it as truth. And I the guy quells into the shell back. So I think what we can do going forward is host some of these programs to educate not just the men but the women publicly, so that they know that it's okay for the man to also express no home and share any feelings. So I know kuna kasa onka de in way soon ever come as me.
0: Kasa too much. So in a nutshell, if a man is listening to us this morning and the society is not giving him that space to be expressive, what is going to be the way forward? What should he do to let the society know or the family know that I also am human and I need to express how I feel?
1: Yes, Cinti, one thing we can endeavor to help the men with is, first of all, making mental health readily accessible to individuals. Tell me, your time, your key, beats or bucket, oh, your own coffee, or from a clinical psychologist and a counselor, what to board them on coffee. But the problem with that is, so you be no way to make home with therapists. So, another way in there, it be out with them safe friend, be no two minutes in common.
0: Yeah.
1: You pay be out, they be out will be, ah, now could be on there, oh, and you chawa sama, or your son, co, or then, on you find cut, maybe be a non dismissal. And with the family, which is a very crucial point, because they need to fear at the end of the day. One thing we can teach them is assertiveness, so that the way they share emotions too is a factor. So instead of saying, the guy can say, oh, when you people do this, it makes me feel this way. And I'm also a human. I have feelings. So next time, in fact, my parents are worried about my well-being in a different way. The must be a new one. Sometimes I realize that the way we also talk about issues also can home. And then, then that way we teach them healthy emotional suppression, assertive communication, being able to communicate their feelings without offending anybody.
0: From your point of, or from where you stand, would you say that our communities have failed men?
1: Yes, in a kind of way. But the community had the good, the good interests of the men at heart, society doesn't hate men, okay? They just wanted to build up a strong man. But in the quest to build up a strong man, and we rather build timid men, because this is Ghana. Welcome to a place, now this teaches from her to bottle up emotion. The person grows up to know that on to me communicate new feelings so the society wasn't wrong to say, well, you're better being on yourself. But in the society's quest to train me, when the society neglected one crucial role about being a human being, feelings, being able to feel and express emotions.
0: In case you just joined us, this is still the Workshop 88.9 TW Radio. And this morning, we're having a conversation on men's mental health and helping with Jesse Larry Kobina. He's a clinical health psychology, psychology personnel with the CCT, Keiko Technical Teaching Hospital, I beg your pardon. And we're talking about men's mental health. I like the fact that we are trying to look at society's role. So it is not in a bad place for society or the family to say that, oh, our beings will keep quiet, or but they want us to be strong. And that turns out to be a wrong thing. Like you just said, growing up as a child, you've done something. Your parents are questioning you. You want to be expressive. Hey, keep quiet. They are questioning you, are quiet too. Why are you quiet whilst I'm talking?
1: Exactly.
0: So at this point, it is a confusion in the mind.
1: Yes, please.
0: And you realize that you leave that arena or that scene and you are confused in your head. So what should I do?
1: Mm-hmm.
0: And that is where we start up picking up some behaviors that are not good. What would you say? So let's say a child has gone through this and is having all these traumas in the mind. How do I remedy this situation?
1: And see, that child will need professional help first of all.
0: Mm.
1: First aid, able to my science psychology professional, first aid, able to my, what you can do is create a safe environment for the person to know that, well, able to my express, no, ne, oftentimes, and the problem is, say, you see, child with their personality or develop. And see, more child from mom, it stays with you for a very long time.
0: Okay.
1: But say, a bon who psychologist, and a counselor, the counselor can help you through therapy. Therapy is a structured way of offering psychological and emotional help to individuals to help them come out of challenges. And see, you have to recycle that. So you have to process that trauma. Your therapeutic techniques for the men, okay. So that the person has to know that, well, I feel safe. Mom and dad didn't hate me. But that's how they were also trained. Okay, so, but I don't have to be like them. I can express myself and I can make that decision because I'm a grown up now and I'm an adult. Because saying in the ma. Ebon wo desi sia youth the PO into substance abuse. Abeka da ah, na be into wo into substance abuse. Abeka do waya frobo no, do waya frobo no. Being in psychology, one thing I realized dealing with clients is a lot of substance abuse cases in the nation, say she beneath Benita, they have issue with their parents. Maybe I don't know, people follow them party. Maybe partner are realistic, but I will find me so here for the discouraging. And hey, keep quiet when I'm talking. Hey, you're the child and I'm the grown up. It's all that my friend feel that, no, me, the master says I was so stupid. No, me, then, no, mama for weed, then, come on. Because, of course, weed in was psychoactive substance. I say, take her. It disconnects you from reality for a moment. You feel high. You feel important.
0: Is the love factor part of what we are talking about in terms of mental health? Where in the house you see that so much love is shown to the girl child because they think that she's vulnerable, she's weak, she's a weaker vessel. But as the guy, as the boy, oh, you can handle. Is that love factor part of it?
1: Very crucial. In Ghana, oftentimes parents in Mamehuayemen one join there. We think we love true action. So if I love you, I'll not pay your school fees. And if I didn't love you, I'll not pay your school fees. I love you, that's why I'm paying your school fees. I'm providing food for you. Please, it's not the same as saying I love you.
0: Okay.
1: Yeah, there may be one relationship from next day. We show love practically. It's not your motto, I'm a made, but in too many components, no one didn't come on. Because the children, they will see that girl child, no one has some. Oh, baby girl, how many times there to be? No, was a baby boy. Hardly. It's why the men start to think, no, I'm saying my feelings, no, yet I have to bottle up. It's in the men for PM one. Why it tough? Why the way tough? Pina, once upon a time, it was a vulnerable boy child that, come here, I love you, you've done well. Hey, I'm proud of you, but one TB. Oh, yeah, the back and ask them, so I say, love is a very big factor. And if parents will endeavor to ever, just say, I love you, I'm proud of your customer, validate him. So that on your day, you are preaching something that you are not practicing. Now, where see, our friend express no sense, foolish boy. How would they express themselves? Because people, we learn through consequence and behavior. Okay. It is when we make behavior being a consequence in a negative. Why would I try it again? I'll not try it again. And now, papa na mpo. So, wubufwa. Gidi.
0: But the issue of love, would you say that a lot of people believe that our parents did not know how to go about it? They didn't have the knowledge we have now. Is it their fault?
1: It's not their fault. Society, Korea. And society had their best interests at heart. I say, parents, hey, mama, for my young questions, or that child, no, utumo, you say. Yes, not our friend here, but along the way, we miss the crucial point. Being present with the Emma from showing them love, attention, and care. Because more and there, since you are well, the person with him, okay, we can't do anything about it. But since I'm awareness, what we can do to help is coming up parents na warben. And now no worry. We can also do programs like this. You can do outreaches so that we can educate them so they know that it's normal. Everybody was saying, brochil, abroni, actually move your brony, but so benim we kiss this him. Oh, my baby boy, they become more expressive.
0: Yeah.
1: Not to say Ghana Mafama and your resilience, because Ghana Mafama resilience you won't announce when you be. But the thing is, Ghana Mafama tend to bottle things up more than a one. Because a one society encourages you to share. Keep quiet. Go and read your book.
0: And again, you see sometimes in passing, you mentioned about how a child wants to make a decision and the parent wants the child. Yes. I know someone who is gone all the way through tertiary and still pursuing higher education. And he's doing it for the parent, even at that age. Because your mom will tell you, go to this place, go and study. So they are doing it for their parents and not for themselves. And now in their day-to-day human interaction, they are a bit nonchalant about certain things. Can we say this is a form of mental disorder, or what is happening in this case?
1: It is trauma. It is a trauma response. And see, trauma response in the sense that, oh yeah, Fraban, also, ma, me feel them, pedem your computer science. Hey, your pedocto. Man, you're wrong for whoever's in your computer science. None of put it to formula where I feel I'm on. In this way, the child is dismissed. And she said, this child grows up. Well, baby, I know where I've been. I like your friend I've been. Oboko, I care medicine, 6 years. I heard a story, a boy, BKA, medicine, no way, I know this certificate in the brand of my papa, the 1J, nor care any music. And see, this person goes along, and they also learn, make a trauma response. I mean, this is what they went through. So it becomes normal, which even though it is wrong, the wrong thing becomes the normal thing. And to be banana so by candidate, also, oh, massa, other strategic, do this. And you grow up to be a parent and do the same thing to neighbor. Neighbor so benin, no why the same thing. It's not why generational trauma. And Ghana, the problem is, as much as mental health in your prominent one, you normalize the disorder CP. Say, so anxiety, also bumpy. Cone suffer, soon soon be no oshay chili. Say, B starts not to voice, also, hey, wakaji, you can do not one year in wow, but them. But these things happen. It's why them now, you are normalizing, so then come no kun professional. Uncle professional. No, it's if you know why you are not be careful.
0: Wow. Wow. You can send us a message or give us a call this morning if you're listening to us. 0202-085-888. 0202-085-888. In case you have a question to ask, or a contribution, you can join the conversation this morning. How to make the man a better person for the family, for the society. So in the case where you're talking about, sometimes we bring in spiritualities and all that. How can the family, the workplace, the religious communities, all come together and understand that, okay, this is the way we are going to help our men.
1: Very good. And see, let's start with family, since Roy. Ebusian, you're the first agent of socialization. I've many fear no better than but now. So for families, let's endeavor to model emotional intelligence for my family. Make emotional intelligence being able to communicate your feelings in a healthy manner, stating the feeling, how it makes you feel, and what you want it to be done at Asibia, so that Afroban learns the same thing. Afroban Kasa, your funity in answer, men cut in. Let's go to the church. Chaplain is very crucial because in our part of the world, mosques, churches, and traditional places are our first point of contact if you're distressed, ma. Churches is so we should endeavor to do, they should endeavor to organize workshops and seminars to train people there to know that these things are real and may phone also deserve to have their voice to speak about their feelings.
0: Yeah.
1: Also, since this is often PE accounts lesson, let's also endeavor to encourage them to also come and at least train in a certification course in counseling so that they'll be doing professional things, not just spiritual things. Even though it was a Bible, because was a Bible only by child, the being was as in you day, which is very true. But
0: let me just cut you a bit. I have a caller. Hello, good morning.
2: Good morning, Sir Roy.
0: What's your name? Where are you calling from?
2: I'm Mr. Ajimai, calling from Ankafu.
0: Please go ahead, Mr. Ajimai.
2: Okay. I want us to have a look at our school environment where when a girl child does well with a male what really good to the girl child. From that time, a male, the male student was asking, am I not also important? And then when something's happened, you will see that the punishment for the male is way above that for the female. I want the psychologist to help us, because from the crèche to the lower primary to upper primary, we go through all these things as men. And by the time we get to the university, the society has positioned us in a certain way that we don't feel important as men. I don't know whether our psychologists can help us.
0: Thank you so much, Mr. Ajimai. He will help us with that understanding as well. All right. Thank you so much. You can also give us a call on 0202-085-888. If you have any question or contribution, you are allowed. So that is Mr. Ajiman with his. You can take it out from there.
1: Okay, Mr. Ajiman, very good question. And very important. Schools now, a lot of times, can pay attention to it. But some can be very crucial. You know, school, Miss Alphon, why are Zimpa, Miss Way, what Boa Baden, compared to being, I'm a being feel inferior to Bessia. The Bessia is your old society or piano, some say being, gender, you are comfort. Campaign for female education. What actually, when you educate a female, you've educated a nation. When you educate a man, you educate one person. As much as this is good to encourage females to go to school, it may send the wrong message to boys. Because boys in the field, that they are not enough scholarship for us. Since you have a university campus, never being in the session, never say kekama. People, when people come around, do you know what? They'll not even ask the guy what happened though. They'll just start beating the guy. But you, if the guy shouts and they come and you say the lady was trying to force herself on you, they'll say you are stupid. As somebody can impose them. And see, I think what we can do is, as mental health professionals, we should also endeavor to go to schools every once in a while to offer training workshops and webinars and seminars to train the head teachers, the teachers, on the effects of some of these things, so that we can advocate for equity in education, equality, so that being a Bessia won't make a mistake, the same punishment goes for both of them. Bessia has never been years, or they are born now, one about do equally. Mama, your man, Bessia, and feel there, or on all your highs in Bessia, and I'm being soon feel there, or your highs in Bessia, so that at least these individuals can grow up, get to the university, and respect each other.
0: It is a serious issue. Don't you think that, there was a time where the girl child education campaign became so strong? Let your girl go to school. Let your girl child go to school. And it looks like we neglected the male child.
1: Exactly.
0: And then the focus was on the girl child.
1: Yes.
0: And now the problems, I think somewhere last year, this year, we've recorded a lot of highs in boyfriend, stabbing girlfriend.
1: Yes.
0: Husband.
1: Suicide.
0: A lot of issues. What happened to us? Did we forget about the boy child or the men and focus on the women? In fact, how do you even balance the education for both men and women?
1: And see, the thing is, in the past, then come me safun ko school at Asbia.
0: Okay.
1: Because in Kawasas in the bed sniff in a housewife.
0: Jade.
1: So I think in your boy P Ben and feel the well, Miss Afuto deserved that right, which was a good initiative.
0: Yeah.
1: The problem became that we are so focused on it, any young men started, they were feeling neglected. And see, the man, Bessia is always giving that praise that, hey, Oleas, Bessia is also, oh, good. Hey, I'm pushing Uncle Bain on you, the man, be. And a lot of times, men will go into relationship with ladies. Once upon a time, no low son, no, no, Bessia, but I what, but now, bad, no, no, Bain. And so, there's also that trauma. And see, Bessia, as if, baby, oh, Bessia, as Nino Bessia. And so, you as if, I don't know what's a boy, be, where could girl be, about again, or some pian. When you has the need for validation, I mean, if we also crave validation. And so, boy, about the oil, and we may not say it out loud, but yeah, you know, be done, boy, about the oil, and they see, Bain, so, Pia Bessia, sometimes, Bessia, you don't. Yeah, maybe for respect or maybe so because one change the right way to feel and express emotion. It's emotional, but or you're reactive, or you're not suppressed emotional.
0: Okay,
1: it's in a form of suppression, your explosion. And so I am now, or for second, no one could be someone who I can stabbing. It'd be so hard because only behind you and Cassan, it was why should be sent next in school. Class. I didn't force you to pay my school fees. This guy decides to hang himself. Because when you be alone on your now, no, you need Zoom commode. Oh, I say, day, no, I don't know. Oh, yeah, no, catch a boy, so now I'm not buying a snap for your bathroom. So you realize that it became a very major issue.
0: Yeah.
1: So just like I said, we can strike balance by advocating for males too, through them workshops in the outreaches in the met them here, so that painful that all the society knows that painful to deserve that voice to also speak about their issues, so that we can raise healthy young men who become resilient in the right way.
0: Let's talk about some of the consequences that comes with, you know, depression and these mental health conditions. Before you know, like you said, he's withdrawn. Before you know, he's committed suicide. Recently, we've had men, one climbing up to the high tension pole.
1: Yes.
0: Getting himself electrocuted.
1: Mm-hmm.
0: We've had students who jump from their hostel floor, last floor, and then hit himself on the ground. He's gone. We've had those who write a letter and pick, you know, take poisonous substances and they are gone. Why do we end up dying as men when things are disturbing us? And how can we remedy that?
1: Yeah, Sir Roy, very important issue is our bomb board. And see, in some of Kenya, the question somebody would also ask is, what are the consequences? End stage in Yabazi. So, the main MAP creates mental health issues, personality disorders. Somebody, it becomes a personality. Into unina, unto me express, so it's also, on our logical, on kana somewhere. Actually, logical means, or processing, yama true facts and logical reasoning. But the danger with that too is, on expressing emotion, to be bena, on ka, into zinumu, or zinumu, or zinumu, the ma, the question, unto me handler. Then the man looks for a way to escape. Then the way to escape is, somebody will decide to drink. But no man son when your liver disease.
0: Yeah.
1: The people smoke and what's in the lungs. Once when your psychotic disorder when you're not about to anchor full. It be so wha or be decide or hang and no home because soon to me be. It be so wha or be your anxiety disorder. Above a thinker to the point that or someone and knock mole pim pim pim or someone and when you're it fifi. Yeah, or people find hypervigilance, people so no mumpa. Hey, I'm a channel it's number. They be on the mind and scan for threats. And some of these people too can be socially withdrawn and extremely timid. What can send be on to me express no, will be some question or class no class or so jaman not money but pim pim pim pim. Because so that there will be judgment.
0: Yeah.
1: And depression, most importantly, depression. This person may be consistently sad to the point where when you're Kenya or depression, they will not go out, they will lose interest in things they used to find happy. They will lose weight or gain weight due to extreme eating. Do you know some people eat a lot just to forget about their problems?
0: Wow.
1: Some people too will not eat. Some people too will overwork. It's a wonder. Okay, drama. Most one upon all year. I back at the other most amazing. Now, about time they be paid drama. Them on your baby alone. A few do year, drama. Pay now. Now, drink be fears and do. But the problem with my Kenya is that immediately, no matter how the pleasure and fade appear, their thoughts will come back. So it's very important that we foster an environment and community where men are able to express themselves, not just men, but women too.
0: They say it is okay not to feel okay. As men, do we also take that slogan?
1: Yes, please.
0: Because some men feel pressured knowing that I'm not okay, I need to do this, and I can't find a way around it.
1: In the society positioning men as leaders.
0: Yeah.
1: And that's the problem with that. And as a leader, everybody looks up to you. I mean, they're a Sunday school teacher, so. And sometimes, more from anybody, they want you to have all the answers to their problem. Sometimes somebody can't see you tired because someone who tired, but they say, they say, pan and die tired, yeah. So there's that pressure. You're my young with the impression. But we have to teach those who we lead a crucial thing that it's okay to say, I'm struggling. It's okay to say, Charlie, I don't know. It's okay to say, I am tired. It teaches that person to be human too. Because when Kofuna was the age, they look up to us, but it creates unrealistic expectations for them. And so, boy, child, Nelly Shana, I paid on in baby in pan, a chain indirectly, then so bad. Or today, so start then, you know, my piano was my dad is every time everything was fine, but then there once upon a time, oh, papa, so why then, no, so feel them. So let's normalize saying, I'm struggling, it's hard. It teaches Iana. I want to was in H in there. It's okay not to be okay too. Especially finding me infant.
0: Someone wants to know if it is normal for a man to feel overwhelmed but not know why.
1: Yes, please. So oftentimes near bottle up your feelings are and the emotions here. One thing about emotions is say pretend put on you are, it will still find a way to leak out. And it's a bone they boo why you basa. I say, now say Roy I've been and died me. Minimum pool. So when it happens like that, you should know that on your one event, because I one episodic event and kebone there, oh, I am feeling sad because this happened. But some people couldn't to my card, not you know, or your parts, not yet. There's something happening from somewhere. Was that Shanuman? At some point, he thought he had gotten over it because okay. Maybe at some point, you know, you need the emotion in you. But it has started showing up somewhere through anger, through overwhelming, through burnout. In TCC, I be sent there. I mean, today, be I slow, not so, Munhuas or Kron. In Tinipa, the Munehuna, create a safe environment for him to speak. Just be sent there. Oh, Bibiano was Shabia. He should feel free to talk to you about it. And this person is able, will be able to open up. And if Eshano Oburuan was in there, encourage the person to seek a mental health professional.
0: Now, it's a very important question. Is crying a sign of weakness in men? Or it is actually healthy?
1: Crying is actually therapeutic.
0: Wow.
1: And to find clients about now or grief stage man or depression also we never say mean so let's try to stop the mazen mean so people when you are home you're strong no crying is actually therapeutic because obuanoma or release them stored up emotion but when soon as a shano was a shano one it's a shano was ibo wa yibi and then no nukunewo you say una pokuna ya stronger doctor kapata was oh yeah. Why are you so weak? I was in some why you're so weak. And when be as soon as I should know my channel, I take a beer, or in a man we cook no. And she's sure you're very therapeutic. And she said, be loose one, or can I some no, sir? If you saw a be sorry one, hey, for cross move, and sometimes don't be so quick to fix their problem too. So I can ask him, sit down with him, obey ye. What do you need for you to be okay? Let the person express to Olusau Shenonsa Uriana Mentishu happening on. Then you can have the conversation. So men, it is okay for us to also cry.
0: What about those that what does this mean for some men? I think it has happened to me before. I was okay. I was just sitting down looking at perhaps on social media, thinking of things, then all of a sudden you best start crying. Where from that one too?
1: Yes, not sure. There is a deep situation or emotion in there that you've not processed very well.
0: And
1: say, "Bon there." Sometimes say, "Because you come story be." You find there. I mean, the film 2019. It was a very hard moment for me.
0: Okay.
1: But almost now, I'm part of catch him the massa. Man, why pain? Other issues, no problem. I talked about it in 2023. Sure, 2019 or 2023. Wow. But so, yeah, I can watch some. Now, probably can make a care, messy. I just started crying.
0: Oh.
1: Not because I. Until most of say, the man said me so. Them as some way trim the other way. Until not sure. Once upon a time, I wasn't allowed to fully grieve what I was supposed to grieve. At a CBS, so yeah. it will pop up somewhere. It's a more than early shabby bio. As I tell you, people, I want to know when you're at it all. Yes, because there is something somewhere like a trigger.
0: So, man, allow yourself to cry. In fact, allow the tears when you are feeling overwhelmed, when you are feeling suppressed, when you think you need to express yourself. Please express yourself. Forget about what people will say. Now, this is my mantra. I don't care about what people will say. Once I know what I'm doing will help me.
1: Yes.
0: I will express myself and move on.
1: Yes.
0: Anyway, time is not us on our side this morning. Any final message to every man listening to us this morning, especially those in marriages, those in relationships, those who are facing hard family, you know, situations in the house, what do you have to tell them?
1: So to every man out there, first of all, I want to tell you, we see your strength. We acknowledge your pain and we want to let you know that it's okay to express yourself. Man, maybe I let men drain there. Express what today week. Yes, she and you may be growing up, but now we are our own individuals and we are allowed to share our pain. We are allowed to seek professional help when necessary. We are allowed to talk about our issues with our ladies. Because saying them the thing is who watches the watchman. We also deserve to let somebody care for us. So please allow yourself to be cared for. allow yourself to express feelings when you need to express them. And if you need to seek professional help, please, this year, psychologists and counselors, we are still growing in the field. But please, in the major hospitals, P will be, Cape Coast Teaching Hospital will be, Ankafo Psychiatric Hospital will be, even them small hospitals, people were counselors. Talk to a counselor, feel better, get a friend, and everything will be fine. Thank you.
0: Thank you so much. You've been listening to us talk about men's mental health, and big thank you going out to you, Mr. Jesse Larry Cobner. He's been talking with us. He is a clinical health psychology personnel with a CCTH and helping us understand where we stand as men. And it's been a very insightful conversation, and I must say a very big thank you going out to you.
1: Thank you too, Mr. Ray.
0: All right, so thank you so much. If you're listening, I'm not gone yet. I'll be back for us to finish it up. But hey, Obra Yorkun as a man.

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All right, it's okay. Welcome back to the studio. Time for me to be wrapping up with the workshop this morning, and a big thank you going out to everybody. Let me let you know that imagine reaching out for something that fits so perfectly if it feels like home. You know, sometimes you really want to get something, you know, that fits perfect. You wear it, look into the mirror and see not just yourself, but the pride and the culture, also the heartbeat of Cape Coast, now staring back at you. And it's coming. It's coming. If you're looking at something that you can wear and feel, be filled with pride, be that, you know, have that love and culture for the heartbeat of Cape Coast, something that lets you carry your city wherever you go, stay with TW Radio as we unveil the next chapter of Cape Coast story. Visit Cape Coast is coming. And what am I trying to say? You know, this World Cup and all the fuel, we have something special designed for you, which is actually, should I say it? No, it's a secret. So just be on the verge and be in expectancy. TW Radio is bringing you something that will make you feel the vibe and connect to visiting Cape Coast and also living here as an indigene of Cape Coast as well. So get ready. Very, very soon it is coming. We'll be unveiling it, that special gift or that special trait or that special icon or that special symbol of Cape Coast and of culture and of unity and of everything very soon here on TW Radio. So stick and stay with us. Very soon that will be unveiled. But hey, a big thank you going out to you for staying with us right from the morning till now on the workshop. I really appreciate you. A big thank you going out to the entire production team, Nana Daze, Akusia, Raza, and to all those behind the scenes. Big, big, big thank you for coming on board and making the program a success. And to those who sent your messages and to the call that came in as well, we say a big, big thank you to you, especially going to Mr. Ajiman. A big shout out going out to you this morning. We pray that you have a fruitful morning this morning. This week, and entirely as the day goes on. All right, this is where time will permit me. I am Sir Roy, Jova's darling boy, the only Sir on radio. God willing, tomorrow morning we converge again on the workshop from 7 to

10. And as I leave, Miss Brown takes over the console with Urban Mix with DJ Plastic on the ones and twos in the background as well. It's going to be lovely and you wouldn't want to miss it anyway. So, time for me to go, and this is how I say bye-bye.

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1: 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The people. The culture. 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
1: There are moments when proving a point feels important. You want to explain yourself, defend your position, and make it clear that you're correct. But wisdom asks a different question. It asks whether being right is worth the cost. Some arguments damage relationship, create distance, and leave both sides unheard. Wisdom understands that not every disagreement deserves a battle. Sometimes maturity is not found in winning an argument. So know that you deserve people who choose you without reluctancy. Don't go to the past just because you feel lonely. Just look at it with rose-colored glasses just because you missed them. There is a reason you moved on. Do not reopen closed books. Allow yourself to evolve beyond influence. And if we're making it rain, there's a beautiful piece by Sonny Badu. It says, "Let it rain." Good morning, going out to you. Good morning, good morning, good morning. It's another beautiful Monday morning, and we're back from the weekend. What happened to you? How has your weekend been? And we're here. But before we go into anything we had to do, you know, definitely we need to say thank you to God before we go into all that we had to do. So as we started with you, been giving you some of our gospel, and we're going to continue it and continue the ritual that we've been doing here every single Monday. So let's say thank you to God. And after doing that, when I come back, we officially are on. Oh,

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0: 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I wanna keep you here.
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0: And thank you so much for staying here with us. A special good morning going out to all of you. If you just tuning, this is TW Radio 88.9. The Monday's edition of the Urban Mix right here. I am Daudacious Miss Brown, and I'm doing this together with DJ Plastic, the hottest DJ of them all. If you've been here, thank you so much. If you just came in, I love you. Now let me do this special shout out going out to this beautiful, fantastic four beautiful women of valor. I want to say special good morning going out to Riri, Jefua, and Mami, and also Maggie. Shout out going out to you. And another gentleman that, you see, sometimes it's so nice that you be on the street or you go out and you get to meet the people that listen to you and give you positivity. They give you positive remarks. And those that don't like to always tell you that. I don't know everybody that listens to me, but anytime I meet you in town and you recognize me, please let me know who you are. So a special shout out going out to Kuku Atapeyi of Nap Nak. Good morning going out to you too. And also every single person on our stretch and everywhere that you're tuned in. And a special thank you to those that are on our website. You can also tune in there on www.twradiogh.com. And don't forget to follow us on all our social media platforms, especially our Facebook page. 0202085888 is the number that we're using. So today, our rundown is so simple. Productivity is going to come to you very, very soon, and then we'll celebrate people that are having their birthday today. If you also know someone who is celebrating their birthday, just as we're making money on Monday, you can celebrate them. I don't know how people that their birthday falls on Monday. I don't know how you would do it. But shout out going out to all the Monday Bonds, the Kojos, the Ajoas, the Jojo. Shout out going out to all of you out there. And after our productivity, Women in Action will come through before we wrap it all up. But today, we have a very important conversation that we'll have right here. So if you're a parent, you're looking forward to be a parent, then this conversation is for you. Most of the times, when we were all growing up, there was nothing like TV. Answer about your TV in Ukraine. Occasional being to preach, and that time crying, it comes with timing. On your BB serious, be why your mommy dokuna na de chiche kulebia, you cannot watch TV. But now we are seeing that a lot of the babies or the kids coming into the world are being raised by technology. They are being raised by screens. So we're going to have that conversation. How is it being better, or is it damaging the kids? Only to know, mama, for me, why is some way nana, and what is the adverse on these children that are being raised by technology, or mothers who don't have time, or parents who don't have time to take care of their babies? We'll have that conversation here. So if you are a mother, or you are a potential mother, you're looking forward to have a baby, this conversation would help you. Let's talk about our Monday productivity, then we can do our birthday shout out here. So today being Monday, as usual, I won't give you any motivation. What I'll tell you is, if you don't work, don't work. If you don't go to work, stay at home. But know that if you put in all the effort and the consistency, something good will happen for you. So our productivity today, as another week, a new vibe, a new energy, and a new opportunity to become something more intentional with your choices. Many times what drains us is not just the amount of work that we have, but the number of things competing for our attention. This week is about simplifying your focus. Give the best energy to what truly matters and stop trying to do everything at once. Progress often comes from consistency in few important areas rather than activities in many. Start with clarity, move with purpose, and let discipline guide you in your pace. I don't believe that you would have results in doing too many things at the same time. You only had to find your focus. Find one and then truly give your energy towards and make sure that you put in all the effort and all the consistency into it. If you're able to finish one project, that's when you can move to the next project. But at a foundation bed 12 into Msidani Nambu, I know one by one, with that amount of time, you'll be able to go through it and finish it up and then start another one. So all that we're saying is make sure that you give your best energy to what truly matters and stop doing too much. And also don't forget to remember yourself by resting. Stress is killing a lot of us. Stress is taking a lot of lives from us. So be careful about stress. Stress is coming in different ways. You have to identify what kind of thing that stresses you. And when you know it, then you find a way out of it, because it's important. Do not allow stress to take your life from you. Let me take this breather. When I come back, we'll do the birthdays. Yes, if you have someone who is celebrating their birthday, this is the time for you to send it to me. 020-2085-888. 020-2085-888. Now, let me let you in on something. You see, just imagine yourself getting into something that is so fitting. Something that when you wear, it fits you so nicely. Something that nobody have it or has ever even seen it. Nothing of that kind. Something like that. Just imagine that. You know, when we talk about TW Radio, we bring you the brands that you've not seen anywhere. We make sure that we give you something that is worth it. So imagine reaching for something that fits so perfectly and it feels like home. You wear it, you look into the mirror, and you don't just see yourself, but you see your pride, your culture, and the heartbeat of Cape Coast. Starting and staring at you like, okay, this is Cape Coast. This is the pride I have inside me. Now wait, I want to whet your appetite because something big is coming to you. Make sure you keep listening to TW Radio 88.9 as we put things together. Yes, we are cooking. Last week I told you we are cooking. Yes, we are almost done with the cooking. So stay here with us as we unveil the next chapter of Cape Coast story. Let me take this breather. When I come back, we'll do birthday.
1: Cape Coast premium urban brand.

Do you need to be the world's greatest? This is actually a very inspirational song by R. Kelly. Yes, he used to be the world's greatest. But whatever happened, happened. Life happened to all of us. But in all that you do, as I said, be careful with stress and make sure that you are taking over stress and do not allow stress to take over you. But let's say happy, happy birthday going out to Ice Prince Amani and Courtney Cox and also Mohamed Sela. Happy, happy birthday to them. You can send a message, but not a call. 0202085888. 0202085888. If you want to say something to us, I believe today is Monday. We're trying to take things calm and cool. Please send it through our SMS or our WhatsApp message and let's do it nicely for you. I'll read any message that you send me. So just send it through. Now, let me do this birthday. This one says, a happy birthday to a great woman king who is strong and resilient. She goes all out when it comes to taking care of her family. God bless you abundantly with all the heart desires that you have, and may you live long with good health. Happy birthday to Miss Charlotte Nunu. Miss Charlotte Nunu, happy, happy birthday going out to you. And this is from Fernandez, DJ Plastic of TW Radio, and your daughter, Ifi.

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That's the Monday's edition of the Urban Mix. 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And Father's Day is approaching very, very, very quickly and easily. If you still don't have anything to give your father yet, or you have no plans for them yet, then Ridge Royal Hotel has got you covered. They say with only 400 Ghana cedis, get your father a buffet lunch, live music, photo, video, and photo booth session, and a special gift. It's all going down this Sunday, 21st of June at 11 a.m. Don't wait. Just call them on 031-200-3222 or 050-167-2908 for reservation. Ridge Royal Hotel, richly inviting, comfortably yours. 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
And before we have our conversation, imagine reaching for something that fits so perfectly. It feels like home. You wear it, you look into the mirror, and you see not just yourself, but you see the pride, the culture, and the heartbeat of Cape Coast staring back at you. It's coming. Yes, indeed, it's coming. We are cooking and something is coming. Something that lets you carry your city wherever it is that you go. Stay with TW Radio as we unveil the new chapter of Cape Coast story right here. So you stay here with us as we do the next chapter of Cape Coast story. And the hashtag is Visit Cape Coast is coming. It's exactly 7 minutes after the hour, 11 a.m. And the studios of TW Radio 88.9. In a bit, we're going to have a conversation that is very, very important. A conversation where it's going to be so important to parents and anyone who has a child or looking forward to have one. If you want to have a baby and raise a baby, it's not easy to raise a child. But if you want to have a baby or you have one already, you don't know how to raise a child. This is a conversation we're going to have. We'll look at it from a different perspective, especially the mental health perspective of how to raise a child. Is it okay, as we have started doing it, keeping kids in front of the screens and raising them just because we don't have time and we have little time on our hands? We'll have that conversation very, very soon. Stay here with us, and Women in Action will come through before we wrap it all up.

0: And if you're just tuning in, this is TW Radio 88.9. I am the audacious Miss Brown. As I said earlier, we have a conversation here, and this is a very, very important conversation. And we're even having this conversation because it's been making wave on the social media. And recently, our very own Nanaba Anamoah has spoken about it, and Modern Ghana highlighted on the concerns that was raised about children spending so much time in front of the screen or tablet or phones. So this is the conversation we are going to be talking about. We are going to be looking at the critical years of the children development, and they've been saying that four years, 5 years. No, that's the point where we have to be very, very careful about what we feed them with. So that's the conversation we are having here. So I have with me a very nice gentleman. He is Mr. Ebenezer Kwansa. He is from the Ankorfo Psychiatric Hospital, and he is a mental health nursing officer. Normally, you would want to see them. Good morning, sir.
1: Good morning, madam.
0: How are you?
1: I'm fine, yourself?
0: I'm good. Yeah, wearing a nice white shirt.
1: Thank you.
0: So we are streaming live on our Facebook page. It is www.twradiogh.com, and our Facebook page is TW Radio 88.9. Just go in there and let's have this conversation together. Like, share, and comment. Let us know how you are also raising your child. Nursing officer, welcome once again to TW Radio.
1: Thank you.
0: So today our conversation is about our children, how we are raising our children. First, no?
1: Yeah.
0: Nanka, eba shwe TV. Na chise ko shwo binin tokrum. Efe go jinado. Na ko binin tokrum ansa shwe. And even that one self. Na ebiya mami do kona abe TV do anachiche kule before you can watch TV. But now, we are seeing our kids, the babies being born, and for lack of better words, maybe because of time, yeah. Until we see them with phones, we see them with laptops, they're in front of TV watching certain programs, just because if your mama and dad are doing BB and on your time and then your baby and on TV, the TV should raise the child. But before we go into that conversation, I want to ask, do we have basic rules or guidelines that kids are supposed to be trained through?
1: Yeah, in terms of the basic rules, is I think that one depends on each and every individual.
0: Okay.
1: In terms where every family and what they believe in, or every culture and how they are supposed to, nurture their ward. So in terms of that, yes, to some extent, we have some rules, regulations. Yeah, in terms of those.
0: Okay, so what will be the basic ground rules for a child to be raised, especially the first 5 years of a child?
1: Yeah, so basically, during the first 5 years of a child is the most critical point in that child's life.
0: Okay.
1: Because that is where they learn some basic things, such as walking, talking, crawling, and engaging in other, activities. So if the child fails in one stage, it is going to affect the next stage. So, for instance, during the first stage, let's assume that stage one, the child is supposed to learn how to talk, how to sit, crawl, and the child skips or is not able to perform those activities during that first stage. It means that when the child gets to the second stage, where maybe he's supposed to start running, it means the child now has to now learn
0: how to walk and now they be with them.
1: Yes. Okay. So you realize that it is going to slow his or her developmental stages. Yeah. So basically, these are.
0: See, that means you know, I be a baby or 22.
1: Yeah.
0: Another, it be a 1 year, 8 months. On to it. Banana. Or she and Antum, we be all the one at 2 years, no, or no, in Tinanan in Jifum, one for no two points in a phone. Because I know when a baby is born, Odru, bare 6 months ago, as that's what means this wash a day, Obutum, Wajanoha. So when these things doesn't happen, no onina or delay Abafana Brabo, does it affect the child when they grow up?
1: Yeah, to some extent, it affects them. Okay. Now, some of the children, they are able to pick up.
0: Okay.
1: The moment they start crawling, walking, they just continue from there. But remember that everything now evolves around the brain.
0: Okay.
1: Because it is the brain that is controlling all the parts of the body. Okay. So it is the brain that is telling the child what to do at any given point in time.
0: Mm.
1: So you realize that sometimes the brain does not mature as fast as we are all looking at.
0: Okay.
1: So yes, to some extent, it affects them. That is why itumikade obi sebi wenyi neja nenyansa. Yes, because they grew up and they still behave childish because of some of these things.
0: Mm.
1: So yes, when they skip these activities, these processes, it affects them when they are growing up.
0: Okay. Now let's go to why we're here.
1: Okay.
0: The conversation is about these children having excess screen time. From the perspective of a child development area, why has this excessive screen time become a major issue right now for our kids?
1: Apparently, in terms of the screen time, to me, it is not something bad.
0: Okay.
1: But the key word here is excess.
0: Okay.
1: Now, the world is evolving and things are changing.
0: Mm.
1: So how we used to do things 10, 15 years ago, it's not the same way we are doing it today. Yeah. So apparently now, in order for we, the parents, sometime to have time for ourselves,
0: all
1: right, we tend to now push the children to also have their comfort zone.
0: Okay.
1: But when we begin to do this, it means that there are certain developmental stages that we are depriving the children of.
0: Okay.
1: So some of them, we have their language ability, their motor skills, among others. So instead of you to have time for your child, because, for instance, you want your child to learn how to speak.
0: Yeah.
1: How is the person going to learn it unless we communicate with them? So even though sometimes our children are, let me say, 6 months, 7 months, and we know that these kids cannot even talk, yet we talk to them. Why? Because we know that whatever that we are saying, they hear. So with time, they try to also respond. That is why sometimes we even force them to say, Mama, Dada.
0: Yeah.
1: All right? Uh-huh. So with time, when they... their brain developed to that stage, they will just respond to it.
0: Okay.
1: So that is how they learn the communication.
0: Mm.
1: But when we give them the tools, the laptops, the tablets, the phones, remember, there's no communication.
0: Okay.
1: Because anytime there's communication, there's always a feedback.
0: Mm.
1: But when you allow them watch cartoons, they are doing their own thing.
0: Okay.
1: They are enjoying it, but they are not communicating. That is why with time, your child will begin to behave, will begin to replicate what they are doing.
0: Okay.
1: Yes. So we always say that if you want your child to learn how to do something, you start from there.
0: Very beginning,
1: so that they will be able to just go along with it.
0: Now we are in the computer world or technology age.
1: Yeah.
0: No, but can I'm the menu miska? Na magoto tablet and a laptop ama mba kakrabade unsiya. Now the critical age of a child's development is from birth to 4 or 5 years.
1: Sure.
0: Years of family see Coco Melon in him cartoons in him. We are putting them in front of everything.
1: Yeah.
0: Usually someone would say mini time. Do we need to have specific time to raise children and then put some things aside? Okay, first 5 years, 6 years, 10 years, can that ever happen?
1: No, to my, understanding, no.
0: Mm.
1: In the sense that I read somewhere that the brain reaches its maturity in terms where the brain is fully developed is between the ages of 24 and 26 years.
0: Okay.
1: So they will tell you that is from my perspective.
0: Mm.
1: So I believe that it is at that time that we mostly encourage people that they can go ahead and marry because we believe that at that moment their brain is fully mature. Yes.
0: Okay.
1: So they will tell you the survey.
0: Mm.
1: If in Yuna, at that moment there is nothing that you can do afterwards. Mm. So we are saying that yes, the first 5 years is very critical.
0: Okay.
1: Because one, during the first 5 years, let me say it goes through three stages.
0: Okay.
1: So we have the prenatal stage, the infancy, and the toddler stage.
0: Okay.
1: So with the prenatal stage, it's while the child is within the womb or the fetus is within the womb and other parts of the bodies are forming.
0: Okay.
1: So it is here that the mother has a major role to play.
0: Okay.
1: Because what you eat, what you do can also affect the child. Anything mostly we always encourage that always make sure that you go to antenatal.
0: Okay.
1: There are certain medications you cannot take because it can affect the brain and the development of the child in the womb.
0: Okay.
1: So at the infancy, which is the 0 to 2 years, we are just saying that at that point, Nabofani is showing how to speak, how to crawl, walk, and build connection.
0: Okay.
1: So if at that particular moment, you are building the connection, or you are supposed to build a some form of relationship between yourself and Obana, and you are always introducing your child to the screen, it will get to a point in time that kind of attachment you want with your child, you wouldn't get it. Because if Bibi Habofrana, they will result in the screen.
0: Okay.
1: Because they feel that this is where I find my peace.
0: Because
1: this,
0: most of the time, some of us are TV nana, whilst that's Doris. So, any also TV manana, or Sumpo,
1: yes.
0: Now, if you're a comedian,
1: yeah.
0: They would have maybe made a sign to you that they are hungry or something. But the moment Cocomelon bear and anything bear, na a comedy and Angus and I forget
1: something. Yes. Okay. So now you realize that Ciciano, you are telling the child something.
0: Okay.
1: That Ciciano, if you are sad, just resort to the screen.
0: Okay.
1: If you need something to keep you company, just resort in the screen. In Tebandema, they are now ignoring the people around them,
0: okay.
1: Including you, the mother. Until to get to a point in time, they wouldn't see you or they wouldn't have any thing to do with you.
0: Okay.
1: In Tebandema, they will always prefer to be on their own. As far as they have their screens with them, they are okay. So kind, it will get to a point in time, even at a point that they are supposed to eat, they won't be eaten. And it will get to a point in time, they will also be even delaying their speaking as well.
0: Okay.
1: Yes, because they will have afraid 2 years, and maybe they are able to tell you 3 years, how are you, I'm fine, and all those stuff. But we will have 4 years, baby, sometimes most of these things, you know, as a result of the screen that we expose to our children.
0: Now let's look at the interference of this prolonged excess screen time to a child's development. What would happen? How can we deal with this?
1: Now, when you expose them for a very longer period in terms, as I said earlier, that they can also become socially withdrawn.
0: Okay.
1: They don't have that kind of relationship with other people.
0: Mm.
1: They mostly are short. They concentrate for just a short period of time.
0: Okay.
1: Because now they think that everything that I need is on the phone.
0: Mm.
1: So the moment you introduce something like reading to them, they see it as a problem. Yes, into one pen them. So they want a quick solution to everything. Into if I am sad, I need something that immediately it will make me happy.
0: Okay.
1: So they're always trying to find excuse behind their phones. Okay, so it is always interfering with their day-to-day activity. And if care is not taken, yes, they will grow and some basic things, they wouldn't be able to perform them.
0: Okay.
1: Yeah.
0: Okay. Let's look at some warning signs from our toddlers, especially when they already have the relationship with their screens.
1: Yeah.
0: Now, nyaman kukro ben na yen she, yen look out for as button. Ah, it be a new time. There's Obana church TV and a laptop and a phones. What are some of the things we should look out for as warning sign that this child is going off like normal real life relationship with human beings? Now, we can prevent it from there.
1: So, to begin with, is that now we give our phones gadgets to them all the time. How is the reaction of the child?
0: Okay.
1: Sometimes they begin to exhibit these temper tantrums. When they become irritable, they are throwing away things, they are destroying things, they are crying because you have taken something away from them. The moment you begin to see this, it should give you a signal that they are becoming dependent on that object.
0: Okay.
1: Furthermore, now you realize that they don't have time to eat. They don't have time to engage in family, activities. So when it is time for us to, let me say, eat, you realize that they are still glued on their
0: phone.
1: Still they are focusing on their screen.
0: Mm.
1: It tells you that there's a problem. With Imofranes also, let's look at their sleeping pattern. Ideally, they are supposed to sleep for at least like 10 hours.
0: Okay.
1: But all of a sudden, you realize that their sleeping time is also changed or it decreases.
0: Okay.
1: Until now, they spend more time on their phone than sleeping.
0: Mm.
1: Then it becomes a problem. They cannot sleep without their phones. They cannot sleep without their tablet.
0: Mm.
1: Then it tells you that this person or this child is now, is becoming too dependent on their phone and it is becoming a problem.
0: Okay. Now, we've looked at the children. Now, let's look at the parent.
1: Okay.
0: I won't say mothers because I don't think it is only a mother who is supposed to raise a child.
1: Sure.
0: So, let's look at the parent point. Now, a parent who doesn't have the time or ye juma or ye too busy in a babu. A banner wabum, she cannot neglect the child. Now the baby has come. To avoid prolonged or excessive screen time for the child, what are some of the things they can do to help raise these children so that they don't give them too much gadget or too much screen time?
1: So with parents, you know, one of our rules is that we need to at least apportion some time for our children, no matter how busy we are. Because when you look at our daily activity, most of the children spend most of their time in school. In Tebu, by 7 or school, they close around 4 p.m. And we believe that as a mother or father, by then, probably depending on the work, you should be in the house. I know of a parent, ono no pon no be fear. No, I lock in one shiny dam. A more fun one call my manager. Yes. Another Becca day, Munko or Namunko TV.
0: Okay.
1: Okay. So sometimes, at least when we come, if it is 30 minutes, it is 1 hour, let us spend time with them. No matter how busy we are, we can even draw a schedule for them that Abia after school, Iba, do this, do that, or that. So that at least when the child comes, instead of him or her going to the screen, they know that I have
0: something to do,
1: to achieve. Yes. And yet, let's assume you're a single parent, work, you don't have time. At least, pe ubi. Na fabu fan kujan. At least ni class
0: baby. Kofuru shambayi na sisi ya soda sama bi. Yedo baka keji ubi. Manusu is another time on its own.
1: Sure.
0: Yes.
1: But we cannot intuminka there. You are all because the negative always outweighs the positive, especially for the child. So if you're not in tuma, at least get someone or babet na wenchen to do this for you. If you cannot get a nanny, at least unia ebusuenimbi just to assist you in that area, because anyane dema. Bonde, it will get to a point in time, you yourself as a parent will regret it one day. You run day, sit somewhere and say that how the child has become is your own fault. Because they are just feeding what the internet or what the screen is telling them. And that is what they now grew up to understand.
0: Okay.
1: That is why sometimes it is always advisable as a parent that before you give Abia phone to the child, no, you mostly limit the child to certain aspects, and then them and they begin to learn other things that they are not supposed to. They grow and they become that thing.
0: I don't know about it on the phone.
1: Yes,
0: just a yummy.
1: Yeah,
0: I feel sometimes too. It's only the grace that
1: sure.
0: You do all these things, but it's by grace. Now let's look at these children that have gone through this period.
1: Yeah,
0: this developmental period. Now one adolescence growing from there to childhood, let's look at the social challenges, the emotional challenges, and from your field the mental challenges that can emerge.
1: Sure.
0: If we allow these things to happen, Audrey, one adolescence in a child adult holder.
1: Sure. So in that case, when they grow up, all right, being dependent on their screens, you realize that a time will come they don't see the reason why they need to mingle with other people.
0: Okay.
1: There's even a difficulty there because they were not brought up in that way. How do I even go to someone? How do I even start a conversation? Mostly they are isolated. Mostly they are withdrawn. Mentally, social isolation brings about depression. They don't know how to express it emotionally. And because growing up, they were told that if there is anything wrong with you, stick to your phone.
0: Yeah.
1: So if the phone is not there, then they become helpless. And through depression set in. Then if depression set in, then the possibility is that they can commit suicide.
0: Okay.
1: So mentally, it is unbearable to them.
0: Okay.
1: Now, with the adolescent stage as well, it can also lead to poor academic performance.
0: Okay.
1: Because they spend most of their time with their phone rather than their books. They see it as a punishment to them. Yes. Into they are always thinking this year and into may day. Into they are looking for a shortcut. Into upon an toa e denya or be fairly. So that is also another challenge. Aside that, they don't have that kind of, in terms of maintaining let me say, even eye contact with people,
0: okay.
1: They see it as a problem. They are easily irritable. Mm. Okay, because of all these things that they learn on the screens. Yeah.
0: Can we say they can grow up or end up with being traumatized?
1: Sure.
0: Or having child trauma? Because if you are husband, when you're a gay man and all, but watch your screen, do. And it's a way you know, you know, if you are saying be about them, or you can't solve, no will solve. No, because normally in Koyafra, and Bibi Banko, Kakafan, phone, and Abakafan, ni Gimbi, na Wapo. Can we say that these things can also make us have children having child trauma?
1: Sure, they can have this child trauma, yes, in a sense that they don't know how to settle situations.
0: Okay.
1: As I said, they need quick solution to everything.
0: Mm.
1: So they are always thinking about Asemia Abe, what is the easiest way for me to get it done?
0: Okay.
1: Yes. Until if you don't agree with them, then they are seeing it as a problem.
0: Okay.
1: And they don't know how to handle that. So that is where the temper tantrums will set in. This is where they become impulsive.
0: Okay.
1: Then they want to be aggressive towards you. So they are not able to know that, oh, this particular issue, this is how I need to handle it. And then as a mother, and yet you hand over. At least call the child. Find out what is wrong with the child.
0: Okay.
1: Tell the child, oh, CCO is part of life. So next time, Eba, do it this way, do it that way. Because most of the things that is happening after age 5, if maybe they grow with it.
0: Okay.
1: For instance, let's say that Iwahanum Obada, they wear the bed wet in Swanchi. Uswanchi go on paddle. At the age of 5, if still they are doing it, know that they are going to grow with
0: someone it. Someone is 16 years and he's still bed wet.
1: Yes. Because as a mother, as a parent, within the first 5 years, it is your responsibility to make sure. We believe and we know that with the brain, every stage beyond it is developing.
0: Okay.
1: So we believe that at the age of 5 years, the brain, the part which is supposed to control the urinary, the bladder, all those things, you know, should be fully matured by then. So you should be able to do what control. The child should be able to control that aspect at that time. So if you're as a mother, you feel the child, because I know in Mofrebi Oha, because of their screen, Sebi, if they want to urinate, what to handle is
0: Sanjay Gou. Uncle.
1: And as a mother, no, they will say, oh, you know, be giant. No.
0: Is it privilege? Is it because people have enough to provide? Because if say, you don't see these things happen.
1: Sure.
0: We don't have children going through the screen. Our TV, the question one day. You understand?
1: Sure.
0: And you, who I'm ranking on your TV now, I should be. Now, some more phone, a laptop, and a tablet account.
1: Yeah.
0: So, is it that it is becoming what is becoming, or is becoming excessive because of the privileges some people have, or the children end up having because of the families they end up being inside?
1: To some extent, yes. You can talk about the privilege aspect, but now looking at even our education system, since you're not in school, yes, I'm on online assignment.
0: And someone order man.
1: In the abandema, you as a parent, the impact can be do.
0: A question should be man.
1: In the nyak rampa, what then?
0: Neda
1: man. So sometimes the child will come and even lie to you. The oh yes, yenye the madi oboa. Just because what today every baby TikTok or pedon question neko do honum. Just because of a dumb game, until they will try and frame certain excuses.
0: Okay.
1: So, how we train the child within the first 5 years goes a long way in impacting in their lives.
0: Now, let's complement this technology with human behavior, another human interaction. Let's see how best we can train these children hand in hand with the right ones, and then with the technology with them. How can we do it? Let's say, so that it won't be too much. We're trying to cut it down because all your idea, we can't take it out.
1: Yeah.
0: We can't take giving these children a screen because sometimes now, but if they didn't see her, especially 6 months, 8 months, and you see them having tablets in their face and the mother is doing something. Oh, the one, what the name, feeding what's ash and or if you know, or Russian TV, even as early as 8 months, 9 months, 1 year, or to hold in the bottle. Into what is in Sima, not Otanawana or Rishi. Now, let's see how we can help these parents balance these things, rather complement the screen time for them, rather than making it become the big deal for the children.
1: The children, yeah. So I will always say that no matter how busy you are, just apportion some time. I remember growing up, sometimes, because when you be at your last born, you have not need training. So, I have a friend in Sunim.
0: No,
1: so it is part of, I mean, because at that stage, if you are not going to help the child. Indirectly, the child is playing, the child is also learning, and you are also communicating with the child. Into can be doing a one. Yeah, in our kitchen, here we divine. Abofran, hey, come here, stop. It is also a way you are communicating with the child, developing the language. I mean, abilities of the child. So sometimes, you know, we are always looking at the negative aspect instead of we looking at the positive ones. That if we do this, it is going to help. So spending quality time with the child is one. Two, we can also talk about limiting the time of screen that we give the children. Let me say 2 hours a day watching the screen time. I mean, upon cut it. Upon. Yes. Into Eba, just tell the child, Eba, end there 1 hour. You can even have access to this 1 hour when maybe you are done with everything that you are doing. So you realize that with time, the child will make sure that I have to, before I'm in your time, I watch your TV, mobile game, and all those things. You know, it means that I should be done with everything that I'm doing. And when you are done, you realize that Awankasakran, you'll be in a hurry to complete what you want to do. And sometimes too, we also have to engage our children in terms of say, wash it, this TV and all those things. I'll be there with them. Because I remember those days, if you tell you, yes, some of the movies has parental guidance. But see, no, we don't do it like that. We leave the child, do whatever that you want to do. No. Who dare you? Until sometimes, if you're not, the channel that the child is watching is not helpful, you can change it. And you have to be engaging the child whilst you are watching. And with that, it also helps the child in his or her social skills.
0: Now, let's wrap up this conversation. Ebiana Batan be teeing, and she's already inside it. Or tablet will be there. They have already started it. Now, I need you to give us detailed, or maybe 2 or 3 detailed boundaries parents should give to children. She's already inside it. Now she feels guilty of how they are training the child. Let's help them as a nursing officer. Let's give some your friends some boundaries to these parents.
1: To these things,
0: so that they'll know moving forward. So 1 year easier.
1: Being a parent, they be a maker there, don't always feel ashamed of whatever that has already happened. Yes, you might feel guilty that it is because of your actions, and I may be a bofrania the Monday. So what you have to do now is that at least we are beginning to set the boundaries, certain limit to time, to everything that the child does. Set limit. If it is 30 minutes, 30 minutes. When the time is up, change is difficult. In fact, moving from one stage to another, it is very difficult, especially when you are, let me use the word, addicted to something. So when you begin to set limit with time, it they become used to it. So for example, if it is time for meals, and let us also be engaged. I remember growing up, ludu or worry, I learned it from my parents. Because in ka obema me opportunity them in kona minko they go outside, they will just call bra yembo ludu. Come, let me now into through that
0: the form of bonding.
1: So you realize that it got to a point in time I became more attached with my parent than some people. Okay, so these are some of the things as a mother we can do. Let us be firm with certain decision, no matter how they cry, and with time they become used to
0: the mother I cry.
1: No, don't listen to them. The more you are listening to them, the more comfortable they become. In the first time, when they have found man, second time, one found man. Third one, they may have found man. So I have to become used to it. We have to make sure as a mother, we set limit to all these things and have time for them no matter what.
0: Mr. Kwanza, thank you so much.
1: Thank you too.
0: Thank you very much. If you have any last words, please give to us parents. But it's wonderful.
1: Yeah. So, madam, for be catching me there. In fact, any nipa kona yeditetiba. In fact, everyone has a role to play.
0: Yeah.
1: And we need to take certain things serious, especially within their first 5 years.
0: Okay.
1: Because I know of someone up to now, they still bed wet.
0: Okay.
1: And it is very bad. And to be 20, 25, now they will be attributed it to spiritual causes. Yeah. It is because they are young man, after 5 years, oba waha it is not a year. But after 5 years, you realize that they grew with it. And it is going to affect their relationship with other people.
0: Okay.
1: So within the first 5 years, we shouldn't say the hey, do sa only no be jai. No. Into whatever that we want to nurture them with, let us do it.
0: Okay.
1: Okay, and I think that it is going to help them.
0: Thank you so much. Thank you so much for being here with us. It's been a pleasure, at least. But we'll find a way and get out of it. Thank you so much for being here. You're still tuning to TW Radio 88.9. Make sure you take one or two things that I believe we've said here. Say the laptop, tablet, and editor toolbar. I think it's about time that you cut some of them and give them boundaries in everything that they do. What's also Denpo? Onguda.

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Whenever you hear this song, you know we are the Women in Action segment. And today we are celebrating another great woman. And she is Engineer Lucy Pre-Love Ajiman. And she's a recognized mining engineering superintendent at African Mining Service and a prominent advocate for women in technology and STEM. She was named one of the Ghana's 2025 Female Tech Trailblazer in recognition of her impactful life. She's a trained mining engineer who graduated from the University of Mines and Technology, which is UMAT, in Takwa and industry, and she's also one of the strong faces of mining. And she has been a thoughtful leadership. She's a vocal advocate for integrating digital technology in mining operation. She emphasizes that successful tech implementation relies heavily on human capacity and mindset and leadership rather than just the tools and empowering the next generation. She also deeply have passion about empowering the next generation. She's an active mentor and participating in Network Line Lean in to foster career development. She was celebrated during the International Girls in ICT Day for her rising profile in mining sector. And there you have it, Engineer Lucy Pre-Love. Thank you so much for being here. I believe you've had one or two knowledge here, and we've been able to entertain you and educate you with everything we brought to you on the Urban Mix, the Monday's edition. Tomorrow, we'll come back to you again. I am Daudacious Miss Brown, and a special thank you going out to my producer, Nana Dazzy, and DJ Plastic being my DJ. News in Brief with Anita Oponyeboah is up next.

Good day. This is TW News in brief at 12. My name is Anita Opon-Yoboa. From the news desk, government exceeded its target in the latest treasury bill auction, raising 8.29 billion Ghana cedis against a projected 7.43 billion Ghana cedis, reflecting stronger investor confidence in short-term government securities. According to data from the Bank of Ghana, total bids reached 8.44 billion Ghana cedis, with over 98% accepted. The 91-day bill attracted the highest demand, accounting for nearly three-quarters of the amount raised. The oversubscription highlights continued appetite for government debt instruments despite ongoing fiscal and economic challenges. From the Bank of Ghana, the Bank of Ghana has extended the registration deadline from international money transfer operators to July 31, 2026, giving existing operators more time to comply with new regulatory requirements. The central bank says operators who fail to register by the new deadline will not be permitted to operate in Ghana, while any partnerships with banks, specialized deposit-taking institutions and payment services providers will be rendered invalid. BOG urged all affected operators to use the extension to regularize the activities and submit the required documentation, warning that no further extensions are expected and additional enforcement measures could follow for non-compliance. Now to Elmina. Business and former presidential candidate Dr. Papa Kwesi Indum has expressed disappointment over the vandalism of the GN Bank auditorium at the Savalugu branch. In a Facebook post with photos, Dr. Indum showed the damaged facility, which was stripped of part of its infrastructure. This is what they have done to the Savalugu branch we built from scratch. We will fix it and go back there, he wrote. GN Bank was once Ghana's fast-growing indigenous bank, had its license revoked during the banking sector cleanup. Despite setbacks to group Indum businesses, Dr. Indum says he remains optimistic about rebuilding affected institutions. And two Kaswa motorists nationwide are set to get relief as fuel prices are expected to drop significantly from Monday, June 16, 2026, according to the Chamber of Oil Marketing Companies, COMAC. Petrol will record the biggest decline of up to 9.31% in the second pricing window of June. Diesel and LPG are also projected to reduce. The projected pump prices are petrol will sell at about 14.72 per litre, diesel at 17.2 Ghana cedi per litre, and LPG at 17.20 Ghana cedi per kilogram. COMAC attributes the expected drop to favorable international market trends and cedi stability. But as I come to the end of the media news bulletin at 12, my name is Anita Opon-Yoboa. For more news updates, log on to our website twradioghh.com. 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
2: 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It helps to fight germs such as bacteria, viruses, and parasites that can cause illnesses. When your immune system is strong, your body can identify and destroy harmful invaders quickly, keeping you healthy and active. 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Several everyday habits and conditions can weaken your immune system over time. 1. 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Chronic illnesses such as diabetes and other long-term conditions. 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
6: 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Mwe yeshia jumezi yudu ya baka amambra. Na ya ajwenjwen kusumu. 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Shia mwa social issues ni da.
7: Onyipe, mifomba.
6: Yes, yes, yes, yes, yes, yes, yes, yes, yes, yes, yes, yes, yes, yes, yes, yes, yes, yes, yes, yes, yes, yes, yes, yes, yes, yes, yes, yes, yes, yes, yes, yes, yes, yes, yes, yes, yes, yes, yes, yes, yes, yes, yes, yes, yes, yes, yes, yes, yes, yes, yes, yes, yes, yes, yes, yes, yes, yes, yes, yes, yes, yes, yes, yes, yes, yes, yes, yes, yes, yes, yes, yes, yes, yes, yes, yes, yes, yes, yes, yes, yes, yes, yes,
8: Where do you

0: What's the infant you bring come when I am Bob Brano Brano Bay, on Bay, on Yay, you, Obefi, Hina, Robefi, and me, Obefi, or Obefi, Hana, your woman, no, my ped a money, ye, now so, young ped a yes, a sign, and abrabo. 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
0: Oh, okay.
1: So yes, woman.
0: Yo, honorable Ibrahim Dauda. 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
0: Yo, Ebu Bonko.
2: Mpochenyo.
0: Electoral area. 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Ebu Bonko, east and west are now ehinfa. O in honi chichibune tiden.
2: Yeah, what? As in north. Are you talking about Cape Coast?
0: Oh, mreka wankasa. Ebu Bonko se. 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Owo Cape Coast north. 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
2: yeah, okay.
0: Ne, wan wasi ne Ebu Bonko, wo bunu Bonko Bonko.
2: Ah, okay.
0: Chede, dia ofu, o nyinankasa. 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Nyo, nse, wazi, land of abundance. Abundance. 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
0: 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Yeah, that's a papa. A big man, a poor man.
1: 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There was a thing, we win.
0: Yo, now, one password.
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0: 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In Suka Kraya, we go good and sing.
1: 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Everybody is living his normal life.
0: Ewo ho. Yeah, that's it, papa. And does it? 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No, chanaba.
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0: Nyaminado mu ye.
1: Okay. Yo chira hen bonkus. Baby a osha ase no wie.
0: Okay. Medasi. I'm American, so from Honorable Ibrahim Dauda to the Mesma, working on the assemblyman or Ibu Bonko, Emisano, electoral area. Na ye wo Cape Coast North. Bonkus electoral area no. Or ye 7 communities na o make up dama electoral area no. Se Idris CCTU entrance wa o wana o shase. The first community no oye nanaba. Na ye boko
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0: 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So in all, we have 7 communities making a Bubonko Emisano electoral area.
1: Okay, 7 communities. 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School inside and come.
0: School come on to look at the entrance and from.
1: From the entrance. CCTU
0: entrance.
1: Ah, no, check the students. Oh, yeah, you want assembly, man.
0: I'm poor,
1: you. Hey! No, no, no. I didn't tell papa. Students, you want assembly, man. Students, show way. In there, over there. In your ensino, yes, a war room. No, check the baby. And a bush can't see no one.
0: In your.
1: Oh no, oh, come on, Ebba, gate, Nana,
0: Zeroco,
1: Ezruquina, I won't hear ye. You, Chehen, a one of Bobbermotti, where farmers would be as a walk up, Ushiadze, and away, then a walk Bobbia was it to one, or a abazi.
0: Okay, your farmers can crow. And my young father mostly, Cisiano, and San Juman as an also. Or doors were na driving for so drivers no so why doors because my father said by Cape Coast I think most of the taxi and taxi drivers na Pragya drivers no back in the brain na fee ebu bonko emisa no 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
0: okay
1: that,
0: okay Basakrom
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0: na Dankokrom na Amoyɛw oh na community where the
1: world
0: na bonku su su kakra but same win one do
1: na na ba
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0: I know Kenu, a bro, ni aza water dia pa because musoni hina na menye my grandmother menye no call. Sometimes I can visit na yako oni yako farm, and even there a bro ani aza basically. 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
1: ye bi aza. 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
0: And tebi ofi obo dia mo ko na abrebenize, but onye. 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
1: shut down quay food, madame is me a farmer.
0: Or your local one
1: can crank a crank.
0: Kind of one, Miss Ma.
1: What's
0: your way? No, on your last skill farming.
1: Oh, community, no, and I won't persuade I him for him or.
0: Yeah, when they were traditional chief, they was on go chief in tea.
1: Aha,
0: Minim say,
1: oh, Nina, I him for him for him.
0: Okay,
1: as I were Basakrom. So Basakrom, he know,
0: Basakrom, he know, Dankokrom, he know, I'm not down. I'm your hen, Bonkus, he know, Samin or your Zongo chief, Nanaba or your Zongo chief.
1: Okay,
0: Emisa no wa hin ankasa.
1: Nyo, ono nansi ya yebe shen.
0: Young, oye mime itimpo.
1: Wow. 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
0: Nyo.
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0: Oh, yeah, yes. Gradually. 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
1: But still, say, I will look some way view. I dare crow that thou. Meanwhile, students in Sinke will be pass.
0: Oh, how's Oribwe say, Eshe, Ebba, a nim. 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
1: from
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2: 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electricity company of Ghana Ghana water company they have to come together sit down with the family how much are you selling the land they end up turn one city okay we and together with highways we are going to make a provision of ABCD
1: roads so it, gutters, yeah
2: it's
1: lights.
2: Coming with a course so every land be 10 cities be so yanzi 2 cities wado no other this is the way we should start thinking that is the way we are
1: start so included that
2: because as I'm speaking to you now say be someone one actually jumeza worries are and they know there is a room for improvement greater room for improvement because say and dama in chayon complain and there see say complain there baby or once send there was a pipe now the fine now come and then we know this why are we still doing class one thing
1: that's
3: a
1: papa.
3: Yes. 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
1: easy in see that one aso we jack car kwan
3: we
1: jack that sir
3: we jack
1: in time see e in the lectures village there eko school ni nature baby a lectures we see one done we hu idu baby a road na bay idu baby a road na oh mr damdam roho we mr ah the lecturer's pan we ja ho hu bi dey
3: and you dey ba
2: we go school one we create problems man na ebe am an canada no wo akekru man wa there is a road reserve or e be a wa go school o feed the one position
1: we can say
2: them wa twene fence wall e be sika no kwem Yakupani had one member the president. They will live to
3: Anjaba and it's a high time or day start today. You cruno, yeah pede yeah she cru ye. And no could be or can keep cause any plan. Because of plan yin see. The men's main yina or kodo. And I want to so when you may Dem a big mic. 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Ye hwe baby today. I decided baby what were your baller a no go two ball go. Nyim de asas no.
1: Waterlog.
3: Oh, waterlog area. But among for it to me develop one my why. Man, the crown, what did you hold baby crown with a foot bridge? One pet was a yes.
1: Ah, what I.
3: Auntie, I'm ah, the monk of when you miso. One, my demo. Yes, what are some who cry with alcohol court? And so, what
1: foot bridge in our best
3: development? Development to all about Krumahano. On come on, Adrian, you know, but when you interest us there.
1: Foot break.
3: Yes, Auntie Nyeba.
1: That's German land in the government land.
3: Yes. And since I ultimately what I'm assembling there, assembling and prepare baby, and for more one, with 70,000. Oh, can this be? You know, for more we move on in the uncle. Development, a year period that by Cape Coast, you been one when you miss all. One when you miss it. Yeah. One when you miss it. You know, why you adopt them? Into Yasha. 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
1: nche ye kasha na ak ni manjo ye
4: yeah and there asama kan
3: oh ka in a prophecy way na
4: prophecy prophecy be kada nda assembly si on che den na obese because ye hwe so to on kan the whole Ghana.
1: Oh yes, then a papa.
4: So yaza, yen ya dream be there, but the academy, you go to waste soon. Yen titsima, and chairman soon to,
1: yasana,
4: or madam, or film come to Timonka.
1: And to Apple, bonku sida.
4: Where am I called?
1: And what's all then?
4: Oh, them walk on, but Auntie Amber, old baby, some is a beam is in my hair, some memory. Because, bedding inspector, pandan officer, the monk of Fina won't see a little. And see, and yet, tell all the ATM on information. And since be basin, then, maybe by water and assassin, we visit them, baby. No, some man or no sponsor about Choda come assemble. Now, some is a damn business part on your plan officer. One concoction, assassin water, and then we be what I knew certain. No, we more the way.
1: You, yeah, that's a papa. Assemblyman, yes, for bonkus, bubonko, and na crew are waiting for me. Sansa, where are you in your cronum? Obi, Bessidana. Oh, assemblyman, ho.
0: No, ma, okay, no, there, as that assembly, no, or chrono. Much imagine, ho, kaka. Yeah, well, oh, now, what fees is ye me? Sometimes, we have the chance to visit other place. A question, then, be a ship for my uncle, for no to watch your own stop worker.
1: No, I tell you,
0: what
1: was name?
0: They know where, yes, oh, you who Elton Echo baby, it's or she'll fool me about when I watch your stop work on. So they know what is happening. And she said, yeah, kind of the assemblyman or a Koran, or a course, maybe I was that the assembly they are doing their work. But so, Wokwa, Ebia, also that baby or Rusidano, or Yano, no, so that was stopping. No, Ebia or the baby Kakraba, Ubejan. The fact that we're too much or short down home to that way, no, far no. No, she don't want the assembly where as I already be a woman. Me, yes, sure, there will be reason that done with Cape Coast the highway, say we are back on budget permit to assembly. And when you are taking a permit, they do these assessments. What site plan, no, be a baby, I done or receive the or me, I sure the geographical way, anything. They take everything. So the fact that I'm will be permit my way to done
1: all the yes you share the work for any one kasa you be someone say bibi ho hon aye abo hon eh bi ana bibi ho hon
4: oh auntie mama yeah them member they king so some member the beast them won't pull Nivia Cobon, I mean, Jimpo. What about baby Yawama there?
1: Was on us, assemblyman, or there come, and more you, my neck.
4: No, no, no. A bien pacunus than be boosted on ye. Now some member cacape, but because of no, they knew a bit sooner than I won't put our coach and the woman bonadem. But so one more formation that baby would do. You don't need to come to mention as a man name.
1: Okay, that's
0: my friend. Also on ye. Now on your neighbor corner, woman permit, wabasha ho.
1: Now when you are
0: to hand tea, so I was a mere because the fact that we're to woman permit mean that meaning woman go
1: woman
0: ahead,
1: go ahead there on you. On okay, yes, young cone crone, cocron, cocron, cocron.
0: Okay,
1: yes, cacrabia cobon.
5: It's about time,
1: as a roll inside.
5: Yeah, it's about time, or so they read the assembly and so invite or your building inspectorate. Well, your general house meeting. Now you be some one or two questions to be. Ma, why is it? Because the means I'm on quad and many times in assembly bokau was such demolition on ye in soft from profound as no. It's about time I see to me you put such initiative on board. And I heard the ma the baby I wrote now ya can.
1: So, honorable Bedra, can you miss your pa? One from one, no one to Tumano, papa. In the young shay, yashan and a ba, young shannon a bankers and cas, I mean minimo, in him damn minimobia.
0: Butchering.
1: A care more, nana bawa, aha. In time minim nana bawa pa. You were funded in standpipes or?
0: No, no, no. Like public standpipe.
1: Yeah.
0: It being so.
1: It's winning so.
0: Mostly obia wo pipe won ifi
1: nana ba
0: eh
1: nipa hin na wo pipe wo nana ba ho
0: as
1: okay. What you see
0: mo an America na wo do ho no first na hin ayebu nsun wo school
1: school ho eh
0: na wo ma hin stand pipe e kro wo
1: e dan echi
0: mosque na nchan ho kakra na bi so but per development and everything na nkofu sha the world change in suko ho ifi so pipe na bono obia ambu and so there. So, chide yenya normal like water crisis and obiano sumba it affects us. So okay. We have to rely on the well or emisan because of them the or kokodo kakra. Until to well
1: omba.
0: Until we rely on emisan na wo well you know. But aside that, and I think most we in household no wo in suo.
1: Okay. Na ba wo gutters and the kokra.
0: No, got to be under and about. I think natural drainage. No matter the normal natural drainage.
1: Oh, yeah, natural loop. Hey, oh, yeah, man. Short on another way, crates. But why the more you dangerous? Eh, a gate in nature. A quano dem na camp of women.
0: Sure.
1: And when now, wow, boo, boo, to Missy Allen, you are.
0: And when the animal can't send me there, you crow be around schoolwoman. This it uses to the same thing. School by and there go for prim window basis sit down and school no by a chair. At that time the development in the mint and at the crime then I see that no
1: was it one plan behind him
0: then that time so many sure an assembly need development.
1: Oh, then I work as an
0: old when papa in a neighbor's on the way is the other home. Yes, so when you come there now, like demarcations, you know, ahead demarcations, you know.
1: Wankoye cry.
0: It's see, see, as I'm talking to you now, well, I'm not assembly in my hand. Well, the crew of my lecture area. Minim the mukroom, will in you ho, in seeing you are for way. Other communities will be. Your pass is with the
1: will and you be. No, fatter one.
0: Minya be. Public toilet. In ye be a chrome one. Diamonds may be in you ho. But there is no space for you to put this structure there. And see, why there? And
4: nobody is willing
0: to give
1: you something.
0: And we always have issues with that. Like in Kokro, now you also have a general assassin. And OGC Sierra, we don't have a place. Nana Bokro Nankasa.
1: Was it?
0: Yes, in Rebogu.
1: Since ya Bobo Gattes were honor in surety, one flood,
0: why? You got your bed and arbor.
1: Into Montumon Bogata. Most men done is sissing. itu gata on ye.
0: Road na mpere boye ti.
1: Road na mpon. 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Insisi si anana ba ho no public toilet. Nana ba ho no stand pipes. Bia. No offended.
0: Your mechanized boho ekro wa top but the quantity na oba no. Uban wasa. Eh unda makara ho ye wo.
1: Kokodo.
0: Yeah. Eh nti nsu no.
1: Nti nana ba sam wa Canadian. Why Muslims in painful so na wo ho?
3: You live in Ibiso. Oh he no wo.
0: Zongo chief, obia
1: risidan de aban origi asasa ogene kase na osini school nti bia wo wie no wo twa asasa na wo
0: develop has is develop obia pedos hostel like onye ne dan bia ozika crash ho school fa ba high nti obo hon be here business bia wa ba do
2: na na ba my humble question is are these quarters
1: Because
2: the way I could Avenger assassin, I was CCC. No,
0: oh,
1: it's not a one
2: year permanent place for them, permanent residence for them.
1: Permanent
2: is it? It's not for government. Anna, is it for government?
1: My
0: why is oh, yeah, individual, but American is the school in the bay. No, now, CCR school, we'd market this place for the school. Now, Uncle Futaha. Obiare hundo o sisi a school funo ba school hall on soon nti wo pedan nti don ga mede ne me ye we nka ho me ye nti obiana asase na han
1: wo sisi what's attachment
3: oh no make we shall say why the mazin so ajuni biara amba de bube ba o de car ba fa bi bimpo butu wo ma fa bi wo bo bo wa ha anade o de in your community center bia community
1: bo kwa
0: gada o won why area nti park na no the different community American artists park wo ho
1: uncle she knew nti ye ye che nana benechi na Emisa,
0: no,
1: yes.
0: Emisa, no,
1: park.
0: Or
1: fine.
0: Or
1: fine.
0: Or fine. Recently, a boho no, Ben,
1: or one,
0: two or so crow hands and yes, we so yes, as I can hold her. Into hobbit, what I issue?
1: So done ye kakra.
0: Yes,
1: what done car too for so much kakra.
0: Who knows it? I think Oyechin here one.
1: No, yes,
0: Oyechin, then about. But I'm not so on Shadow and Sodom.
1: We croaked,
0: Miss Anne,
1: that's the abandoned poker doze, or bear asphalt,
0: oh, ye.
1: Also, my richer,
0: but by the beginning, because look at half of Friday's and some house, minimal quantity be
3: the jam, the jam, the smallest
1: man. Oh, that's not why it's good to be named your
2: island. You don't wear a pedal,
0: or your double road, and the motor house.
2: Man, and then if you lose one, you are not done. You can't
1: card away woman.
0: You're a few on that, though.
2: Tefian wombun entasun de ebo ba man na ni fi ebo tumasi we gwa ha onye
0: pozo so double road are no ya mio
1: into what you why
0: into we in the
1: don't go to na ya emisa no ye okay kakra
0: okay kakra
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0: yes
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0: anti amam fund me am fan electoral area ni hina na ehe
1: No, okay, this, let's
0: try it. And see, I'm this issue, no, it happens at baby at school for baby.
1: Man, can you see? Yeah,
0: America, I'm so also the same thing now.
1: Hey,
0: Osi. And see, you see, when you get something, yeah, we're both advantage and disadvantage. and hell said I accept ni na whiles I gin into school we be si wono one enyum there you know disadvantage into 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
2: as member invite UCC assembly member wa ba am accountant
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1: obaba
0: e kakasi se obae she wa roba Womba. So that is another disadvantage. And then third disadvantage. And then say to we don't have this expensive gadget to attract a phone as it. But school phone number we been a laptop, we question as 1 o'clock, okay, the phone expensive phone like 5,000, 10,000. And so attract a phone away then.
1: Womba
0: community. So students question a refinance and your but as a student about pay. I reckon once a while be at a theft cases for one of the hostels in there. As that is the disadvantage I'm at the school no we pose or community no do. But why am I in a lot of advantages? Miss my kind of day, you want to yoko school now, as in I think say and change and when in arena because of school not being into why ma'am here community for we pay education because now ma'am if we be a we have school where we on chair or ban no kita car, if you but no woof you or your school or kita car. Wa basira obi a wa cho bi bi nti o motivate parents ne na wo woni na mo obi a try there
1: ozina ba pe school
0: boko school nti si si as e like mo hun there level of education as compared to say kwanya mo na ada ya onben school na ehye hina hian school sam no
1: owo
0: kakra because of school na ozin kan oba ho no.
1: Hey, uncle. What a no man.
2: Auntie Anuba, honorable daughter is doing well.
1: Oh, what
2: because,
1: one
2: yeah, actually, police station, yeah, your commissioning war, same year. And Uzuma Kotan pa, but work at the Ghana police, were operationalizing. Now, was it a police for Yokogu? No way to work, kept. The activities of criminals or wanting one may umbana about the day or bonum wasn't. This is
1: because we are neighborhood. You saw a day upon our bad. I know you never want our bad. And you're 1 hour before we go off for area. What's one you know? What's one you mean?
2: Oh, mama, say, I'm going to be a cadet human assembly member. At the day, I burn 1 2 be. Obi bia la oto abebia la imna assembly member.
1: Ah yo.
0: Me so ma to work there when you no yeah. Ehunde mo ho na oso na make 7 communities.
1: Awesome.
0: Na ibi no what it teach until the way nya some of abo hwehwa wa assembly member no.
1: Okay.
0: Eh eh omo but we have people who are in Cape Coast when you hun MP. I'm sure that eh awu.
1: Eh pem foto hu papa.
0: No, no see. Say
2: one more advantage.
1: Oh pem foto hu papa.
0: So that it's on your news though you record or say ebu bon kuna onyim na assembly member what effort na we put in obu assembly member when hun I'm there I have office in the community I usually sit there like most of the time and she said okay there
1: who community aba how pan wo tun bobo wa bu was a bro eh eja Abraham who did they okay say ejina mo bi wo court ma try some ho wo bobo wa bu m there honorable me nya police case honorable my day eh
0: and the PM come to police station police station the assembly man be your bonus
1: there boko
0: and your adwuma no ma acha there important sanitation police station some nonsense sanitation
1: chede
0: and I know me do haya mo fi police me send haya am me ya call another police station
1: oh yeah ban za man
0: and some hey ready and some no sorry like eh and some now was about sometimes eta why do you assembly man no or say itu ho anam or this be assembly tum or to tum and tum pom free pain bi na and when I made don better which because assembly is required
1: on your day
0: just imagine that anepe wa wa frem case a obeno it's just obi aka for moto na wakotan na waachi
1: nta assembly man aka da o
0: kebeli pa krona oka for moto na waachi
1: na so ogwana eh
0: you see so cases na ya kodini na sometimes muntum nka da mbeza asem ma ko case o ye genuine da wanka se eta
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1: o community se 5 get to 7 get to san he no
0: get to san get to se ze bebre me nyimda bonku ze what yan kapa
1: oh pa
0: yeah yeah get to se ze bebre
1: community bi abayan he no
0: onye community bi ano owo bi pole na na ba ho no e bi nyi ho ho living we ni ya different kakra same you know so e bi nyi ho oh na wonder why the zongo communities nti eh we na the way obeye no
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2: dauda ma ka chande da ma geto sam no I went to one of my nanny, but one of my nanny.
1: The reason being that,
0: but you are asking me about.
1: Okay. And it's a big memorable. And see, them get to see. Ah, what's this way? Ah, be an in your tears away. Ah, what to be put to Musman about the Jokotas or Habra, bring an animal from an Israelian. I was in a year after him.
0: Medassi. I wonder here to one and one baby. They were close to them down, but these people, into me, so chrono when to say, but to her, they were going to establish
1: somewhere.
0: It's
1: if you
0: are with it, maybe I had an abbas cartel. Abbas cartel had the next week. They are just team. It's okay, I have a ha. Almost where you pa and see, yeah, baha, here, we're on time. Okay, dancing, you are. Yes, and it's the same people, just that they are moving from
1: one place to another.
0: And see, scatting is a bubble. But what I will say is that the more Damazi or is because a young page, you mama, you know, and an ideal brain is the devil's workshop. The more you to know, it's not when I am page, my man, and I work at Sunday Uncle, one dama, and Comozi, no one, the Mamunsa, and share. But do you think that someone who is busy, I'm a Jumano, about Quackats now? Sometimes, what's it to a
1: jam of money to my head? Let's say, honorable, a cadet, oh, one bebray drivers, no bebray, so I a pragia riders.
0: Yes.
1: And so, one hour get to when I be Jumano away.
0: Pragya away from
1: the into Pragya fiana wakasho.
0: Na sa sa yan ka say him that Pragya fiana bebre na that is what they
1: into when you dey when hehe na was it true ko was it true ba. Aha, into what are you road in? Em the best pandu road no nchiri bia. Why the we mbue mu kakran kam? We bue mu mum bat. Ehwe CCTV junction no do. Zero kosoro one. Yet, see, I bought an assembly. Why the women were there? Developments are bad, and Kaya from Nayay and Prokum. One upon one, then one door to them. So, I'm going to be
0: this concern. Time now, we are road, you know. hinna ye kan the road initial road no sumpo chin
1: sisi
0: ano and I think senka will make projections that they would have seen that ohon no school ohon na asase bebre ho Cape Coast na han why choke so now all the developments no oriba aha nti say be your road a ebi a first no so that they na say enchanchan no development in bay na say a forecast that by 10 years and another 20 years ebe na ba expand the road na bra development aba na ebo bubu dan na abaka wa na there
1: be say ho e ho de we why road ko no wa ye no
2: anti ya no ba
0: oh na wa wodo
2: ko this are some to say yam binu ya kan what say kasa akase because you know there e chrono ringing before upon about one now how population here here na see say so population increase the next 10 20 years to come how do you expect the population so this road should be double road onye a matter of single road or a double road
1: oh suppose is a single road
2: there is sometimes say yam bi no ya kasa akase there ehwehwenta ma bi wa elsewhere most awareness am they know there is everything wrong with our brains in terms of thinking ahead of time into Sunday you call authorities one agent but there no nzama asason first na phone in you one any information I just say chore letter by 1000 years and sana now with this phone you have every information in your hand so let's start but thinking of the way we are doing things
1: alternative routes were him fine.
0: No
2: alternative.
0: But
1: see,
0: they know they knew what they were doing. Now, so when you know school, and see this road, no, it's an awarded contractor. Was ma obi mpenyu footin aho waya bibia. They know that school no when you Cape Coast need development, Miss Maria. So some of these questions and all such in here, it's supposed to be given to
1: that
0: one. I tell you now, one ma urban roads for now as na.
1: Oh, but
0: they, when you
1: now no then we me when you are
0: you
1: no
0: see,
1: bubun,
0: because development in new road no bebre
1: in even po bebia campus buildings wo we chiri kakra
0: and one funny thing
1: for dam kokor kakra no ho na wo chiri kakra
0: one year bus stop bebia
1: we can't
0: see a car crew jina no chere traffic I then
1: wa
0: ba
1: one year kokor na nyo one year wo ho ye hwe flood issues all area wo him for dam no flood.
0: Okay, same in recent Zoko Bonku Suhana, waterlogged area, land be the Hana or yet in Su Kesa, why the geographical way Nankasan and Sunina drain
1: for her.
0: No, now we're Ankasa when you're
1: doing what I feel now is incident.
0: Oh, what I feel, but I won't find your project, and I think the land has been sold to an individual. Into Honon cause that were reserved Nanka Otum naturally or containing Sunat or Timer or Bet. Yama wa kon kakran kra. But sisi anu wa fill in tisen sunu to bebrina se oba wa unhuna wate nenchani na anaze.
1: Orero huni fifi.
0: Anaze they have problem to handle. And yebe team, I think last 2 years, yeriko election no, menye chairman waka kasema omahian hondama menye machines ni mu. Back who the one with we no. Manana nandaz no nyo. Obe mobiti ni hinarim.
1: Epe de winin ti.
0: Wewe no. Yewe no flood in the wo in Sutan, they didn't experience any flood case. But currently, as I'm talking to you. Now, no, you see, some of these projects they're expensive. And
1: assembly
0: I have assembly that sometimes a reporter they have to do it. This when I came from Kada Chairman Wakana, or the no machines in the bena, or baby team. In ti. Sisi ano, it's as an assembly man no, it's my way there many assembly backers and our baba. They waba ho not mofumpo in sute or bay or boshe. But sisi ano also I go machine on to
1: me.
0: This thing should have been done initially young day in there this way in Suboto. Into some of the places I think we can do something about it. They bet it's got testing muno. Cause some of these decisions were supposed to be done. Na ye be prepare today nkan sun to nka flood obi ni fi mo na yanka chan azibi
1: yanka man matter
0: in you see some of our decisions you know but an America no some things are there you can
1: okay
0: push out
1: yo here na green tea na esha nka maybe san as the prophet
3: aha za dem the certain or kan wasamen now no assembly no yama technocrat one yamon 1 month ne ye pedi hunde bebia together with nadumofun pedi hunde bebia insukwan de bia no
1: weti
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1: Jamema.
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1: 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Abam fo so na dem kro ya we twa. Cape Coast Technical University ho ehie wonya if you school.
0: Mas me pobi sam oyem da papa. I think mas
1: oh that jetek for what the company you want
0: me
1: Dr. Eddie
0: Assemblyman we na point that man na muni na yesha as the year to na yezin away me nyini hinara ye nyi direct benefit be from school no. Make direct benefit as in there other schools my mother father can use this and worry away UCC it has this we are benefit ozima ahim for na community na war around and there e bia every year intake bia no ebutum ze nko futu a qualify as ho na aba not just anybody that is why I say we qualify you know ti back the community so ho nyina obi a wo 2222 and other some numbers bia wasama ahim for na there one family then secondly wari fe adwuma wo kote bia wozima ahimpenyimfo no de yari fe securities into one for them imbra e bia ehia lecturers na azinti so bi o qualify no one for them won kote bi wo adwuma so
1: o ya za waye
0: wo UCC but CCTU American 40
1: no chada won kasa won engage won
0: we've engaged them like 2021 I engaged them many I am for seven community way seven in I share one you know can say what they told me was that on you ho oyazibia you see your baby friend corporate social responsibility when you don't say that way but over the previous way no obi amba ya why inty make sure there on your na vis in catch them there at that then vis in okay there na roba abokwan and on one bottle so everybody about crying no on yeah I don't know but into the next VC now baba no we should speak to them yeah ke share
1: but why one asa nche wo botu was our plan on money
0: but yeah in the money yeah too yeah we are yeah well royalties they say yeah everybody assassin and assassin around your home but now I can day assassin in Hianeza
1: into
0: the me maybe see our phone ebi obi ye owo se djuma fan obi su ane asase nka worta asase no wo we bi e bazi baka ho na wa agya to because o ya ban norage na ye wo too the corporate social responsibilities and after no asase ni we are when you know awu na no asam but asase no ebi aye
1: do so community
0: but our way be si company bi wo ho ame mti company ni nche company so le ye dede guma so e ho meju tun regu o ehe bibia no so ohun na watena dama company na another institution na nche no you owe them a responsibility
1: of course
0: into that ma as in nka school no mo yam yonda awu school na you an academic way into awu ponse na hianu mpo na yes sir that you reba and the money is not from you it's something that you just have to write what would the make na mpenfu na wo school ma we be bi akọ what will you lose as in say kada school no for the ma azin ma we ya but it's like we have to chase them Ekwa, you have to establish a relationship and it got to a point I was getting furious then why there you exchange words now so I just had to calm down your penal strategy they be involved in painful as in now if persuasion fails force must be applied
1: for
0: the demonstration
1: for MP you be be ama
0: if you have to put them on later
1: no
2: let me give you an example of what happened Mamma, example about what happened. Well, Ekwan Ostek. That time, my uncle, Alaji Sanisu, Okani administrator, Painwo. So he told them the right official letter to me and copy Minister of Education.
1: The Chrome was the school
2: because chain of command.
1: Mm-hmm.
2: So when due process is followed, they have no option. Because once there is a vacancy or once there is a way, we should apply the way.
1: Nah,
2: it's to write official letter to them, copy Minister of Education.
1: You see, now you don't want to acquire personal involved. Engagement.
2: Yeah.
1: You know. Into when you damn pep talking, we yeah, na about you officially.
6: Yeah.
1: Nez I'm on the chrome buffy. Because of school if we see. Oh my hen and the maybe an anka union was school. In su or by short or by short because school for no depend or one community in Sunodo. School fears we depend or one ura or by a school for one that's so bam. Or come home, abom for son, I will cronerina, Moframa Beninum will cronum, students, binum be probi, cheddar in the mabe bray. In the mabe bray, no cordo, students be bassay, be nas, yelling in upon authorities, wobo. If you are now resolved, now make a blim tantam nana, it be a school in your uncle far, but now worry, in the mabe bray, no cordo, or quacho.
0: I am going to protect his students because when you hear it, when you have a lecture,
1: it's a crazy. The craving poor that was a Mahono, said that was a more. Abraham Wood, Tedrina, Aja, A in Cabina, Honorable, double
3: life. Honor, nay, I can. There, or your school, Nasazi, did the major music, and can be baby today.
1: Oh, a mouth for
3: time. I'm out for
1: all, send a bus. One fine chum. Hello, good manners.
3: Okay.
7: Good morning. Oh,
1: good afternoon. Poch your father, Nakasavin.
7: Poch your chief, or not so that.
1: Your chief, here too.
7: Maximum for the kind since I started the host program, I'm improving the degree of a minimum. Some for the kind that maybe it might not be related to the program. I'm on the issue is who should rule the people that in between urban and mini estate. 1 year for many, many years, all because of conflict. Example is the market issue I'm okay. Why won't they come together and allow things? So that development of the PPA in charge, in charge. At the end of the day, they don't have time for people to be debating on issues. So they have to come together and allow development to come in. If there any party or whatever party is, because at the end of the day, it is the residents and the indigenous Kipchins who go into these issues and all this adventure of the government.
1: Oh, yeah, pa. Yo. Yeah, that's it, papa, papa. Okay, 0202085888. 0202085888. Hello.
8: Good afternoon.
1: Good afternoon.
8: Original Nkotoje.
1: Yo, yes. Sir Eben Assembly Man.
8: Auntie Alaba.
1: Mm-hmm.
8: Mwemi Juma Tafa Ata.
1: Yeah,
8: that. In fact, them food that me have to Dara, that no mami reagita. Obama Assembly Man. Awa de da. Yeninyan. We can have a whole I mean, listen, I mean, she had the blue FM thing in our good and about body as a fata. Let me show
1: you. Yeah, that's original. Uncle Tejo, yeah, that's a papa. Your boss saw the honorable next week. I'm going to ask who communities, what does who? What does early bread? No one chum more awareness. It's such as maybe said a south and not an
2: no communities and also. Mempiasa mi letter yo 13 communities.
1: Hey.
2: Mempiasa mi letter 13 communities.
3: Aso chani nyina
2: aka from Baria down to Bremenso.
1: From Baria
2: down to Yaya Kwano. From Baria to Chirakwanfo. Onya 13 communities.
1: Ntini di sha.
2: Eh, ntini di.
1: Nse he ja call le ze fa wonze fa wonze. Onsha e don na wo wo na.
0: It's due for demarcation.
1: That will be chemamo.
0: It's due. One can say it's due for. It's obey
1: a bubo onko north, a bubo onko south.
0: And chemamo is not to but
1: 0202085888. Oh,
3: oh, yes, you
1: know.
3: Onye easy. Onye easy. But here resources usa. As
0: we distribute street lights, mm-hmm. Woman will be a electoral area.
7: A I'm a soccer carrying me the catcher. A salmon or a woman could there. As a cousin or canoe, serious beer name, and I say beer. And then maybe I'll do the unpun there. Abandon Bemunti unto me yet. I'm involved at the stakeholders. As a mamma and could put in the body now, drainage,
6: government project, or the baby crowd when your baby always see toilet now. But all this, you know, is necessary. And this is a fan say, yeah, we'll be on Bambaya. I know I have some one, so I'm so hidden. Because I told 2 years, I said, oh, make sure that one or two be with my ball.

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3: Because asamo ma le bit ma ka se ma dia tum wonye. Minister ho, MP wo ho, DC wo ho.
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2: for you need assembly member in your serious
1: okay hello
3: banana banana jogba
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1: Wapo honho. 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Ye da ase kwekwa na nse. Ye da ase ye mfa ko obi abiem. Yejina nanabado ya ansha down ko other communities no electoral area go e hono so wodo so okay eja ko fa was the brand na ye hwe na cause no ba ye tum fa
4: honorable no wo mo no schools wo no ko footit wo na nja oda won pun odo wo bo won ma otum o ye din ba
1: school na ko odo bo ya
4: but honorable in terms of scholarship all the school when you're first chancellor, Dr. Lindsay. And see, son, and you want an animal
1: one son, uncle chancellor, ho. I say, honorable, how was it? Next week, what about son of honorable next week or there, son of
5: the major co-kern? As much a man from my kind, on son, uncle, or involve stakeholders in the
1: all those son of all your chancellors on a bear
5: benefit to one who was a more committed community to a tomb with
1: develop.
5: On son, uncle,
1: and his son was a one awkward nature.
5: I would doubt the mayor can
1: up him, you
5: son of course,
1: son of chancellor, he did one for chancellor. Ejo ko onyimu kwan want to tam want to tam
6: no plan den kai ye boko na ya congratulate then we also put forward
1: damunzemi no no secretary wa ha sibo mazana to want to tuhan tam na one for chancellor
2: don't say you so be all in take you in front
6: of that no one have that yet
1: no o sunday e kuro wa otse dama school kasaba ma we raise in status crab in universities what kind of university oh that washer washer in and out of the university into inside the washer school for welfare no no washer outside the so community in the welfare so community in pobo to my gang against the school and my school no cry na humren ka no the ma why they chief one yoke e shema e so otua ho into no yezbesi ha hene mbere no so ko awe freya won san kan yesra o facha hen pa onye your friend then yen to me am fa call on ab one some otwato a ezibaba next week e baba big man next week chena bra
7: no problem me na kasa next week baba
1: next week
7: but you na yen yikente e ba sha ba za ko
1: sha jalabia

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0: environmental protection na ntum protect who community ya ate ebusia ye desia me adom a ye basana ye sia wa chire benyante nyan ba next obasana ba me ya totona no na ya hwe ne rest of ne community na ye ja embrekase na wetum wa engage yen ya kra hon
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1: I might be too strung out on compliments, overdosed on confidence, started not to give a fuck and stop fearing the consequence, drinking everything.

no average chick, pop, pop. 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But I hit them with them prawn, Iguodala blocks. Eat the cake, guinea, on my toes, yes. Hitting them home runs, I be like, go, man.

And it sounds of Adina Howard, Freak Like Me. Time check, 55 minutes after 2 p.m. And I want to live my life and not record it. And listen, nothing they say can have value without being an object of utility. It's another lovely, lovely money-making Monday. Motivational it is. And this is how I welcome you back from the weekend. How was your weekend? Guess it was as good as mine. Even though over the weekend, on Saturday, I didn't wake up to some, you know, good news. But it's all good. Great day to be alive on Ugwan's premium urban brand, Trendy Waves Radio 88.9. 15 day in the month of June. 2026 in the year of our Lord. It's been cloudy with a bit of rain this afternoon. A high of 29 degrees Celsius. Tonight is going to be partly cloudy and warm with a low of 25 degrees Celsius. Wind speed currently is 17 kilometers per hour. Air quality is fair for today. Now, today in history, in the year 1994, 15th of June 1994, The Lion King premiered, making a staggering $968.5 million at the box office. At this day in history, the animation movie The Lion King premiered, making a staggering $968.5 million at the box office. And it's gone down to be one of the most watched animated movies in history. So there you have it. Today in history, The Lion King premiered, making a staggering $968.5 million US dollars at the box office. My name is TJ DJ. Undoubtedly, the nation's unstoppable. I'm doing this alongside DJ Bantz. He's in charge of the music. The show is able to be produced by Nana Dadze. We are going to be here till 6 p.m. 5:45, what's trending in the world of entertainment. 5:15, news in brief. 4:30, Cape Coast Interactive. 3:35, Raza Swaggy, the sports MVP, will be here. 9. It could be via text, via WhatsApp, or via voice notes. 0202-085-888. 0202-085-888. 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

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OLUWAJETJ. 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We'll give you an instant follow. And now I want to go straight into your imagination this afternoon. And listen, imagine reaching for something that fits so perfectly. I mean, something that feels like home. When you wear it, you look in the mirror, and believe me, you just don't see yourself. By the pride, culture, and heartbeat of Cape Coast staring back at you. Ladies and gentlemen, boys and girls, listen, it's coming. 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

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And yesterday, it was raining goals. 7-1 and things. You know the wait is over. It is finally here. It is the World Cup season and we are getting ready for the biggest game about to go down on Thursday. Ghana versus Panama. Or watch good football and win extra cash with the Wulaki Sikapudu World Cup promo.
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My name is TJ DJ, and it's a big thank you going out to the El Mena Highway Shell for partners in the back when it comes to auto check on Drive 26. 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Now 4:30. This is actually a true story that happened over the weekend. Now there's this driver who plies between Takrade and Accra. So, just yesterday, he didn't travel. So, he decided to go and wash the car at the washing bay. And just close to the washing bay, there's this fufu and then teasets and omoto joints that, you know, Ghanaians and Sundays, we don't joke. So, me and my boys, you know, after some chilling over the weekend, we decided to go and enjoy some fufu. And this man was sitting right behind us. And the conversation, Charlie, the way it was going, I had to pay attention. Because, Nasinia man, any boy for dread. He vexed rough. Now, this be the reason. So, you see, one of these churches, I'm not going to mention the name, but it's a popular church all the way inside the Ashanti region. And the wife has been attending the church's branch in Takrade. So over the weekend, she wanted to go for a certain revival that was going to make way for a Thanksgiving service on Thursday. And the man had returned from Accra on Saturday. So early in the morning, he decided to turn on the TV and watch church proceedings. Now this is where the whole story comes up. Whilst watching the TV, the man of God in charge of the church says, if you want a husband, move forward. So, whilst our driver friend was watching, he realized that his wife had moved and joined the people that were looking for husbands. Now, this is where the problem is. A married woman goes forward to the altar because the man of God says, if you are looking for a husband, come forward. Now, if you are the man and you were watching, what's going to be your next line of action? If you are the man and you were watching, what's going to be the next line of action? You are watching TV. Your wife says, oh, she's going for this revival. There's a Thanksgiving service on Sunday. You're watching the Thanksgiving service. The prophet or the man of God says, awa epekunu brawenim. Then your wife also joins the people that are looking for a husband. You guys have been married for the past 5 years. That's the sad truth. Ask the man, what are you going to do? If you're a lady too, put yourself in the man's shoes. Ayewa, ebeye abede. That's what we're asking at exactly 4:30 right here on Ogwa's Premium Urban Brand. Now, straight to tech tips. Today, we are going to look at digital productivity. So when you open your phone to check one thing and suddenly 20 minutes disappears, organize your apps.
put important tools closer, move distracting further away. Productivity sometimes isn't about doing more, it's about removing what steals attention. And that's your tech tip for today, the 15th of June 2026. We've done some 15 minutes after 3 p.m. right here on Ogwa's Premium Urban Brand. My name is TJ DJ, and this is how the show is going to be till 6 p.m. when we hand over to Raza Swaggy and the rest of the sports crew for TW Sports on TW Radio 88.9.

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0: So it's 35 after 3 p.m. and the sports MVP is already seated in the studios of TW Radio. Good afternoon and welcome. Good afternoon.
1: Thank you for having me, bro.
0: How are you doing?
1: We did. I can't point take the energy, but
0: your job come, Papa.
1: Charlie.
0: Your job come, Papa. How has it been so far, man? With the watch parties we are having so far.
1: Well, it's good to get to meet the people who listen to you and interact with them. And, you know, some of them not sure, wondering if I had a friend, brother, because they're not sure of the spot of it. So they were wondering whether just somebody who sounded like me, but how can they have the same name too? So yes, it was good to meet those people to reaffirm that it's still the same person. I haven't changed. It's just a different line of duty. And then the home, it's been nice. Once again, shout out to Lemon Lounge, holding us down. We'll be changing, of course, a lot more at other places.
0: I was about to come to that. Yeah. Because somebody asked just this afternoon while I was stepping up, says, on Thursday, where are we going to?
1: I was like, okay,
0: listen to the drive.
1: And then get updates on that. Yeah. So, once again, let me just put it out there. So, if you are joined, you have, whatever space it is, that hospitality bit, and you think you want to link up with us to do the commentary at your end, we are open to that. Till Thursday, the booking, but well, it's still there. Probably some highest bid that thing will happen, but that's it. As it stands now, so we know that we're going to be doing probably like the Champions League finals, because the demand for the Champions League at their end is getting a lot. I mean, for the Ghana match is getting a lot. So for now, at least we know for sure we're going to be linking up with the guys inside the UCC. They're having their SRC week. That's one of those. We will be, probably I won't point out where, but Pizza Man, Chicken Man is one corner that we will be as well. Asanka cities in the line. So as usual, we know at least for now we have the capacity for at least four places that we have tried, and we know we can do that. And so if you're out there and you still want us to link up with you for the Ghana games, always link up. There's a way we can talk about this and see how we can do that. So we have get our stations, we have where we can take the commentary from. So all depends on the conversation we have, the individual. We can have the commentary live from your studio, or we could have representatives there so that we can be talking to them half bit, have the place also, you know, well decorated in TW, you know, paraphernalia and whatnot. So it's just up to you. Just link up. If you have a joint, you have any place, any hospitality area that you want us to pull up and do some action at, we are always available to have that conversation. But if you're looking up for us on Thursday, look out for these three other places. If you're an individual and wanting to join us, we will be there.
0: All right. So there you have it, man. Just be on the lookout for that. But yes, it has been an exciting weekend.
1: It has.
0: Great football.
1: It has.
0: Bullies here and there. People scoring 7-1 and things.
1: I mean, the last 24 hours, it's been crazy. I mean, let's say more than 24, let's say 36 hours. I mean, it was 20 goals in 4 matches.
0: Yeah.
1: So, averagely 5 goals in each match. There's some 7-1, there's 5-1, Charlie. Charlie, it happened. And we're getting into those stories, but just before that, get to know that Black Stars winger Abdul Fattah Hushaku says that the team is fit, focused, and ready to make Ghana proud as they prepare for Wednesday's 2026 FIFA World Cup opener against Panama in Toronto. Speaking after Sunday's training session at the Bryant University, the Leicester City forward said the mood in camp is positive and the squad is determined to start the tournament strongly. And then he's super excited. He says that my message to Ghanaians is simple. Keep the support and keep praying for us. We will be here working hard to make you proud. And that is the message coming through from Fattah Hushaku. Away from him to Brendan Thomas Asante, who will be listening to and directly from him very soon. He says that I believe we will score a lot of goals.
0: Hey.
1: Oh my God.
0: Hey.
1: I believe we will score a lot of goals at this World Cup. I am learning how to get the best out of Abdul Fattah Hushaku, Jordan Ayew, and Antoine Semenyo. And it will be great to play together. Here is Brendan Thomas Asante speaking.
0: Charlie, this confidence level.
1: Yeah. From the coach to the FA to the minister. What the coach up?
0: Only God knows. We are just waiting for... Is it Wednesday or Thursday?
1: Wednesday. Yes, Wednesday.
0: Wednesday or Thursday?
1: Wednesday, 11 p.m.
0: Wow.
1: Yeah. It's because of, like, I think I was visiting the other time here. The timing of the stations that are showing it, because of some of them in South Africa and Co., they are 2 hours ahead. So it goes into Thursday.
0: Okay.
1: So if you don't calculate it well, you stay with the Thursday. But it is 11 p.m. Ghana Wednesday. Time on Wednesday.
0: Okay. All right.
2: You know, I think one of the last qualifiers, we won 4-0 or something. Mm-hmm. So we know how to score goals. And it's also a confidence that everyone does score a lot in their careers. And we just now want to bring it together. But I think it's improving. The way we train, even this week, you know, I'm learning how to get the best out of Fatao. I'm beautiful. Learning, yeah, when Antoine comes or when Jordan or whoever, the whole team. We want to help each other be successful. Mm-hmm. And I think that will be how we can do it by, you know, if everyone looks to how to get the best from each other, then everyone else will look how to get the best from us. Mm-hmm. And we can all become a strong unit. But I believe that we'll score a lot of goals and we'll do it.
1: And that is Brendan Asante speaking there. Well, also speaking as the president of the Ghana Football Association, Ket Okreku, and he guarantees Ghanaians that the team will defeat Panama, England, and Croatia 9-9 with legend Asamoah and Stephen Appiah joining the Black Stars at the camp. Yeah,
0: are they joining them to play?
1: Joining them for Mura Shayin, and they see on this. So yeah, we hear from Ket Okreku speaking to the public.
3: Committed and who are ready to give off 1,000,000% for our great country called Ghana. And just like I said, was it yesterday during the raising of the flag? We have three oppressors facing us, confronting us as a country, as a team. The first one, the first oppressor is Panama. The second is England. Believe me and trust me, the second is England. And the third will be Croatia. We'll crush all of them.
1: Why
0: did he stress on the England bit?
1: Believe me, the second team we are beating is... I mean, most of the Ghanaian predict that we'll beat Panama, we may lose or draw with England and go and beat Croatia. But he repeated that, I want to be sure, beat that Croatia. Second, we definitely beat England. That's what he's trying to say.
0: Beat Croatia.
1: Why are you also repeating beat Croatia? Hey, you see? As somebody is repeating England, you're also repeating Croatia. No,
0: it's like, we are just tickling ourselves and laughing, man.
1: Croatia is not beatable.
0: Chale.
1: Croatia is not beatable.
0: Well,
1: we're here. Cote d'Ivoire beats France. Cote d'Ivoire is beating. I mean, why can't Ghana also do that? I mean, that's why they're Charlie. Croatia. Ah, and Kwadena. Oh, don't worry about that. They are just, we'll definitely deal with them when the time is due. But at the place where the conference came from, the number of people that stormed the yard. So hundreds of fans actually were at the Black Stars training ground on Saturday as the team welcomed supporters to Bryant University as part of the build-up to Ghana's opening match against Panama. The entire training session lasted about an hour with players spending time signing autographs and taking pictures with fans, kids and parents who attended the opening session. The Black Stars will continue their preparation, as we know they did that on Sunday, and then Monday, that is today, and they've already set off to Toronto, where they'll be playing Panama at 11 p.m. on Wednesday, June 17th. So take note of that bit. And away from those football bids, Ghana's top track and field athletes will make a final bid for places on the national team when the Dean Hayes Memorial International Classic takes place at the University of Ghana Sports Stadium on June 20th. The one-day competition has been designated by Ghana athletes as a national championship event and will serve as a final local qualification opportunity for athletes hoping to secure selections for the upcoming Commonwealth Games in Glasgow 2026 and the World Athletics Under 20 Championship. According to Ghana Athletics, performances at the championship will be the final local marks considered before teams are finalized for the two international assignments, raising the stakes for the competitors seeking to represent Ghana on the global stage. The championship is held in honor of the late coach Dean Hayes, the long-serving athletics coach at Middle Tennessee State University, the helm of the program, who passed away in 2022 after 56 years at the helm of the program, played a significant role in the development of several Ghanaian athletes and maintained a close relationship with Ghana athletics throughout his career. Also from then, Ghana Premier League champions Medeama SC have confirmed that their talented midfielder Fuzzy Taylor has completed a season-long loan move to Croatian giant JNK Dynamo Zagreb ahead of the 2026-2027 campaign. The highly rated central midfielder will spend the upcoming season in Croatia as he seeks to further his development and gain valuable experience in European football with one of the continent's most respected talents producing clubs. Taylor has emerged as one of the brightest young prospects in Ghanaian football following a series of impressive performances for Medeama recent seasons. Speaking after completing the move, Taylor expressed his excitement about taking the next step in his career. He says, and I quote, "I am excited to begin this new chapter with the Dynamo Zagreb. Of course, we want to watch him in the Champions League, the Europa League, as it says. We want to see him play. Hopefully, he'll get a time. Now, this is a huge opportunity for me," he says, "to develop as a player and compete at a higher level. I would like to thank Medeama SC for believing in me and supporting my journey. I am looking forward to giving my best and making the fans proud," he said. And we get to continue to foreign boxing bit. And Tyson Fury says that he is set to feature in a massive announcement from Zuffa Boxing and UFC president Dana White. Former heavyweight champion Fury was a special guest at UFC's White House on Sunday, and he says that there will be something special. During an interview with the UFC broadcaster John Anik, the 37-year-old Briton has was asked if he had an announcement to make, and he says, "I think I'm going to let Dana do the speaking, but it is a massive, massive announcement," said Fury. "I am very excited. This fight, it's been over a decade in the making," added Fury, and that always raised an alarm that we are talking about probably AJ, or would we just be surprised? Away from that, Sir, yesterday there was a beautiful race that happened in Formula One, and Sir Lewis Hamilton says he will not allow the 19-year-old break his record there, because if he had won yesterday as well, he would have broken Hamilton's record, I mean, and set a new one, but he wasn't going to allow that. So Lewis Hamilton made the most of a flawless strategy to secure the very first victory with Ferrari at the Barcelona Catalonia Grand Prix. After staying under the radar throughout practice, Hamilton finally, his final effort in qualifying was enough to secure P2 on the grid, missing out on the top spot by just 0.064 seconds to his former teammate. It looked as though the Scuderia initial decision to start him on soft tires while Mercedes opted for the medium compound didn't pay off as he remained second, but their three-stop strategy played out to perfection thanks to a virtual safety car that happened there. Sir Lewis Hamilton shared these few words after winning that particular race earlier on yesterday.
4: I think it's, where do I start? I mean, I couldn't have done this without this amazing team, you know, the support I've had from them for the last year, even more so coming into this year after such a difficult year. You know, my fans really saved me, you know, through such a difficult moment of last year. So, but every day having this dream of, since I was a kid, you know, literally, they would just mention that in 1996, Michael won here for Ferrari. And I remember watching the red car and always wondering what it would be like to be winning in that car, you know, what it would be like to standing on that podium and be the one that's kind of given the team the moment to sing the national anthem. And it's, there's nothing like it, you know, it's absolutely incredible.
1: It's absolutely incredible, says Sir Lewis Hamilton. And away from that, to NBA. the very first time since 1973, the New York Knicks have won the NBA title. The Knicks recorded its first title in 53 years in the very first finals appearance since 1999 after beating the San Antonio Spurs in a game 5 to clinch the title via a 4-1 win in the best of 7 game series. The Knicks beat the Spurs 94-90 in San Antonio, where the home side blew in a 16-point lead to lose the game. In game 4, San Antonio had a 29 lead but ended up losing 107-106 in New York, with De'Aaron Fox making a costly mistake with 14 seconds remaining in the game. On the other hand, Spurs star Victor Wembanyama struggled in game 5 as he scored 19 points in 38 minutes on the back of covering 7 of 19 field goal attempts. Brunson was unanimously named as the most valuable player of the finals and winner of the Bill Russell Trophy, and went on to praise the Knicks relentlessly their spirit. A post-game interview with ESPN had him saying that, "We are going to find a way. Whatever you put in front of us, we are going to find a way. Every time we step on this court, every time it's everything we ever dreamed of. It's why I came to New York." And that is what Brunson had to say about the game. Now let's go on to the World Cup and update you on what other teams are faring or are doing in there. But before we make that stop, we've got it that Somali referee Omar Abdul Atan, who was denied entry into the US, has come in. He being mentioned with an interview with the BBC that he was actually held and questioned for 11 hours by U.S. immigration officials after arriving in Miami on the 8th of June. Now, speaking to the BBC, Omar Atan said that he was questioned about possible links to Somali militant group Al-Shabaab, but denied any knowledge of that. He says, "I had the right papers and everything. I had the right visa. I am just a simple referee who is trying to live his dream. The biggest dream of my life was to come to the World Cup," he said. Although he will miss the tournament, sources say that he will be paid all the money that he would have been given if he officiated the World Cup. So though he's not going to do it, he still get the same money as it is. And we also know that already he has been given the gig to officiate the UEFA Super Cup as well.
0: Yeah.
1: And we know that another Somali businessman have given him $100,000 as well. I say, a probably tour. That is how your success story begins. So that is that the man has arrived.
0: You see,
1: yeah.
0: So in every disgrace, there's
1: grace somewhere in there. So take note of that. But don't forget, as yesterday, Curaçao was beating 7-1. Where would the grace be in this one, though? Okay, the grace is that it's still their first time in the World Cup and they scored a goal. Yeah,
0: and the pundits on Super Sports were just making fun of them indirectly. That at least is their first World Cup and they were able to score one goal
1: against Germany. So they record that, and then that's what it is for them. So yes, that's what the Germans did. They had no pity on the Curaçaos. They welcomed them properly into the World Cup by beating them and pipping them and whipping them by 7-1. Germany went ahead first, but they say, "Hey, we are also here." No, they pull one back. Germany like, "Hey, now you boys, you don't respect it." Okay, now here it is. Take it. Pa, pa, pa, pa, pa, pa. 7-1, it's ended. And that was how it was for the Curaçao. Now, despite the heavy defeat, Curaçao celebrated a historic milestone as Comencia scored that very all-important nation's first ever World Cup goal in that game. So that was the good side of them. Gary Southgate has been speaking, and he says that he believed that the England team will go ahead and will do much. They are ready to win ahead of their opener against Croatia. Here is the former England manager.
5: "A few days away from England playing, I thought it would be a good point just to leave a little message. So

0: confidence going into this tournament. They've overcome so many hurdles to winning, penalty shootouts, semi-finals, got so close, and you know they're ready to win.
1: They are ready to win, says the fullback coach, but our president also tell us we are going to be winning, so we want to see how that pan out. Well, yesterday one of the games that we love to talk about is the fact that we had the first win for Africa, and that was Cote d'Ivoire that took on a very decisive, beautiful game in the that was yesterday. And the point is that a lot of people might have written them off in that stead, getting ahead of this game, but it was 0-0 throughout. The game was almost ending the 90th minute, where who, of course, it had to be a Manchester United player stepping on there and making it happen. Amad Diallo, that is the gentleman, making sure that the win was that of Cote d'Ivoire's in that encounter. So if you doubted Cote d'Ivoire's ability to beat or stand up in this big game and win it against Ecuador, then it is at your own peril. There you have it. The Chelsea fans were parading themselves. Oh, because they had a lot of, oh, there is Moses Caicedo in the middle. Yeah, Chelsea. We did that, but it was Ahmad from Manchester United who made the difference. Wrapping up over the weekend, what happened? Of course, we had Haiti at home. It was a World Cup, but yes, they played at home more or less. They were beaten by Scotland by 1-0. Australia beat 2K by 2-0. By all my predictions, basically went right there. I think it was the Austria Turkey thing that I think I gave to Turkey a bit more slack than they deserved. If not, Charlie, it would have been a flawless victory for me. Ivory Coast beat Ecuador 1-0. Netherlands 2, Japan 2, Germany 7, Curacao 1. That was what happened. Sweden 5, Tunisia has been the disgrace so far for the African teams. Morocco met Brazil, gave a good account of them. Tunisia, you meet Sweden, and you are swallowed by 5-1. Ade, why? You pay. Why? Anyway, we wait for Ghana to play on Wednesday, and then we can make our final account. So that's how we draw curtains on it. And Drive to Six, thank you very much for that update.
2: And, you know, talking Ghana, can I confidently say that Morocco has taken over as the Brazil of Africa from us?
1: Well, Morocco, for what they've done, especially from last World Cup, getting into the semi-finals and then getting into this World Cup as well, and making a very good account of themselves in the very first game as well, against Brazil, for that matter. Quite a game they had, especially the midfield. They have one York chap, 18 years of age.
2: Yes!
1: 18 years of age. Bouadi.
2: Yeah, Bouadi.
1: Of Lille. And he conquered a midfield that had big names like Fabinho, Casemiro. Just bring those names in here. He conquered them and explored them in that bit. And that indeed means that these guys have arrived. And so if you want to say that, you can. But with the way that the confidence that happened, it's still early days. And let's see the Black Stars win for the Black Stars first. And then we can make the conclusion that, yes, because we saw Morocco wasn't really exceptional at the AFCON. We saw them. Yeah. A lot of teams played much better football than they did. But they still have managed the way to get to the finals. But this time around, they are playing proper football that shows it. So that shows that the World Cup is a different terrain. Exactly. So let's wait and see what the Black Stars as well brings. Then we will really conclude that they deserve to be called the Brazil of Africa, or Ghana might still be able to steal that title.
2: All right, so you're coming back at 6 p.m., right?
1: At 6 p.m. Don't forget, it is Belgium and then Egypt tonight, and we are going to bring in commentary of that game as well. Belgium, Egypt, another African interest in that particular game. So we start 6 off. We run you through all the important news that you need to hear in the first 30 minutes, and then we'll delve into the match proper and welcome you into it. So take note of that.
2: All right, Raza, so your wife tells you that she's going for a revival in a Thanksgiving.
1: Wait, how many wives do I have?
2: Your wife.
1: Oh, okay.
2: Your wife.
1: I want to be sure.
2: Your wife tells you she's going for a revival and a Thanksgiving service in Kumasi. Now, on Sunday, there's a Thanksgiving service and you're watching TV. And then the man of God says, if you need a husband, come forward.
1: Okay.
2: Out of the blue, you see your wife stepping forward. Your wife married for 5 years.
1: Wow.
2: Stepping forward when the pastor says, if you are looking to marry a man or you want to get married this year,

0: come forward. What are you going to do as the man in this case?
1: You need to give offering because miracle, you have witnessed miracle. Go ahead, give offering. Oh, you have witnessed a miracle happen right now.
0: What you say? What you say now? What does it mean?
1: And that's how you have been married for 5 years, still want to get married this year, then that's a miracle. How does that happen? Let's get serious about this. But
0: yes,
1: for you to, I mean, and then yo, you even asked permission and told me that you are going there.
0: Yes.
1: And then you come out that you want to. Okay, so I guess that who you want as a person, as an individual, as a lady, you've not had it. Wow. And so definitely just record this tape safely. It will still depend on the relationship you really have with your wife. Are things all right? That probably is the question. So different people might answer this differently. Are things all right at home? Have you been the man you're supposed to be? Has she been the wife you expect her to be? Are things okay? And this is, if in a case like that, you want to talk about it. Abia, he was dazed. He was, the announcing things happening around. When so often Abia thought, oh, I heard those who want your marriage to be extra, or God to bless your marriage this year. Come forward. You could even come up with that story. And sometimes with it, that's happened. You know, there have been times you call people, even at school, maybe you said, this way, come here. There's somebody come. Oh, sir, I thought you said these people. It could be that. So the first thing is you need to hear your lady out. But the thoughts that will go to your head, you will assess yourself. What is your relationship with your wife really? How is it like at the moment? Is it a good one? Are you in a state where you feel that it is shaking, that this woman probably will want to move on? You do that assessment first. And then the next thing is to confront the woman about it. Because I know and I believe it is possible they might confuse the weddings of the pastor. Into this is it. It could be that he had, like I said, he had different than the ABR. We won't go to bless your marriage this year. Come. That's what she heard, and that's why she's there. Because I said that it doesn't make sense. There's no way you can explain this. That somebody who's married for 5 years will come out that I want to get married this year. It doesn't make sense at all. So if you assess that the relationship we have with your wife is okay, and then the next thing is that ask why she moved on for that. And then for its explanation, that's going to determine what you do. You can't just decide on one thing at home and say, okay, major hour because God, or you use that video, send it to the pastor or your church, whoever did the counseling. And then I say, please, I have served the family, her family members also copies. This is how we end our marriage. Thank you. That is why you already were looking for a way out. That is only when you already looking for a way out, then you take advantage of that.
0: Okay.
1: Record this video, add a letter to it, or you even just the video, please. This is my my resignation letter. This is my resignation. This is my resignation letter. I have copied her family as well. So from now onwards, I'm looking for a wife, and then you also declare your stance and then move on.
0: All right.
1: But either than that, or like I mean, all put aside, this should be the proper bed. First of all, assess yourself, ask your wife why she made that move, and her answer, it will go a very long way to influence the decision you need to make.
0: Okay, so there you have it. Raza Swaggy, he's coming back at 6 p.m. with TW Sports. Until then, getting back to some more music by the man DJ Bands.
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Father's Day is on the 21st of this month. Just a Sunday. Yes, Tehade in a 10 year. If you are still planning for Father's Day and you are confused, then let me tell you that Ridge Royal Hotel has got you covered. Yes, for just 400 Ghana cedis, you get your dad a buffet lunch, live music, photos, video, a photo booth session, and a special gift. All for 400 cedis. And it's all going down on Sunday, June 21st at 11 a.m. I beg, men trend for a CCR. 0312-003-222. 0312-003-222 or 0501-672-908. That's 0501-672-908 for reservations. Ridge Royal Hotel, richly invite and complete yours. 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And I've got this great one coming in for all our cherished listeners and the general public. 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

0: 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Another there, better my friend. 0503-492-633 or 0559-550-610 for more information. So for sure, the phone line is active. 0202-085-888. 0202-085-888. Before the weekend, your wife says she's going to Kumasi for a revival and Thanksgiving service. Now on Sunday, you are watching TV, and then you are watching the church that your wife went to for the revival and Thanksgiving. A man of God says, if you are looking for a husband this year, come out. To your surprise, you see your wife coming out because she needs a husband this year. Ask the man, you guys have been married for 5 years. What are you going to do? 0202-085-888. 0202-085-888. Full line is active. I want to hear Benina and Kaibe Abede. What wife for a crowd there? Oko Kumasi weekend. Oko revival on a Thanksgiving. Sunday, Esher Chapel. No, Wana Soriana. Osofonese. A BC and a pede worry this year. Serena Brawinim. Oh, honey, who there? Oh, wife. Ah, I worry for the past 5 years. On also condomed. Oh, I worry a binyananka. A bear then. Hello?
1: Ah,
0: yeah. Double B.
1: Yo.
0: Double B.
1: Yes, I boy.
0: No, we be here in the why they hit the I want first, so challenge. I want my first call and
1: though. Yes, no. Improve, come out of that.
0: Nice.
1: Be up in you, be up
0: sharp.
1: Man, I want to make a show and maybe I started more. I'm a catch with him. I'm a new chubby. Memphis should do that. This is my first time. I will be in the master of the bathroom.
0: May I say,
1: and our DJ band, the hook up DJ, I was to meet you, been there, then, what the prison? No, I ain't another. I understand the matter. I want to come in. Mr. DJ band, my friend.
0: Sharp. Sharp. TW Radio. Hi. Sharp. Challenge my wife, what crowd there? Oko Kumasi for a revival and Thanksgiving service. And then, TV Nana, and the prophet Nisi, ABC, Nepede, worry this year. Charlie Brown, him. Honoman, and the wife. Honestly, I'm sorry, I couldn't name my wife. Now, I'm better 5 years now. Hey, Benina, and can I bear then?
1: Didi.
0: Yes, sir.
1: I'm going to go to the house. What so after I want to woman I was like a woman, not today, and what it is. Into one hour, Olem, when I'm media open.
0: Sharp.
1: Was the theater unit? ehe be sesi ne se o kache wede point mo wole mi ma ole mo ko e be ye se pe pro hwa na se e komi se na ko ma o ta se de e bi o on se na mbre mpa ahwa ne se ne dia gutu eku ata sa enti ma wole na se akwa so ne se wo sa hona wo me ne se wo sa ke pe ma no no wa we die na na e be I want to let me you mean to know. Quack, quack, quack, quack. Do you?
2: Yes,
1: I send you all my young women to pay. Young, young, young, smart.
2: Sharp. Sharp.
1: And, you know, I mean, this is the minimum to me once now. And make your content and
2: okay. All right. Double B on your brand new week. And go for a bus. I've been a pede. Wish I'm happy and productive.
1: So far, this is the man that was it.
2: On
1: the day, one gets a little. You could have been able to do it.
2: Sharp,
1: yeah, can qualify to the bank. Only the only DJ I will come out who gets him upon who come out. You would do this for half hour. Did it?
2: Yes, sir.
1: I thought I can invite you to the year power.
2: Metan, eh, pa.
1: Let's see. DJ Bank, only DJ I will come out. Sorry. On and all, yeah, the whole show in now. On the whole show in now.
2: Sharp.
1: I wonder what being there was happy. Man can be yardy, but DJ Banks on all your final DJ will come a
2: hat.
1: Give it that year for cast one and mean he's able to move from Pitten on a young fountain and other side. Now, for so in Jake Punawak and I'm for coming from my day. See you of TV radio. In Papa, we'll be with the Papa, or that's a coma. My Papa, how? Because of about them, if I quaffle or them, I'm a woman or them. Baby, I will be out to the reward, baby. Mangus me do not answer medicine, sincerely. As I saw, now for so in check when I work and so for so much maybe number the Kumadama or the WB music fans. No, WB music fans now, but then customers, Madame, or the WB haircut, customers, Nina, elements of management. And the two are making about me, my making, I will see.
2: Yeah, Obeya deng. Hello.
3: Good afternoon, TJD.
2: Good afternoon, Salam. How you doing, man?
3: I'm fine. Yourself and your DJ, alongside the producer.
2: We are blessed to be stressed. How was your weekend?
3: Alhamdulillah, everything was fine.
2: Good. Salam.
3: Yes, sir.
2: You find yourself in such a situation, man. What's your next move?
3: Okay. First, I have to know the reason why the woman joined that queue. So her reason will guide me, draw my conclusion. Maybe she did not hear it well. And secondly, it will depend on our living.
2: Okay.
3: Whether there is some quarrel between us or she's showing a sign of a not liking me anymore. But all depends on I have to ask her why she joined the queue. So her answers will guide me to draw my conclusion. I can't just say go without knowing her reason. So the reason will let me draw my conclusion in that situation.
2: Okay. Yeah. All right. It's a brand new week. Three people you want to wish a happy and productive week ahead.
3: Yourself, Nana Dazi and DJ Bank.
2: Thank you for calling. Keep on listening. Ania.
3: H3.
2: 0202-0858-88. We've done 43 minutes after 4 p.m. right here on Ogwash Premium Airband Brand. Hello?
3: Yeah, hello.
2: Good evening.
3: Good evening, good evening, good evening, good evening.
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3: 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Biko unim the next plan in her mind. Unim the next plan in her mind. Because it's something which is intentional. See, before somebody would take an action, we should understand that it has been thought of, it has been planned, and it has been purposed before it takes place. Intenyeta kunobe sorry prakase so hikun. It has a or plan crumbles will be pulled that because we yet yasi wo husband. The utini change so we niku all right, but I saw yet yasi wo. It to me alone, if I should be in such situation, I don't think I will just forgive and say let's continue the marriage. I will forgive you all right because of Christ. But you have to go and find that husband you are looking for. Thank you very much.
2: All right, sir. Thank you so much. But before I say bye-bye, three people you want to wish a happy and productive week ahead.
3: Oh, my sweet mommy, Madam Annette Frida, uncle. I'm a friend of popularly Miss Uncle. Me per se, me wishing you all the best throughout the week. And I'm your uncle, Sammy Yiri, Madam Belinda Kutuka. Hospital and person me wishing any production team Nina Muwa TWB Radio Nichiamuina all the best for the weekend. May the Lord bless you all.
2: Bless you too. So we've done 46 after 4 p.m. right here on Ogwash Premium Airband Brand TW Radio 88.9. I also bet to my friend 0202-0858-88.
4: Hello? Hello, TJ.
2: Yes, sir. Good evening.
4: Good evening, TJ.
2: What's it done
4: there?
2: I don't know, Pyborn. Pacho, what do you need to be a cassette free?
4: No, it's not fun.
2: All right. My brother, are you on Kai Bear then?
4: Yes.
2: Yes, I was.
4: Good evening, sir. Bema, Opo, Bada, and again, wedding. And again,
2: All right, thank you for calling. Keep on listening. And yeah, it's 0202-0858-88. Wifey says she's going for a revival in a Thanksgiving service. On Sunday, you are watching the same church service. Pastor says, if you want to get married this year, come out. Wifey steps up. Meanwhile, you guys have been married for the past 5 years. If you are the man, what would you do? Hello?
5: How are you?
2: Good evening.
5: Good evening, DJ.
2: What's up? Mr. Echo Ajay. Mr. Echo Ajay.
5: That is my name.
2: From Pedu Industrial Area. What's up? How was your weekend?
5: Everything is included.
2: Sharp.
5: It was very nice.
2: All right. What's your wish?
5: Yeah.
2: Oh, yeah, I want to cover it then.
5: There will be a new reaction towards the vacation that today. There will be a new reaction. Now, I'm watching the army to me. Well,
2: what to wish a brand new week. Three people you want to wish a happy and productive week ahead.
5: As usual, Mamu is here at the Patanza. No, Madame Adua. We'll see you about Bangladesh with you. Now, it has me to see the community. I'm a shout out. I'm going for
2: money. Anya.
5: Later.
2: And so you can equally join us on 0202-085-888, 0202-085-888, 51 after 4 p.m. Just in case you logged on, my name is TJ DJ. Hello?
6: Hey.
2: Good evening. Adomo, what's that there?
6: Wonderful, Sebendon.
2: Last Peswa.
6: DJ.
2: Last Pepe Soa.
6: DJ.
2: Now, our weekend, the Koshere for?
6: I call them out for me. Send that to me.
2: Bansi, I could share, boy.
6: I'm not sure if you're a friend.
5: And I am not talking about.
2: Yes.
5: One could be up to those share now, or another will be up there now, work with you and another. Also, your power.
2: Angel.
5: Now, I may hear my one while I saw a walk over. Hey, moral court is seen in a rough. Check.
2: Now, upon the playback.
5: Listen, moral court, Anga. If you're my friend, oh, with my name, the mumpa, I want to recognize your woman, Kuno. My friend, I'm a master, I pick a corner. CJ, Oyana, neighbor of the Betsy, another Bet Nasa, okay. The Nasa lady,
2: okay. All right. Last person. Brand new week. Three people you want to wish a happy and productive week ahead, Yanko.
5: Well. Awo Memichia Momodofo. Na Mensansu Minchia TW. 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Na onye yon akumodo aze. Confirmen. On one walk in Q2 no. Na mimo 111. Amen.
2: Amen. Amen. Anya. Last special. That's how I want to open a 2-2. And you're going to man 1-1. Then you have not caught to happen. 0202-085-888. 55 after 4. Don't forget when it's 5 p.m. Our phone line will be deactivated. And I was about to my prayer. Not sure why, Jane. I want to hear it. Enjoy. Wow, I better 5 years.

0: South Pond. Hey, Dima, how was them the day,
1: kah? Last question, babe. I was concerned. Maybe some. Why the like the money is sick? Why the market down? Why the cola column? Because
0: yes, that's a rebuttal right there, man. It's allowed. Yeah, they say opinions are like, you know, noses. Everybody has one. It could be big, a small, even medium. 57 after 4 p.m. I still drive 26 on Oguan's premium urban brand with yours truly, TJ DJ. And we're still asking 0202-0202-0858-88. If you are the married man, what are you going to do? Hello? Yes, sir. Everything cool, yourself?
1: By grace.
0: Nice. Emmanuel Turchi.
2: Yes, sir. See that way
0: you go chop the weekend. The weekend beat you bad. See the way they talk. You chop the weekend, I can't tell. Don't worry. This is another week to, you know, get back on your feet. You see that thing?
2: Inshallah.
0: All right. Okay, man.
2: Yeah, bro.
0: If you are the husband, what are you going to do?
2: This one, too much talking. That's what I'm for the TV talk, no? For video. I come out. I do whatever I want to finish. Then I come out. I'll come out and say, oh, I see some video before TV talk. So make a change if I'm making it and I watch listen. So after you watch finish, we listen. Well, I go tell him to tell it. Where the Uncle Jamie, the Bushan Penny Honor, the Uncle Cancer. And I'm going to pack the Bush up in a bunch of money, my move on to share it. No,
0: Bissau. That's you, man. You say, Bissau, you go do one. Bissau, you go do one.
2: I go back and go there.
0: Sharp. No time to waste. You know they even think about them two times self. All right, Uncle Ima. Three people want to wish a happy and productive week ahead, Yanko. Okay. Thank you for calling. Keep on listening. Anya.
2: Anya, it's
0: me. So we'll do one last call and then officially deactivate the phone line. 0202-085-888. 0202-085-888. Your wife says she's going for a revival and Thanksgiving service in Kumasi. On Sunday, you're watching the TV of the same church. The man of God says, if you want to get married this year and you're a woman, come forward. Now your wife steps forward. Ask the man, what are you going to do? Who's going to be my last caller? As we wrap it up right here on Drive 26. 0202-085-888. 0202-085-888. And my last caller is here. Hello. All right. Since we couldn't get through to this one, 0202-085.

5888, last caller. Don't forget, still to come. 5:15 will be time for news in brief. 5:45, what's trending in the world of entertainment by way of Paul Paul's. And I also about to my friend 0202 0858 880 2020 85888.

0: And so there you have it at 2 minutes after 5 p.m. on the Garage Premium Urban Brand. Thank you guys so much for, linking up with us and having a conversation on this topic. But you can equally send a text, a WhatsApp, or a voice note on that same number, because we are no more picking any call. So 0202-085-888. Your wife says she's going to Kumasi for a revival and Thanksgiving over the weekend. And on Sunday, you were watching the TV and you realized the church your wife was attending was on. The man of God comes out to say, if you're a woman and you want to get married this year, step out. There you see your wife of 5 years coming out. If you are the man, what is going to be your next point of call or action? That's what we're asking right here on the Garage Premium Urban Brand, TW Radio 88.9.
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0: Good evening. This is TW News in Brief at 5. My name is Anita Opon Yoboa. In the highlight, it's blatantly false presidency denies Mahama increase Article 71 benefits. Ghana pledges sustainable blue economy at our ocean conference in Kenya. And head of government communications confirms resignation of for Chief Justice. Now the details. Presidential spokesperson Felix Kwachi Ofosu says it is blatantly false to claim President John Mahama increased salaries and conditions of Article 71 of his holders. According to Mr. Kwachi Ofosu, those who were conditioned inherited by the current administration. He also disclosed that the presidency had 953 staff in 2024, comprising 355 political appointees and 598 civil servants. Meanwhile, ministers, deputy ministers, and MPs who served in the 8th Parliament have received their ex gratia and salary top-ups approved in January 2025.
1: The presidency must submit the recommendations made for the presidency to Parliament, or the executive to Parliament for approval. And then Parliament will also have the president approve the package for MPs. That was done. So, 6th January 2025, President Akufo-Addo submitted the recommendations to Parliament, which was approved. Now, because President Mahama, in compliance with the Constitution, has not set up a committee to determine the conditions of service or the salaries of people working under him, it is what we came to meet that we are taking. It is therefore illogical and blatantly false for anybody, especially members of the opposition, after having determined the conditions of service of Article 71 of the office holders, to turn around and claim that President Obama has increased the salaries and conditions of Article 71 office holders.
0: To the fisheries and aquaculture sector, Minister for Fisheries and Aquaculture, Honorable Emilia Atha, has shared the country's vision for a sustainable and resilient blue economy at the 11th Ocean Conference pre-conference event. Speaking in Mombasa, Honorable Atha said Ghana remains committed to protecting marine ecosystems and creating sustainable livelihoods for coastal communities. She stressed that the country will drive impactful ocean action through partnership, innovation, and responsible fisheries management. The health of our oceans today will determine the prosperity of future generations, she stated. As global leaders gather to shape the future of oceans, Ghana says it will continue championing solutions that balance conservation with economic growth. Moving on, officials of the Ghana Infrastructure Investment Fund have told the High Court that the collapse of the Accra SkyTrain project and the loss of $2 million were caused by disruptions from the COVID-19 pandemic rather than any criminal conduct. The submission came as lawyers for former GIIF CEO Solomon Asamoah and former board chairman Christopher Ameyao Ekumfi argued that prosecutors had failed to establish a case against their client. The state has charged two with conspiracy causing financial loss to the state and intentional dissipation of public funds over the failed rail project. However, the defense maintains that the transaction followed due process and received management and board level oversight. The trial is ongoing. The Minister of State in charge of government, Felix Ofosu Kwachi, has confirmed the former Chief Justice Sophia Akufo has resigned from the Council of State. He noted that the former Chief Justice did not state any reason when she submitted her resignation letter. According to him, the resignation letter was submitted to President John Dramani Mahama in September 2025 and has since been formally accepted following consultations between the presidency and the Council of State. The confirmation comes after reports emerged that the former Chief Justice had stepped down from the country's highest advisory body.
2: Relating to reports of the resignation of Justice Sofa AB Akufo, I can confirm that indeed Justice Sofa AB Akufo has resigned from her position as a member of the Council of State. She submitted a letter in September 2025 to the president indicating her desire to resign. She did not disclose the reason for wanting to resign. When the president received the letter, he was required then to indicate his acceptance of the resignation. But at the behest of the Council of State, he had to hold on because they said they wanted to engage Justice Sofa Akufo to see if there was some grievance that she had that was informing the resignation and whether or not there was a way that it could be addressed. So they asked the president to hold on with the acceptance. But they got back and said that they had engaged, and as far as they were concerned, the resignation could be accepted. So the president has formally accepted her resignation, and she's no longer a member of the Council of State. The law is clear on what processes to undertake to replace her, and that is going on as we speak. So in due course, a replacement will be announced for Justice Sofa Akufo.
0: And to the Central Region, the Central Regional Police Command has stepped up security in Cape Coast with focus around the University of Cape Coast, UCC. The move follows the discovery of the remains of the second-year student Innocentia Avenue near Hatchland Beach Resort on Friday, June 13, 2026. Police say investigations are ongoing, but no suspects have been identified yet. Patrols have been intensified on campus and surrounding areas as the probe continues.
3: We haven't received such report. I checked for my crime officer. There's no such reports, just rumors. And you know, in Ghana, because of Innocentia, we are making a lot of things up. But we haven't received, officially, we haven't received any reports like that. We had to go to the Cape Coast Teaching Hospital for confirmation, and they did confirm. That's where we got to know her name, Innocentia Avenue, age 20, a level 200 students at the Cape Coast. In fact, we went to the teaching hospital with the dean of students also. So that's why we realized who she was. And there's this body parts missing issue that has been making rounds. When we got there, like I said, we posted and we turned it over. There was no body parts missing. Everything according to our investigation was in time. We really wish those who are saying that to come forward to help us. And we also initial investigation suspected that she may have been dead before drowned. Yeah, that's what we suspect. But of course, it's just a suspicion. I'm still working on it.
0: This is where we draw down the curtains of this evening's TW News in brief. My name is Anita Opon Yobwa. For more news updates, log on to our website twradiogh.com. The last lap of Drive 26 continues.

Hold on. Oh, you want to know where I'm at? We out.

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2: 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What is the immune system? The immune system is the body's built-in protection system. It helps to fight germs such as bacteria, viruses, and parasites that can cause illnesses. When your immune system is strong, your body can identify and destroy harmful invaders quickly, keeping you healthy and active. But when it becomes weak, your body becomes more vulnerable to infection, frequent illnesses, and slow recovery. Several everyday habits and conditions can weaken your immune system over time. 1. Poor nutrition. Eating too much processed food and not enough fruit and vegetables. 2. Lack of sleep. The body repairs itself during sleep, so poor sleep weakens immunity. 3. Chronic stress. Long-term stress reduces the body's ability to fight infections. 4. Excessive alcohol and smoking. These damage the body's defense system. 5. Chronic illnesses such as diabetes and other long-term conditions. When these factors are present, the body struggles to defend itself effectively. Always remember to take Kowa Mixture, Kowa Plus Mixture, and Kowa Capsules to help keep your immune system strong and active against sickness, and Kowa MT Mixture to help you stay malaria free.
3: If you want to live life and bang it, just sit back and land easy. Spin through with faith, just be an addict. Keep doing what you're doing, but sure you're gonna be the asset. When you're on fast way, I need to know when you're on fast way.

Yes, indeed. Another day in paradise. 46 after 5 p.m. Under 14 minutes, we are going to be out of here. But before we check out of session, let's check out what's trending in the world of entertainment. Now, as excitement continues to build up among Ghanaians, both home and abroad. Yeah, man. Ahead of the Black Stars opening match at the 2026 FIFA World Cup against Panama, Ghanaian global music sensation Black Sharif has paid a special visit to the national team's camp in the United States. Now, a video that has since gone viral on social media captured the award-winning artist sharing a memorable moment with the players as he performed and danced to his hit song, Top of the Morning. Now, Black Stars players appeared to be in a high spirit as they sang along, danced, and enjoyed the lively atmosphere created by Black Sharif's visit, showing a strong sense of unity and confidence ahead of their crucial opening fixture. Now, the heartwarming interaction has generated excitement among fans online, with many praising the musician for uplifting the team's spirit as they prepare to represent Ghana on football's biggest stage, with the entire nation eagerly awaiting the showdown against Panama. Supporters will be hoping to a positive energy at the camp, and believe me, that positive energy at camp translates into a strong performance when the Black Stars step onto the pitch for their World Cup journey. So that's what's coming in as Black Sharif has visited the Black Stars to boost their morale inside camp.

0: So sounds of the man, the Black Sharif, called this one Top of the Morning. And he was with the Black Stars over the weekend. Now from Black Sharif, let's check out the rock star. Yes, a Ghanaian musician, Kwame Uji, has finally broken his silence on the past misunderstanding with his former house help, Mary. He has detailed the support he claims to have given Mary over the years and expressed disappointment over their fallout. Now, speaking in an interview with the headless YouTuber, the Angela hitmaker revealed that he had previously advised Mary to eventually move out and start her own life because she was going into adulthood. I called her some time ago and I told her, we are the same age and you are a woman. You are growing up. It will get to a time you need to leave here because you are growing up. And when you leave, this is what I can do for you, Kwame Eugene said. Now, according to the musician, he had plans to support Mary with some of his properties when she eventually left his home. But the current conflict between them has changed his mind. Maybe some of the properties I have that she thought one day I could give her when she was leaving, but I won't do that now because we are on bad terms, he stated. Kwame Eugene further claimed that he played a major role in helping Mary establish her shit-up business, saying he gave her the idea and financially supported her for years. The shit-up she was selling, I gave her the idea. For 3 years, I have paid her every month. Anytime she was going to the village, Bra Kwame Eugene, says he actually, you know, gave her extra money because they knew she was coming from Kwame Eugene's house and she had to give something to her, you know, family, he explained. Now, the award-winning singer also made it clear that he does not see the conflict as competition, insisting that he is ahead of his former domestic worker in terms of success and resources. There's no way she can fight me and win in any way. Grace, glory, money, property, everything. I am ahead of her. So if I decide to fight her to the ground because of the pain she's causing me now, then after that, what a gain. But just a single call would have shut her down for good, he said. Well, despite his frustrations and the tension between them, Kwame Eugene maintained that he still has love for Mary and would be willing to help her if she finds herself in a difficult situation. At the end of the day, if she's in trouble and I have help, I will still give her that help, he added. Now, the musician's comments have since sparked mixed reactions on social media, with some users praising him for his support of Mary, while others, you know, debated whether such private issues should be discussed publicly. So, she can't fight me and win. Kwame Eugene breaks silence on ex-house help saga, and he calls this one, I Am Hurt.
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So it's 53 minutes after 5 p.m. Just in case you logged on, my name is TJ DJ. And to our last trending story for today, yes, Ghanaian actress Benedicta Gafa has responded strongly to recent claims made by Bishop Daniel Obinim amid the ongoing discussions surrounding his marriage. Now, recently, Bishop Obinim, while addressing controversy surrounding his marriage, mentioned that he blocked Benedicta Gafa after reports emerged that she had engaged in a social media dispute with his wife. Now, according to Bishop Obinim, he was unhappy with the controversy and online exchanges surrounding the alleged disagreement between the two. However, reacting to Obinim's comments, Benedicta Gafa, in an Instagram post cited by, you know, TWRadioGA.com today, described the claims as false. Now, according to the actress, she was the one who cut off all communication with Obinim and not the other way around. Expressing her frustration, Benedicta accused Bishop Obinim of being dishonest. Standing on a platform and confidently claiming that you blocked me, when the reality is that I blocked you because you kept trying to contact me and I chose not to engage, is simply dishonest. More importantly, was it even necessary to mention my name? At this point, it feels like I'm being pushed to release a certain audios and conversations into the public domain just so people can understand the truth. The irony is that I have consistently stayed in my lane, minded my business, and chosen silence over unnecessary drama, she added. Now, the actress also cautioned that Bishop Obinim and others who constantly drag her name into issues that have nothing to do with her. Now, according to Benedicta, her name has been linked to unnecessary controversies for years, and she wants peace. Sometimes I genuinely wonder if critical thinking has become so rare. Why is my name constantly being attached to people I am not even close to? It has been almost a decade of the same recycled narrative, and honestly, can my name finally be allowed to rest, she added. Gafa further stated that she's currently in a serious relationship and has already introduced her partner to her family. I have my own relationship, and I've even introduced my partner to my family. Yet somehow, every single time my name is still

campaign has come to an end. It ended in a goalless draw. And Charlie, I must say, thumbs up going out to the Cape Verde side, man. To hold Spain to a goalless draw is actually a big deal. Don't forget, in the next 3 minutes, yes, Raza Swaggy and the rest of the team are going to be seated for another mind-blowing commentary right here on Ogwa's premium urban brand, 88.9 Trendy Waves Radio. Until then, I want to live my life not recorded, because nothing can have value without being an object of utility. When you say a prayer, say one for TJ DJ, say one for Nana Dadze, and then say one for DJ Bans. We are coming back tomorrow by grace and mercy for the terrific Tuesday edition of Drive 26 right here on Ogwa's premium urban brand. Keep on listening. We are out like a light bulb. Adios and good night.

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2: Messi. Immense Messi. I'm gonna Messi. I'm gonna Messi. I'm gonna Messi. I'm gonna Messi. I'm gonna Messi.

Show.

0: D'Antoni won't call timeout and let the Raptors set up their deed. The crowd on its feet here at the Air Canada Center. Lynn puts it up. Bang! Jeremy Lynn from downtown! And the Knicks take the lead! Amazing here at the Air Canada Center.
1: Now, and I'm a Ghana star, Asamoah Gyan. When you look at that group, do you think the Black Stars are going to make it to the knockout stages?
2: Well, I think it's a very tricky group right now, and all the four teams want to qualify, and definitely we are optimistic back home. Everybody back home wants Ghana to qualify, so we'll do our possible best to qualify to the next stage.
3: Azuma Nelson, there's not much we could say to Pat Caldwell. 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
4: 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You know, they're making all kind of ways to get the title from us. But I want to prove to them I'm the best in the world.
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6: 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Chinibua, where is the connection? Yes! Elmina Sachs have finally broken the deadlock.
7: Aides scored over Reed, but the pass from O'Shea straight to Fatawu. He's pushing the goalkeeper off his line. He's retreating, Walton. Fatawu! Oh, my goodness! What a sensational goal!
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Indeed, I am Titanium, me and the rest of the crew, all Titanium. You shoot at us, but you wouldn't really reach us. It ricochets and get back to you. We call that back to sender. 9 minutes past, y'all. Sus live on TW88.9. Make that 10 minutes after Sus, ladies and gentlemen. You live and airborne with us. Time to bring you sports. Yes, we've gathered all the sports updates in the world that we're here to share with you. Only briefly, because don't forget that tonight, Belgium takes on Egypt. Belgium takes on Egypt at exactly 7 p.m. And that is why we're going to be here. We're going to be doing just a brief update of what is happening in the rest of the world. And then quickly delve into the match tonight. Well, Belgium takes on that of Egypt. The African interest is around there, so we'll be looking at that particular bit in here. Check with us always, 020-085-888, and get on with us. What's going to happen is that you can share with us and give your predictions. Of course, if you get it right, you get a special lunch with us. Shout out going out to Black Soil. Yes, Black Soil got you on that bit. Don't forget that a game just ended, though, between almighty Spain and Cape Verde. Guess the scores. Ladies and gentlemen, that game ended 0-0. Spain 0, Cape Verde 0. Oh yeah, man, can't you? You are shocked, yeah? No wonder the star man of the game is the goalkeeper of Cape Verde. He's been rated 8.8 stars for that of Flash Call. Man of the match, of course. Wonderful performance by all standard. That's how we roll. Cape Verde stopping that. But funny enough as well, the best side of Spain was also all the defenders. The best players are defenders. The only middleman that could do actually, okay, Pedri and then Rodri. But the rest, hopefully, you know, Gabi forgets. Oyarzabal forgets. Torres forgets. That tells you quite a match it was. But of course, that isn't our focus for today. We're going to get on and update you on what is happening in the rest of the world. We're going to be talking a little about Black Stars and then allow my panelists to have a few words on general issues. Then we delve into Belgium, Egypt directly. So all I need you to know is that we'll be bringing you commentary. There's a commentary, you know. Yes, bro. Game between Belgium and Egypt. Commentary live on TW Radio. Take note of that. It's Yaboko Dem Stories Cinema very soon. But before Yaboko Dem Stories Cinema, no, send me a call Black Stars Camp. You're able to go. You'll be updates. You went in, baby. Actually, hear direct voices from them and what is happening with the Black Stars. Yeah, more them updating with you. Now, if you are in Belgium, and on the Egypt match, also you're there, Chiodo. Now, what I want to can one you day. Now, Yaboko Ma, we'll start with Fatau Isaku. Now, Fatau Isaku, or Kasa, about the teammates, you know, and what they do. If you don't know Fatau Isaku, I'm not surprised them, but still, I will update you. Fatau Isaku, or your Ghanaian winger or attacker, or the ball with England, Obama, or your Leicester City. In Can Leicester City, 10 years ago, Pepe, I'm going to watch your EPL, no. Unfortunately, after the EPL in some library, they were relegated. What called the championship now to this season? They die you under the auspices of the die you and Oye Fatau Sakuyai. Wabu Hone Nazu Trimo Wukupim, Oye, the first division in T. Demno or toward that side. In T. But he's speaking or Kasa about Ghana and Hen game no home or Kasa about the team and the whole of the Black Star bit and how things are panning for them. And a lot of good things that he's been saying and talking about the Black Stars in there. And so we're looking and delving into that conversation this very evening.

Okay, and see, we get straight into the story that we're catching on, and we're starting off with Fatal Dauda. And Fatal Dauda, what's Fatal Dauda? Fatal is Haku. He's the man we're talking about now. He's had a few words as he shout out to the Black Stars. He's speaking after Sunday, one train away, you know, Austin there. Wayan will branch university award, US Hono. Okay, not us there. Mood will camp on a very excited and people squad digging out when you and then we believe it will be BB tournament team also watch your team now. One Bura was short confidence in you very high and now Obia so the training no warrior no chede now training no Bopa or your Carlos Quiros or your coach and partner training no Kodo. Also no Jizupa the training no wire fit now will improve when a ball of ball now above ball no so or your walk with team going forward no above one papa now for 2 hours another day some of the digital Ghana friend there. They should keep supporting one more. Now, one from Pi Boson can support and obey that, and Pibon will hear more from Pi Bonamra. Now, they will be working very hard to make you as Ghanaians very proud. Or no, yeah, and somehow, yeah, Fatal is Haku or that to get them at Ghana for another player, no, so yeah, attacker over the ball. So, EPL CCR, well qualified from the championship, whatever by EPL, no, only a Brandon Asante, no, so waiting come on. I won't come on the horse and there. Ojizi. Pade Ghana, your best goose, baby. You woke up you. Ha, confidence, you know. Also, your best goose, baby. At course, on the attacking side, and all called the Palma Ghana. And we'll send them a brief Sufi coach, you know. We'll send them a Sufi thing. Abdul Fatah, Isaku, Jordan, Ayu. You know, you have no way you can't Anton Semayo. So, we'll stay the power of one ball. I'm on your ball. I will have a little bit related. No, but what's now? What's now? You say, Brandon Thomas Asante, we're brown. You hear them come on. They're okay.

0: you know, I think one of the last qualifiers, we won 4-0 or something. Mm-hmm. So we know how to score goals, and it's also a confidence that everyone does score a lot in their careers. Mm-hmm. And we just now want to bring it together. But I think it's improving the way we train, even this week. You know, I'm learning how to get the best out of Fatal. I'm learning when Antoine comes or when Jordan or whoever, the whole team, we want to help each other be successful. Mm-hmm. And I think that will be how we can do it, by, you know, if everyone looks to how to get the best from each other, then everyone else will look how to get the best from us. Mm-hmm. And we can all become a strong unit. But I believe that we'll score a lot of goals and we'll do it.
1: I love the spirits. We'll score a lot of goals. What do I even know? We'll score a lot of goals. We know the teams we are playing against. Talking about the teams we are playing against, the GFA president, Oye Kotekruk, who also there, Osha Ghana football, or guarantee Ghanaians there, team no will defeat Panama, will bash Panama, England will be second, I'll be England also be second, Croatia will be third, will be second. Watch all the three teams on winning group in Munina, and Wabra was a legend as a Mojan, no, you see, in a peer, what Hunako, or your Black Star Camp Hona, Yahuka Kosun, State of Genity, a Hona, will be show.
2: Committed and who are ready to give off 1,000,000% for our great country called Ghana. And just like I said, was it yesterday during the raising of the flag? We have three oppressors facing us, confronting us as a country, as a team. The first one, the first oppressing team, oppressor, is Panama. The second is England. Believe me and trust me, the second is England. And the third will be Croatia. We'll cast all of them.
1: And as someone gets Okreku, no so other to go right now. One funny and big thing about that is that I'm a Murano you know, from the camp on or high. The minty there be I'll never break them camp on you enjoy camp Murano. Hey, Ghana.

0: All right, so that's it for the Black Stars Morale. Yeah, hi, Wednesday. So you know how it is. Definitely look out for a corner near you. We may be coming to a joint close to you. Yes, Black Star, the internet, yeah, you put your cry, you're ready. It might be in your corner, but I also know what joint in the field. I check it, why not link up? Let's do business, let's talk, and let's get things happening right now. Now, yeah, you won't connect the Yankee and the Momo, but well. Still talking about the Black Stars, yeah? Hundreds of fans, they were trooping all your Black Stars camp here in Yumbri, in Ida. That the weekend though, wabra where you training on the oye nyika. The entire training session where you be 1 hour pay, then can what yeah meet and greet the was signing autograph my fans and my form of from and pay inform rewan kokra and the when you know signing autograph from the be recorded the Black Stars, you know, what you do on training though, in the obuhua kitema walk straight to baby a bobo one match, you know, Toronto, oye Wednesday and you in the woofy or yeah one hotel hunty. That's how it's looking at looking very good at the moment. For the Black Stars team, you know, but still looking into other stories, you know. Special one, Mediama, this season, where young ones they were jelly, you know. Now, one player called Nijuma Swing or your Fuzzy Taylor, wing a special dealer, Oracle Dynamo Zagreb, yes, Dynamo Zagreb, all the way from Mediama, Oracle, Croatia, Dynamo Zagreb, now or your 1 year loan. Or contract, cost on one year, or ho, at least a bubble European leg in me. Nayash, how no Muslim mobile or Koda was to be signing permanently. Another motto on Botum's war tournama, another team or your highest bidder, Bobo Hono. And so that's the good news for your Mediama fans. You know, now Connors, I'm very excited. Anyway, Japan, there will be a new chapter with Dynamo Zagreb now, or the Nasika Sikur, Bokama, or your players on your humble board, and on your incankanka Mediama SC, the Wunya Jizuanumu, no one needs to. Waterton, Kakaka, and while supporting the Buddha Mabri, or so she knew the Obobo Homers and the Pa or Dynamo or Kono, and my mouth for Gina, who knew you are Jenahona. Also, they will be proud of me, them and the Opera Doyo Ho, in the honor in summer Oboba, or feed them Campo Ho. In some feeling day, and I ain't a football cousin. Formula One, okay. Formula One, oh yeah, last another. Yes, I want to see. Ma'am, I said it in the house there, but yes, sure. Then say Lewis Hamilton bet in the hole. And my boy, you know, I set a record for I bet you this year. And I'm Sir Lewis Hamilton. Oh yeah, now I don't know, but you know. It definitely did that. And Lewis Hamilton was set a flawless strategy to secure his very first victory with Ferrari at the Barcelona Catalonia Grand Prix. After staying under the radar and starting all the Zagozago. Finally, you qualify as no making it to P2. Was starting on the Hunichi Pepe. Well, yeah, wild will you see? Oh, yeah, definitely. They decided to use the soft tires. Our brand now, yeah, Mercedes will use the medium. No, but they're moving. Why shut down fat? Or this second, what the man name, Mom? No. Pitting no, the way a perfect strategy no what to overtake he or yeah Mercedes or Lewis Hamilton we're making the first ever winning of this season what I didn't watch in the summer no you know and somebody to go on
1: I think it's geez where do I start. I mean I couldn't have done this without this amazing team, you know, the support I've had from them for the last year. More so coming into this, even more so coming into this year after such a difficult year. You know, my fans really saved me, you know, through such a difficult moment of last year. So, but every day having this dream of, since I was a kid, you know, literally, they were just mentioned that in 1996, Michael won here for Ferrari. And I remember watching the red car and always wondering what it would be like to be winning in that car, you know, what it would be like to standing on that podium and be the one that's kind of given the team the moment to sing the national anthem. And there's nothing like it, you know, it's absolutely incredible.
0: Only a Formula One and somehow called it what that side, of course. I'm interested where NBA saw in the final, so no, Ogudu, our Kodo, New York, but then they were back home. 1 year, next it was Saint Antonio Spurs. 1 year, San Antonio Spurs. 1 year, next New York Knicks. Now, with it was supposed to be a best of 7 series, Wabo 5, but what happened? 1 2 be Sunday, next Wabohon, Wabo, San Antonio Spurs, Wabohon 4-1. Last one, you know, San Antonio were home to the hope then could my baby, but one far. I watch on Woodchuck 94-90. But it has been very close throughout the, you know, first one 105-106. 95-96. Instead, about three games before nka Spurs we gina one other crabby nka game robotum akọ 7-7 but it wasn't meant to be into say ehwehwe or the champions are or New York Knicks or for the first time since 1973 they've never won this but this time around winning or the NBA title don't forget the one last finals also has been since 1999 no call one last finals but we'll see them getting but this time around we make comments we win we hope with the energy I'm a one of fans you know. Now speaking ahead of the after the game Starboy Otunenumutu Kakra after being adjudged the best player of the 7 series or the NBA. Also, we are going to find a way. Whatever you put in front of us, we are going to find a way. Every time we step on the court, every time, it's everything we ever dreamed of. That is why I came to New York honor what was put out there by the man who won it, and that is Brunson of Knicks, New York Knicks. If you are young, World Cup, and some other, we are getting closer to the match. Now, onto the World Cup, Somali referee Omar Abubakar Artan on your BBC Fields in Commodore and semi-brepaper him also Obudu Airport on what finished one corner 11 solid hours of interrogation. Although toward that talk, what could be was the debut on your quarter by force was Oshana or Kosomalia for when a rebel you from Al Shabaab or Koshana obey a terrorist or Al Shabaab for you must a debut. Me Al Shabaab for you was I say the name be also maybe papers you're correct, maybe say you're correct, maybe be a dizzy. I am only just a referee, maybe the me leave my dream. Though for the first time in Kamoko World Cup, that was my dream ever. Referee be the highest dreaming and make the Makunya and that's why I'm Makunya, but just because they suspect they were Al Shabaab with no particular reason, but Tweety be Abba app discovery of probably why I will bounce up. Watch, I think it's about some years back, where that time the Trump, I think it was a mayor or something, and now Omeki tweets, Omeki Tweety be now boy in the car replying. Also, no, watch your Trump and then you have obey the downfall of US. It will catch the message from that. How many years back? Well, what do you do on social media? But more can there FIFA 49 aqua agreement was the match no win the match no Sika and Code the match was my money still was my man. Inter Brenton won the match obey the fee but obey this car. Obey the fee but obey this car. Because already though, another guru over Somalia or business guru was in there on them bouncing and while bouncing into already $100,000 they often cook on for you to on no sign to one you wait for one man and them super cup game they don't do the album to the cow people are still but to the cow. There's always a grace in the disgrace on any assignment into me. Oh yeah, man, give up too much. This is a pure story of grace or disgrace having some grace in there. On Abubakar ne issue until on Union Abdul Kader ne issue until away from that, still with the World Cup on the year one Germany, one first game no one year or yeah, Curacao, one very first ever World Cup appearance. Now, you crown Curacao, crown and say. Or your Croker Crab Island, the Bia Oha, that Nimu nominating in the whole country, you go from Pedro Switch on, or your 156,000. You croning in 156,000, no cronum. That's why should they a about to Abba, the woman election of Ghana. Bantama, I shall have a new Bantama crop out conquered the whole of a Curacao. It will make you on very first appearance of World Cup. Game not started very well. Germany will got the very first goal. What the man on it was looking interesting there. But of course, Germany channel and confused. Hey, Mansi Mutu, I should be Mansi Mishabi. Now, what shall one when Germany was on with that grand channel from one year on the dungeon? Into what I was starting was packing German machine. Kakawai, there was machine in Sinchen, Nankawabo manual. But basically, for the year, I was in the way the automatic or some machine is in the passe. Pop, 7-1. When you, but of course, Curacao, for so, one Paba would jubilate you Sunday. Wash one very first goal ever in the World Cup. What damn one hunting, I'm a hunting you, Papa. A Brent album was an hour, but them go the moment. But what did you know on a combination? Also, why and whom was in a papa or the macrono? On if you are, we talk about what is happening in England. For so, what's the old modern now? Obeshe, goes to be we'll honor what you do. Oh, you don't know they are coming to make a mark in this year's World Cup. and also and Ghana into African interest cross our bay or near Cote d'Ivoire when ye Ecuador would see any and ja binomoso Moses Cassiedo in tea Cote d'Ivoire for Yankada. And so when you the sana a mother would have been to our travel, but I shall never yet on pepe which but why you dear chest prepare but to our home will repeat the same eh? But what a toy ya boom chio dagger 90 minutes pa no the crutum mohon pair 9 of them crepe Cote d'Ivoire washe oye Ecuador 1-0 and t that is the update I'm more mohon them and you bring or also fihua but run you through oye the updates incoming but get to know there oye Chelsea foot one Cucurella no or your Madrid foot, here we go. CCR verbal agreement, no, or Cordon content, all parties to player two near Wajatum into Waka Chelsea Funera, and then Kumoka Krebi Bokodo, na Bibia Akonkan Ama, the Oye Cucurella, or Real Madrid team no more. Every day, man or friend, no, Jose Moreno, or your Juma, or your business, or that side hold on. Into that is also one update. Manor country in there, Tunisia for what's not home with Jagru or Yema. What someone to on a part five Sweden? They share a share spin and they share brothers and cousins. Sweden watches Tunisia one but a pa 5-1. It's a for more when they see our soccer coaching. After just one game, they have sacked their coach. What's the pro coach? Yeah, you mobra. You need to work up navy. The 5-1 on Quetzalending. Can I coach? I'm going to yabo. You need to know basic park. I'm for coach. Can you play? That you got it. You're going to work as a coach. Now you're looking for who will take over. Definitely the assistant will take on from now. Now, or then, can I bring it? The update all. You're just in house. You know, you're just about 10 minutes of talk about general stories that you're about to hear. Straight into the Belgium Egypt game. To Belgium, na Egypt live commentary. I remember who will fear her. But more than that, say, but what's from Menahan? Now, yeah, them stories, you know, has this year. Now, handing over, getting to the other side of the studio, no, producer, Samuel Clements, or her, and Sport Chops, or oh, yeah, Henry. No, so why did you go? Henry,
2: yeah, for Henry, sharp. In the match is Nibi Kodo, and it was so interesting to watch. Our epidemic, you definitely have to stay up throughout the night, you know. And within the day, you feel a little bit, you know, dizzy and stuff. But Okahona, then also, only if you want to be part of the football fraternity.
0: Charlie.
2: And, you know. But let me talk about Brandon Thomas Asante. Ne comment na umeke, you know. And Oye Hwam, Papa, Papa. Raza, Nkano niye kobo school lega. My teacher, us players, na your dos ye be brave. Obi a good talent. You are not in there. A jimuza, bubble.
0: Sure.
2: On a lankos on kade, aokoba na aokobo. Okada, a jimuza, bubble. It means that wear your boots, wear your hose, like, shredder pedebo. This is actually what Brandon Thomas Asante, opedo catcher Ghana for the, he's ready to save the nation Ghana. And believe there, he can bang in the goals anytime he's given the opportunity. I would actually watch the kind of confidence, the kind of passion that these young chaps want to bring on the field of play. And I'll feel them because they are not just there to play. This is his first appearance, and he wants to make a mark. No Oja Tuoma, Ghana Black Stars. Rather, Ecuador and Blacko was there on Saturday. Eshe, the way I think this is the first time I've seen an artist from Ghana or the camp of Black Stars to cheer them up, to give them morale, to, you know, calm their nerves down, to make them feel so okay. And with the environment, knowing how much you enjoy it, you know, rather from the Black Stars camp, I know that our first match, we are not with Thomas Partey. We are with him in spirit, but not physically on the pitch. Meaning there, Ghana, we will definitely write our name there. We will make a good name against Panama because that is our first match. And the confidence, the zeal, and the morale in there, what? No, it's there. As I say, Obialo Kubialo Bonukotoku first, Kotokunu first one, Kamel, no, was there steady. And this is what we are supposed to do. Raza, if you want to call Ivory Coast, Raza, Ivory Coast, I've been telling you that in this 2026 World Cup, Wambada Obeza will grow. And ehwe one power field one. Na ehwe wingers are what's in a bench. That's all you who. And the young demanded guy. That's a under the Ojibola. Why check it? And no wonder he is under the auspices of the Rock Nation. And I think Jay-Z was there to support him.
0: Yeah.
2: And they even manage, and rather, and you know price taxes here. 130 million
0: In country.
2: African player. Just from kwana haya say when can say in your simple and order will be near Pedro Quivery Costa. Ever for no krona any and he will be so if anything or any country wants to, you know, buy him a 130 million.
0: Sure.
2: And rather under the baller or boy, you know, or cheddar, yes, he's worth that amount of money. The market value, you know, it is worth it. And Ahmad Diallo coming from the bench to be the game changer. It wasn't Yankande. A game of, you know, relaxation. I bakade obeno binyan fufule. Ecuadorians were playing.
0: Sure.
2: The Ivorians were also playing.
0: End to end.
2: Yes, they were meeting their boot for boot. And that's a Francesi, even though winning, but any experience with fifth in war was also counted. It doing in Yano.
0: Yeah.
2: Oh Raza. But it's the Ivory Coast today. I've always been saying it, and I'll always say it. It is a rather, if they have scored Ecuador, it, being one of the toughest team in their group, that's how about not sure that Ivory Coast won't qualify.
0: Walk or cry.
2: It's, you know, Ivory Coast also one thing. That's a German in a carousel. I think the game reminded the Brazilians over there. 7-1 loss. Exactly, 7-1 loss. Against the German team.
0: On their own home soil.
2: Yeah. And Brazil, now, for now, I think they are overriding on their past glories.
0: Yeah.
2: And for Morocco, when you're 1-1, and in the past years, Germany is about 7-1. And right now, they have to remind you of another 7-1. Not today, them Germany team, Nankasano. Rather, for them, I don't really vouch for them though, but on a debut American, in circumstances like that, they turn up because of the kind of players they have. Well, Shaq, I have it slow but sure, snore show.
0: Sure.
2: You see, Jamal Musiala working his way out. It's rather one team now, one the front, nunku timpo or a whole assemblage on its own, and then the other part about on a machine. So, what's so good? They will do a lot. Rather, quickly into my Kukwela story. Kukwela no story, no. Rather, on your day, he's a player that Chelsea cannot do away with. It is just because of the PR that came out 2 days before the transfer to Real Madrid. For him to come out and tell the Chelsea fans or the Chelsea, you know, family there, he's not going anywhere for now. He's okay at Chelsea. And he will only be thinking about his future after the World Cup. And in 2 days' time, there is a move. £43 million. Exit by euros are 50 million euros. Chelsea for Abaco. Because one took Kukwela the man mountain. It was a little higher.
0: But so why
2: yes, but rather,
0: or you're picking also.
2: Or you're picking
0: the market value, the motive.
2: No, but rather, comparing the movement to Chelsea and need development, you know, stages. No, I started to develop around 2022, 2023, and from there, he has been consistent. Ebo, world left backer, and to bought three without, you know, taking Marco Coelho's name out. And in care, but of course, and I rather he disputes the fact.
3: But his first season that he was not that
0: solid.
2: That is why I'm saying that his development about the face, no, it has gone on well for the past years. Etumumbo without, well, I can check he was 2022 name. From there, and we are in 2026, rather, and selling him less than amounts now when you train on normal move the blue kofunu. Still, it is like, you know, but then you ask everybody, hey, then I can kill him. Raza Kakre, Blue Kofun, even though they've come out to say that they want to change their ways, but me sure the end will change and something has come back to them there. They should do something different. And I don't see them, you know, helping the Chelsea team. Because, say, if you bring out untouchable players, na sama kukwela nkahu, na say, atwanana, then it means that anything can happen. In a team, so some players are untouchable. Sometimes the others too feel a little bit reluctant. In Tima Kukwela no kwae no, oye Chelsea fube bre yo. Not because he is a player or he is inelastic to the team, but because of the PR that went on 2 days before the transfer. But when Koko play Madrid, no, we are only wishing him well. We don't expect the Madrid fans to come out and say, eh, no, we're Charles Boyle be a man. Because it happened during Hazard the time. Mm-hmm. And people were backlashing Chelsea. They knew the player. But oh, what is normal? And right now, we have given you Kukwela. The partnership between Madrid and Chelsea, it has always been nice and very, very fantastic. In Tima Kukwela or Kono, you show the Chelsea fans, you make farewell now. Then we believe that Hato can fit in his Abadi position since he has left. Rather, into the stories, no, I want to hear the basic for in there.
0: Okay, secretary, Obimika.
4: Yeah, Raza, good evening to yourself and to our beloved listeners for tuning to TW Radio, always being with us. And before getting into football, I just want to have a bite with the NBA last night, what happened in the NBA finals, the 7-game series finals between the New York Knicks and San Antonio Spurs. That was a very, very, very, very interesting encounter. Looking at starting from game one up to game five, it was a very, very close margin. 3 points, 1 point, 3 scoreline, 4-5. So it was not that huge. And looking at the New York Knicks too as well, they have gone 13 game unbeaten. So they were very, very solid. Looking at their track record and looking at the San Antonio Spurs, I was like, no, it's a mismatch. Because Knicks, this 7-game series, the playoff leading to the championship, they were very, very, very fantastic. Very, very fantastic. And looking to Mike Brown too as well, I'm winning the NBA championship 5 times, 4 as an assistant head coach, and right now currently the head coach of Knicks, and also winning his first NBA championship as a coach for New York Knicks. It's a very, very good one for them. After 53 years without winning the championship, they are finally back. They are the current champion of the NBA 2026. And kudos to the team. Kudos to Jalen Brunson as well for his good works. He played the way he plays. It was a very, very fantastic game over the weekend. And I think they should keep, because Mike Brown is very, very, very, it's a very, very good coach. Looking at him, 2003, he was the assistant head coach with San Antonio Spurs. He was with them in 2003. Then he moved to Golden State Warriors as an assistant coach, and before taking over the Knicks too and winning his first championship as a head coach.
0: 2023 or
4: 2003? 2003. He was with San Antonio Spurs as an assistant coach, before moving to Golden State Warriors too, and now at Knicks as a head coach as well. So in all, congratulations to the New York Knicks and congratulations to Mike Brown as well for winning the 2026 NBA championship. And to today's game against Cape Verde against Spain.
0: Yeah.
4: It was a shocking result for me, because I never thought that this Cape Verde team are going to give the Spanish team a very, very tough time. Because a lot of people think that Cape Verde coming into their first ever World Cup, and Spain have been there consistently winning the 2010 World Cup and playing against this Cape Verde team. We're expecting more from the Spain national team. We expected to see more. But it's unfortunate that they went all the way to picking up just a point from this game. And looking at the performance of the Spanish national team, if you can take a look at their front line, it was an abysmal performance for me. And I think they really need to, if they really want to qualify from this group, these are some of the games that they shouldn't take it lightly. They shouldn't take it as a joke. They should go all out, because playing against a Cape Verde team that has no pedigree in the World Cup. They has nothing to do when it comes to World Cup. Being in their first ever World Cup and you are struggling to beat them, then it's a call to worry for me against this Spanish national team, because they have some quality players. When it comes to players, they have players, they have talent.
2: No, Raza, the thing is, they underestimated the Cape Verdean team.
0: And then they didn't play a new player, so now they, let's map the strategy for this one.
2: You see,
0: you don't know them.
2: How do you field four midfielders? Because you have Cape Verde, you know, you think that the four midfielders can do magic against
4: Gabi was playing at the left
0: yeah.
4: front.
0: Yeah.
2: Yes.
4: Like how?
0: Like left front too. Like actually like
4: yeah, 11. They are front three. They are the only recognized player that you can say it can play that front three, just Ferran Torres.
2: Meanwhile, you
4: because
2: had
4: Nico Oyarzabal Williams on bench. He plays as a number 10.
2: You had Lamine Yamal on bench.
0: Nico Williams came in 87th minute.
2: You know, it's just, you know, complacency. Say they're able to match. Oh, easy. Within 1 minute, we're able to get 3 points if you want. And what happened in the American? No names.
0: Yeah.
2: And I'm sure that when we touch this...
0: No, for some reason, moving to the motion, I'm saying, I feel like why the Black Stars 2006, I see it with them.
2: Oh, okay.
0: Instead, I felt that they would surprise the world as a Black Star. I felt something with the Cape Verde team.
2: Mm.
0: The surprise that Black Star said, yeah, that was our first World Cup. I felt that they would have that spirit as well. And then I'm not surprised that when you Spain, I would draw. We'll handle Uncle Hon team for the next matches.
4: Because if you can remember, Saturday, I told you when we were doing the prediction that there would be a surprise. There's no way that. But shockingly for me, Spain...
0: That was not where you expected a surprise.
4: Yeah, right.
0: And the surprise
4: came. To Black Stars who are looking at the news that are coming out from the Black Stars, it's positive from ever since they went on them to USA, to Canada, sorry. The news in there have been positive. You are just hearing positive news up, down, center. And it's a very, very good one for we the Ghanaians to be hearing all this good news, looking at going to the World Cup, because I think all this news is trying to give Ghanaians that confidence that the boys can do it, the boys can deliver the World Cup for us. And looking at the doubts that we're having, Black Star will not qualify from this group. Black Star might qualify, might not qualify. They won't get a point from this group. And in all, the news that are coming from the camp of the Black Star is a very, very good one for me. And I still hold that notion that the Black Star will qualify from this group. No matter what, they will qualify from this group.
0: Okay, from that to the match of the day. This is the World Cup, and we're here to give you some more updates in this very special encounter happening tonight. You hear this? The World Cup is on.

0: The song official World Cup song, we have that on it. Yeah, Shakira and Burna Boy, what a combination! The dear, yeah, man. Belgium, Egypt is up next, and you go through all the lineup real quickly. Na yenge or you started figure stringing out quickly, and suddenly you delve into the match. Waha, this is our lineup. Oh, waha, warrior, oh, yeah, when anthem so far, and so we get it on with for you very soon. But lineup, Rini. For Egypt, was Shaber only a goalkeeper away to her, and was center half for Fati either Ibrahim. I who knew the two center halves on the right hand side, the Yahani on the right back in the left back, the Fatu in the central of the midfield, you know, or Lahin. Lashin in on your Atia, I who know what we for and Zico on your left forward, ho, and Ashur. Or the Bobo operate as the number 10 and Salah, what your favorite right position? Na Mamush, no, so why number 9 now? Obey your German with Enyum Hono. Anyway, this has not been the most stylish Egyptian side we have seen, but other than the way, and Weko Oye, the Spanish national, the Belgian national team, Oye, the Red Devils now, Oye Kotwa, and Oye goalkeeper in the heart of defense, yeah, Ngoi and Michelle Ahonye, the center back, so no, and at the right back, yeah, Munier and or your left back, Castagna on the left back, no, in middle, hold on, on your EPL middle power, if the Onana in that Tillemans, no, Gina, Ojin and Fifth, you know, giddy giddy cry, and Pacho, yeah, but your matches, Onana, no, your goalkeeper, but so we are Belgium, Onana, midfielder, Onana, no, your Tillemans, I know, boom, Fifth, you know, Eben Yuma, Trossard. Of us now, and Obo in Doku in T, Obo right hand side, ho, na Doku, Ako left side, ho, and Oye, Diketera, no, Owo, strike on number 9, one in it, you know, Obo Bum Fifth, Obo, your magic, no, only a Kevin De Bruyne, and T, and Timono, Ujidum, Papa. This is how it's going to be meeting up this time around. Into Belgium, Wobble 4-2-3-1. And Egypt, Wobble 4-2-3-1 to the mighty. Or the same formation. No, was the Bishop of Yambri, other than Yumri, a Bishop Mobisi. Henry, I couldn't.
1: Oh, Raza, them gave me the Raza, when you hook crap because gathering the stats and figures, no, with the head to head, no, they played 4 times. And the 4 times now, I've been Egypt, they win the 3. Now, Belgium, we win just 1. Into the Munkofe, Benny and the boy, if a investor, you have to definitely know that you have to think about your odds and your choices very, very well. But Raza, this is the 4th consecutive appearance of the Belgium team into the World Cup. And this time around, squad no Warbano, they have iconic veterans, not only young chaps. Wow, boom, and they want to make their nation very successful this time around. But rather,

0: their opponent. And tactically, no, rather, they are very flexible. Very flexible in the sense that they patronize or they decide to play according to the way their opponents play. In the more young who there, you will see a bench our friend Kevin De Bruyne trying to move all around the pitch because he will look at the loopholes and he will try to what fill them. And rather, they also have a kind of way that they control and maintain the ball in the middle of the pitch. Then breaking their midfield is an EPL midfield. Yuri Tielemans, we know how controlling he can be on the ball, and we know Onana also baller or ball, and having their own Kevin De Bruyne in the middle of the pitch. On the simple or yeah, as a different. But rather, Egypt phone, we can't write them off because they are coming with a coach, our friend Hossein Hassan. And under Hossein Hassan, no, rather, they've been extremely defensive team, in the sense that they play from a low to mid block kind of structure, and they mostly frustrate and hit on counter against their opponent. Rather, we all know that they also rely on the pacey nature of Abraham's old friend Mohamed Salah. Ah, in the new breed, obey then, obey feature, ewo, bonumu. Intinu, definitely, Bono, Esha, Belgium, Funo, they would be able to hold a lot of the ball. They would possess the ball a lot. But if there is a counter on the side of the Egyptians, they are going to really, really capitalize on it. Rather, going into the game, we have some players that we are supposed to actually note or watch from the Belgium side. And such players are our friend and Jeremy Doku, who is 24 years old, Oboma, Manchester City, and he's a left winger. And rather, he is with a blistering pace and with a world-class dribble. If he gets the ball on the left side of attack, and in the EPL, he has scored 5 goals with 5 assists. And we can also not write off Abraham's old friend Kevin De Bruyne, an undisputed maestro, a playmaker to pull creativity strings for the Belgian team. And he has also scored 5 goals, 2 assists in the Serie A for Napoli. But rather, time I'll share the Belgium shirt. No, as in the Belgium for nickname, your Red Devils, sir. And Tibian and the higher wisdom, yeah, they are about support one, but watch the 37 goals, Ama, the Belgium team, or making a debut in 2010. Rather, Echo Egypt, one of them, we have Mo Salah, a 34-year-old player, scored 7 goals, 7 assists in the past EPL season, an undisputed talisman and a captain for the Pharaohs. And he's the heartbeat of attack for the Egyptian team. Rather, or making a debut in the year 2011, about 116 matches, and has 67 goals in the shirt of the Egyptians. And we have Omar Mamouche. Ah, no, Sumpo, he is rapid when he is up front, and in the they are going to count on him. He started his debut 2021 and has 11 goals. Into Raza, we are sure that referee Abonaben, Madena Kesimnamo, Ne Enyanako.
1: All right, as you go through, though. Yeah, but all the updates you need here. This is the World Cup as it stands now, and it's Belgium taking on Egypt at this moment. Into the Moroccan child, if you have CCR as it is, game no record. We get to rush into the studio now. My atmosphere now, or record was studio hollow. They are fair. Ladies and gentlemen, the game is on 0202085888. 0202085888. But Mazana, that's the message. What is your prediction? I predicted the game. But you're picking calls. It's your match. And I start. Your match. And I start. In the commentary. These are the edge of messages. Per your sermon. Just for no message in the brand. 0202 085 888. Send us a message. Now, you I predicted that. When I. And then. You bring. Obezin Kunyum. S.A. Egypt. What you know. My African Kunyum. Dina. Kodibu. I was starting. What you know. And now. The S.O.

0: to the teacher from Hunichi. What is it going to be? You'll be someone on this one now. 0202 085 888. 0202 085 888. They're making an attack right now, but well covered by the Belgians. Interesting battle in the middle at this moment. Egypt talk about wild block one. Oh yeah, pretend. Well, early days, yes, man. What about 3 minutes until the teams in your one settle? But Egypt looking dangerous at the moment, but Wakaba. Wakle board with Chihuahua, what about the Tintin, but way too much or call out of a play. Oh yeah, throw in Belgians a little bit too was it here, the Egyptians at the moment. And here we go. Castagna. Oh, no, Kita Bono. Bottle Bono. Watch your letter. Freedom. I start to count. 3, 2, 1. We're up to the 10, 10, 10. It's Korean. We're clear. But the Egyptians don't want to go. It's another throw in. Belgium. For no, Bottle. Was it here? Egypt. And I refer to say, Egypt won. The Egypt won too. We're up to the 10, 10, 10. We're up to the Hani. No, we're up to the Hani. Odama Ibrahim. Ibrahim is a fatty. J. Fatty Tikojo Shabodu, where you Lian Kodas and Echodama. Ibrahim back to Ibrahim Ijinado, Osha left, Osha right. Ibrahim, Odama Fatty Owadu Kitinketi, Oshinin Moshinichi, Osha Yamanasha Sabotra. What about the Tintin? Okosan Hubutuakwana by the Belgians who intercept Doku, but well tackled, but Doku still on the board. No one yet in this, you see. Actually, I got a young power, but we're misplaced pass this year. Egyptians have the ball. The Egyptians set forward once again. They go through it. Who will they get the ball to? Yes, a good pass. Mo Salah. Release the ball in the middle. But then I know who's strong. Who then take? Boda Sanechi. Honey. All the way to Fatty. Fatty to Fatu. And the Fatou. And here we go. We come all the way back in there. Being joined by Fatty into Ibrahim. Wobble board with you. You're back forward and wobble board between themselves. Welcome to HB Odama Bono Odama Ibrahim. Okay, him. Also, Honey Beji. Honey Kitabono. Honey Abon. Wow, but you're through ball now. Good ball in. But no. Well covered. Well covered in there, Ziku went to Muanye action. Or your quick switch as Ziku. When your Salah Waban position back. Also, Jay, hi, Mamma there. The right forward wing is my position. Mo Salah, El Capitano of the Egyptian national team, the Pharaohs. It is the Pharaohs against the Red Devils this evening. Long throw in there. Well covered. It's looking good. Belgium controls. Good one there. Well chested and cleared out by the Egyptians. Head up. Clearing. That was sad. Control sends the ball right. Who controls it? Good ball in there. Intricate passes. It's a shot, but well blocked. Still in control is Belgium. Unana coming down right. It goes all the way back. Ngoi, Michel got to Castagna, on to Doku, beautifully done by Doku, turns, Kevin De Bruyne released the ball to Onana, now, it's a shot, Kevin De Bruyne, Trossard out there, found De Bruyne, shot, but missed the post by a yard, it was close, yet so far away. Egyptians will be restarted. Keep an eye on the 10 10 10 10 of this. Mitsu Korean, one head in the pain. Ball down left. Ziku Bejina Bono. The Wabu Tum. Also, one oh. J and J Mamush. Walking out to foam. Waka Mamush out to foam. Also, no mu. Mimu. Wasu, this is you. Wait, Brenton, this is you. onyehu bia da bana brente ne sene sesumye ne odo hada ho free kick no obotuni sisi on chair but my care hon the Egypt waje ahuna African they are the best in here waje African chere bia wo Africa ha nemmom won win game World Cup da munkere won qualify from group stage won win not even a single win ever in the World Cup they've not had it and t will this be the first time they do that another to then only time will tell let's get it in there the ball is at the back center half Fatty kita bono or don keten kete or dama fatu back to fatty ginger bono the was ibrahim j ibrahim aje bono ibrahim boko nenyim or the bomo hona or the bomo honey Hani aji waten wa bon tenten ba wa block bono the Belgians are coming in but good clearance and good one and Egypt about to do back heel now ko nana cover real bit onana release the ball do coach ho referee foul us a foul we put it wo ko nana referee waje foul funny enough these two were the same team as well and the onana na tilement they are used to playing the game at Aston Villa. And see one or you understand the not very quite intricate and it will be very, very, very easy for them since they know and understand each other very well. Or your freaky cover body here, Egypt is yeah. Tillemans no nye sala. With that so kakrao so ten. But what a waste of a free kick. Why recover Egypt, honey? Why had the two other come the goalkeeper? The goalkeeper Shibir, watch Borno. Shibir Babasa now Bokon Fifi. Shibir, where really the fatty? Fatty Bosha Fatu. William Fatu. Fatu Bokunim. Wabo, but way too slow. Borne out of touch. Or you throw in at Belgium from Bobo Water 10. Wako Chiho. Way back heel. Good ball, but well played. Well played by the Egyptian defense. Or your goal kick. Trossard is, you know, or your goal kick, Master. On Arsenal. Or Arsenal, where you Belgium. Infantino, Wajinegua, Osha game, no. Sir, but my FIFA game be able to be. Now you FIFA take over your shit. Emeshe, what about the tin Korean white head bono? Mamouche controls beautifully. Obegani ni panana, where release the bono? Or the Mamousala so de Kosoro. Who has it? Where release the bono? Your wings cross in, but way too short. Too short, it leaves a lot to be desired. Doku. Waje bono, fe, what's the answer? Yanko Henayim. It used to come through, but too much. He had too much pace on the ball. And come on, Musho, yeah, I don't know. Unana, bay. We got a loose pass. Well guarded by the Egyptians once again. Control he does. Good control on the ball. Mo Salah don't ball number Zico. Zico couldn't use Modama. Really trying to find him back. Would that be a cross? No, he misplaced that. Referee said there be on your foul. Unana, Chiodo. Doku, wow. Well taken care of. Doku, control. But can't do much, Mamouche. Well covered again by Belgium. Kutua, what about the 10? Bono Korim, headers and control. Okay, well covered. Is that a foul? Referee says... No, it looks like it's a corner kick. Or is it a free kick? Okay, he says a lot of standing in there by the Egyptian. He feels the ball, no? Oh, yeah. Ibrahim, also the no. One front of one can. Ball, no, so you don't know, boy. It's in Cordo, your goal kick. Well, still close to tell. It's the upper goal kick, but referee said there be one to more goal kick them. And we'll see how that one will go. The cat was the man fouled, but well covered. A throw in here. The Belgians quickly take it. Unana controls. Unana center back on the ball now, checking the ones and twos. Tillemans back on is Unana. calm down right at the moment. Munye all the way back to Dana. Now to beautiful play by Ngoy has been brought down. This could be a yellow card. Too early in the game, but this is a yellow card well deserved. Because he was on an attack. Atea. Ngoy. The movement here has a bakola. It's in Ampore has a bakola kakra. But anyway, good move in there. Oh yeah. Yellow card early in the game. About 30 minutes played. Okoma Atea at this moment. The Belgians will restart the game. To the center circle. Come all the way back to Ngoy. What's Ngoy? Obaba down right. We'll release the board. Munier back to Ngoy. Ngoy down to Munier. Munier. Long surgery ball for Munier looking for Doku, but well intercepted. The Egyptians dealt well on that case, but still retained. Trossard released Doku. Doku. What would Doku do? Doku. Honey and Doku. Doku and Honey. Honey and Doku. Release the ball, but whoa! Onana was waiting for the ball. Ushe Bordan Koya, very good pass, but when two watch Bordan said, this should be another yellow card, says me. But would the referee agree? Yes, he agrees. Yellow card now apiece.
1: Yes, because Raza, I think Mo Salah has suffered this kind of, tackle way back in the UCL against, I think, Madrid.
0: Yeah, yeah, Omo the Prayer.
1: Exactly. So I think this is so harsh on him, and the player deserves a yellow card.
0: Indeed, he deserves a yellow card. Why did the yellow card? Castagna, the man on the yellow card. Egyptians who are restarting the game. And good pass. Why expect the ball, but the ball came through. Is that Mamouche? But Castagna recovered. That could have been a dangerous through ball. I didn't expect it to get through, but it did go through. I'm sure the player as well wasn't ready for it. The ball is all the way back with Ibrahim. Goes on to Fati. Fati will go a long way. Finding Mamouche, but way too close to Courtois. One time, Courtois was a player for Chelsea. Things were not so good exactly. His name, Courtois, was saying to Kotoha. But ever since he went back to Madrid, he's rediscovered his form, and he's been the best keeper at this moment in his generation. Of course, after the Manuel Neuer generation. Doku, or the film, what's the name? Us waiting in the boots. Doku's waiting in boots. What sort of tackle is this? Honey. I mean, no, Doku could have been dangerous.
1: Very dangerous. And Raza, he didn't even touch the ball. So it seems like he actually went in
0: for the man.
1: Yeah, exactly. And I think it should be reviewed.
0: Unfortunately, they are done and nothing happened. Throw in, said the referee, been thrown, and the ball continues to be in there. Shabir controls the ball. Shabir, a long surgeon ball. Who is there? Headed on by missed out. The Belgians attack, and well covered by Ibrahim. Ibrahim, the number two shattered man for Egypt, seemed to be doing a lot at the back at the moment. Castagna, throw the ball in. The tail well covered, ball back in there. Onana controls where he doesn't know where to go. He finally comes back in here and finds himself Munir. Munir will go all the way back to Ngoy. Ngoy goes up to Michelle. Michelle threw ball in. Is that Trossard? Kevin. But well defended by the Egyptians. It's a free kick to Egypt. Mo Salah Ojebornan waiting. That's a pretty inhuman. From Anfield and Etihad. to Seattle now. That means Mo Salah and then Mamouche from Anfield. And then that is Mo Salah. And then from Etihad, that will be Mamouche. That will be an Egyptian celebration in there at the moment. Yonkode. Good clearance from the back in there. Well taken by the Egyptians. Well covered once again. But once won by the Belgians. They control the ball. Is in the middle. Tillemans will find himself turning around left, right, center. Oh, well done. Munir does very well. And now Kevin De Bruyne. Kevin goes up. Find Tillemans. Tillemans will come all the way back on to Michel. In there, finds Onana. Onana down to Kevin De Bruyne. De Bruyne, no. Wall covered. Fatu. Cleared, and it's Egyptian ball. Throw in for the Egyptians. So far, no one exactly have established his authority on this game. It is a KG encounter at the moment. It is 50-50. You play a bit, I play some. No clear-cut chance at the moment, but well covered by the Egyptians. Control their goal. The Egyptians will come forward. They are playing in the mind with their minds that we will make record for our country. We will be the first team to win a first World Cup game. They go on in the position. They hit! Oh! What a hit! What a hit! It's a goal! Goal for the Egyptians! What a strike! Thunderbolt! I'm waiting to see the distance this ball traveled. Remember that this year, because of the chip in there, they calculate all that. I haven't seen, unless I haven't paid attention, but this is a master shot. The pace of the ball. A whole twice in the post, saw nothing about it, could do nothing about it, and he has been beaten fairly and squarely by Ashur. What a shot! Ashur! Allah, the Arab will say. Allah, what a goal! Nice game in here. It is Belgium 0, Egypt 1.
1: Raza, yeah. I'm not really surprised that he was able to strike that ball into the post, because the person who is mostly favorite for that position is Trezeguet. And today, if Ashur has been able to bench him, then it means that he has something extraordinary that he wants to bring on the pitch. Yeah. And Raza, immediately he received the ball, raised his head up, gets his targets right, and blasts the ball into the net. Fantastic goal by all standards.
0: This makes them scary.
1: Yeah.
0: But Mamouche can do this as well. He can also strike from far with this piece.
1: And Mo Salah.
0: So when would they
1: Rather, immediately I watched the lineup. I knew that they were not coming to sit back and you know try to endure the pressure from Belgium. But rather they are going to meet them boot to boot. And they are really not, you know, giving us a feel that they cannot win the game. And I am sure they would pull a surprise this evening and even set a record for their own country.
0: At this moment, I wish I could have the number of Gennaro Gattuso and ask him a question. Does he still think that Africa do not deserve this amount of being slots in the World Cup? Onana can spin better than him. Onana in Ecuador, better than him. By now, that it is. It is what it is. The Italians should accept that they are substandard at the moment. They can work on their game and come back. Until then, 10 African countries are much better than them. It is water break. This water break here, Momoya Asamo.
1: Raza, it's because the weather there.
0: Oh, the weather.
1: Yeah. The weather over there is very hot. Okay, very, weather. very hot.
0: It is money.
1: Raza, it's very
0: they have sold this brick. They have sold this brick even there. for that. I mean, this is highly commercial.
2: Even the Club World Cup, they did same.
0: This is highly commercial. They are selling the stone. The Club World
2: Cup, they are selling it. The Club World Cup
0: was
2: fine.
0: The Club World Cup was genuine. It was the first time they were trying it, but they noticed it became a part of it, and now it looks like we can accept it. Now in the US, they are selling it. They don't have this much water breaks in the MLS, so why now? It is commercial.
2: Raza, you can also consider that the people coming into the country too, they are not familiar to the weather too as well.
0: That
2: so
0: is
2: maybe
0: true.
2: They can also provide some
0: that
2: of these
0: true,
2: things.
0: But that's how they sold it. When they run this, they run ads.
2: Yes.
0: Can
2: so it's
0: be,
2: also part of them making money from it.
0: So
2: as well.
0: The brain behind, they are not thinking about the players. FIFA want to make money. Now, have they ever thought about the players? One more boy is struggling. The players are begging, the games are too much. Please, we need to give us a no. They keep adding more games. You think they think about the players? It has nothing to do with the players. They want to make money. And well, it's fine. It's all good. They make money, but the impact, we'll see. Well, it's all part of the reason why they have increased the amount of money they are paying to the teams. But aside that, the tickets have been increased. Tickets have been exorbitant, about times three that of last year. I mean,
1: Raza, but yes, they are supposed to, because they are sponsoring and funding everything by themselves. Most of the time, they put in a lot of funding to the host nations. So and catering for the players coming up. So rather, they are supposed to commercialize it as any
0: it's
1: organization.
0: No, I think you can commercial, there are lots of parts to commercialize in the football, but I mean, you are breaking the games too much. There are too much break. Momentum, since I offered at this time, like, momentum bar. Now you are breaking the momentum. Yeah. So then, even half time, sometimes it'll be momentum about half time back. So I think for footballing reasons, it is wrong. But I understand they need to make money. You can find other means to make the money, but not breaking too
2: but
0: much right, bricks.
2: But we've seen this in the, I think that was 2022 AFCON. We saw this too as well at Cameroon. They were addressing too as well.
0: Yeah, we have the new, which one was a which one was
2: AFCON? They did some of those. Cameroon 2022 or 2019. Is it 2019? Egypt 2019, yes. They exactly did the same thing.
0: No, I'm not saying that has not happened before. It does happen sometimes.
1: Yeah.
0: Where even in the tournaments, they might not be doing that. But a particular game, the temperature may change.
1: Yeah.
0: And they might do that for them. But this time it has become a compulsory bit. Rain or shine, it's a water break, hydration break. And that is where my... But anyway, we know that it's a summertime.
2: We are just happy that we don't... We pray that we don't experience what we did at the Club World Cup, that you'll be playing and then they will say the weather condition. Then you have to go and stay for 2 hours and come back.
0: Charlie.
2: So it doesn't happen.
0: Well, they are back from the hydration break, they call it. They are back again. Looking interesting. Atia, on our start again, you know, ball back to Fatty. Fatty will get in there. Where will he go back to? He find himself, his man, and share the pass with him. Ball control, Honey, who will be a ball now? By the World Cup, Castagna throws in quickly. Doku controls, and Doku come back in the middle. Finds Onana. Onana get back to Ngoi. Ngoi releases the ball. And it's with Munye all the way back. It is Michel on it. Michel controls it. Come down to Ngoi. Ngoi attempted making a true ball, but goes back to Onana. Onana, one step, two step, holds on, step on it, back to Ngoi. Ngoi controls and Ngoi look forward. Ngoi will beat one man, go back to Onana. Onana controls and send the ball on to Trossard. There's a run in there. Good run. Can they cross in? But well blocked off. Well blocked off by Honey. Castagna will throw again. Castagna good throw. Castagna controls. Castagna good throw ball. Telemans. And Telemans have been brought down. Referee says that there'll be a good original. Get up and play. So the well covered again by the Belgians. The Belgians control. What control by Trossard. Down to Kevin De Bruyne. And Fatou Klaes throw in. And the throwing has been effected. The ball is all the way up there. Doku to Castagna. Castagna will check in and bring the ball back to Michelle. Michelle will come down to Ngoi. Ngoi will go on forward. Go past Onana. Search on forward and gets the ball to Telemans. Telemans go up to Doku. Doku just started on the ball going left and right. Bounce on to Tielemans. Tielemans will try to look through ball, but way too high. Definitely a good idea. References! It's a foul though, but still a very good shot. Foul on Ashur, the goal scorer.
1: A very good save too.
0: A very good save. Foul or no foul, what's the match? Also, the foul goal for Momo should be. Ashur played smart on it. Got himself a free kick. And the game gets restarted. Long surgery for Ibrahim looking for Mamouche but couldn't find him. The restarted coming to the middle. Unana is there in charge and in control. Unana will go all the way to the wings and find Doku. Doku will step forward. Doku will step on the accelerator. Breaks down a little. Slows down. Go back. On to Castagna. Back to Doku. Doku controls. Check it out. But the ball is out of touch. Honey clears the ball. Throw in has been well effected. Michelle will search forward. Michelle will go in. Michelle will find Doku. Doku. And well covered again by Honey. Honey. Well, there's some of the names. I'm sure that for some reason we might not know them because of probably where they plow their trades. Well, Brandon Michel, the center half for Belgium at this moment, that is the man. Well, he plays for Club Brugge. Club Brugge is the team that he plays for. And he's 33 years, experienced man, winging. 33 years is his age. But the market value, you know, of course, you pay is not a buffoon. 2.8 million euros per on the game, and market value is here. Yeah, able to be a Tonama or yeah, Elmina Sharks. Now, wow, boy, you know, able to Elmina Sharks, maybe a next season. But honestly, that is a gentleman. It's the honor, no way, Kakana, Yadamono, or about the board of Belgium, CCR, honor, on ye, Ngoi, what was second center half for Belgium. Now, up in the man, the question is who is Ngoi and Kasano on Yerobono? But I will tell you more about it. The Belgians control. The ball is with Ngoi. Ngoi. We release the ball. No, Odaba Munier. Munier will go forward. Munier Boshema, I'm a pass. No, I'm a good pass to Telly. Telly by Wakele Bono, if you tell him. Wakele Bono, what if you tell him? A good throw in by Walkled by Ibrahim. Honey chest and clears out of danger zone, but not exactly out of the woods here. The Egyptians, the Belgians control. Unana on and get on to Castagna. Castagna finds Doku. Doku on the wings right there. see how the guy has bent over. Also, hey, good ball, but misses. It was a good cross in, finding the head of Tielemans. But Tielemans missed it. Tielemans, remember, he plays for Aston Villa. He helped control the middle of Aston Villa. But tonight, he takes on the arms band. I am tempted to think it is for discipline and then for clarity in the camp. We know that Courtois and then Kevin De Bruyne have issues. And they actually vowed that so long as one of them is in the national team, the other will not play. Courtois was not going to play the national team again if they had De Bruyne. And so, Obi Demono, you can't give one of them the captain. You can't control me. I can't because you are not cool. So I think they look at that and have decided that to bring sanity, let's give the captainship to Tielemans. And indeed, he's a good man as well, and he can do that. So Tielemans is the captain of the Belgian side tonight. Wall defended once again by the Egyptian side. Doku. What's Africa? I don't know. I hear African players. They're born. They're the football. They're born. They're born. They're born. They're born. Sunday special. What the homo? Who starts going to kill you? And what is it with Doku at this moment? But how long can you do that? For attacker, he needs just one moment. Trossard, but well cleared once again by Ibrahim. Bell still in the danger zone. De Bruyne. Fatty, good clearance. And the Egyptians will come through. Will Courtois come out? But no, Ngoi will cover for them. Courtois controls. Courtois will hit. Courtois bring the ball in the middle. Well covered again by the Egyptians. The Egyptians will start the attack. The Egyptians, good ball in there. Definitely not offside. Release the ball up to his side. Goes on to Mo Salah. Controls and cut through. Who will get this one? It's a crow hit. Goal! What a hit! Misses by inches. They have decided to shoot from afar. Carpet crosses. What's the kutuwa waya kwa day? Ontumun kutuwa. Bwasha no ho. Kutuwa waya kwa day. Ontumun. It was a save. Wow. And even that's still close to the post like that. That indeed is a close save. Ashur, what a waste of a corner kick. He kicked it directly to Doku. Doku controls. The Egyptian coach says there is no foul, but the referee says indeed this is a foul. Because Doku was on the run. No, Doku had to Praga. Doku had to. Oh, okay, no, that was the first one. So the second one was the foul. You missed the ball and decided not to miss the man. If you miss the ball, don't miss the man. Ahmed Fatu, yellow carded at the moment. Ngoi at the back for Belgium. Solid defensive line at the back for the Egyptians. Trossard will try to break it, but honey. Can I see that? Boy, everybody wanted to have one stretch leg now and not forever. Oh, okay. So that's how to defend these tricky guys, eh? Oh, okay. Egyptians will break key, will break my keys, you know. Because they have tricky players themselves.
1: Yeah.
0: In the books of Africa, for instance, the Egyptians had a lot of fancy footballers. Mohamed Abu Trika, one of them we've had. Trezeguet is one of them. We had, Ahmed Fati, they had a lot of names, and that explains it. And they come in an attack by wall blocked by Munir. Controls Onana. Onana goes up there. Long Sergio Ball looking for Kevin De Bruyne, but wall covered by the Jesus once again. They attack again. Loose pass, but wall covered. He was sending it in. Intercepted by Castagna. The Egyptians will start with a throw-in. They do throw it all the way back. They find Ibrahim down to Fatih. Fatih goes left, Fatih goes right. Fatih wondering where to pass it. He goes all the way back to Shabiru. Shabiru will hold on and go on to find Ibrahim. Shabir, and they are playing at the back so far, just between the goalkeeper and the center halves. They release a long ball into the middle, and way too much, not much connection. It is out of touch. It is a throw in. The Belgians quickly start off. The Red Devils control. Tielemans is on it. Tielemans is stepping forward in Ketinketi. Menan Ketinketi. Wow, no, Adama down. Adama Munir back to Tielemans. Tielemans, Onana, Tielemans down in here. Good ball in the middle to the striker. Dekel, but well blocked off by Fatih. Fatih is still down. What is happening to Fatih? It's a leg injury. Is that a foul? Okay, he accepted a foul. Ooh, that indeed is a foul. But no intention to get it in that way. It's a foul. Ashur, urge instructions. That's more than my boy, but my beauty. But my Ashur. Ball speed in the Wabano. Or do 120 as its peak. 120 miles per hour. Tell the short term. So your color. Or your color would I cry within 1 hour? Boom, no way. Oh, lovely. Tillemans and I've had the ball. Tillemans release the ball. No, but I'm a DA50, but Egyptians, Wakaba, Mamouche controls, but too much. He's been beaten to it. Sorry, Brenty. And here go, here come the Trossard. Trossard, but release the ball to Onana. Onana will hit it. Onana controls back on and releases man. Who can hit this one? A long ball in searching for who? For Doku. Bucky cut back, but well defended by the Egyptians. Well defended, but here we come again. And going all the way back to Michelle. Michelle back to Mune. Mune will go all the way from Doku. What's the show when you hear Doku? Doku, my right, huh? I should have put you off on the Doku, but try this house. Doku, Doku, it has one more two. Doku, somewhere around the desert of you. When you're born with Akosuho, Nana Kitabodo, now that I'm going, Ngoi finds Munier. Munier will send in across. He does. And oh, not much. Headed in the back. Control, but loose ball. Wall cleared from the back. And the Egyptians will come in, but wall covered by Michel. Comes in again. Controls on the chest. Will he be beaten by that? He was beaten. Referee says play on. Oh, no. He says foul. I thought that was a good tackle, but referee saw something different. The referee saw something different. It's us or a foul. Foul. Was he? Okay, he was passing the ball back because he had control on the header, and I mean the striker for the Belgians at the moment. That was the man, Diketele. Cross in and headed out. Controls beautifully, turns in and handle it. Nice play. And going Ashur. Ashur has been brought down. Ashur, the goal scorer, has been brought down. So Mohamed Salah is now playing as the number 10 for the Egyptians. Zico moved down to the right. And Honey. And so far, Honey has been rated because he's been able to stop Doku. Doku had try. Trossard also had try. So there will be a habit turn almost such on fat. Eba Neko. In here is a good ball. Makutua is out and he has come in. But it was a good pressure for Mamouche. But they played their way out beautifully. Here we go again, Ngoi. Long sergeant ball. Who are we looking for? We are looking for Trossard, but what covered? Honey has done it. Honey. Please, if I say Honey, I'm not talking about my own Honey Kuchukuchu. This is Honey of the Egyptian national team. I don't know about right back in your brain. Now, Orobo BB. Now, Omo baby, Omo Egypt's Kubhara, or Al Ahly. Now, you know that these guys are most of them play in their own country. He's an Egyptian player, plays there, and the market value, 1.4 million euros to pay, but on your from 30 years, every day, waiting for you, what could he be? It's experience in the womb, so all the honor he tackles now, makes him the way she be brave. And that is why he's making all those tackles happen. Into that is the man, doing or plowing his trade at the moment. And here we go. The Belgians come through again. The Belgians, Doku. If you are Doku, I don't know my tenor. Minimo. Obra, Dimir, Duetche. Obra, the Doku, Duetche. Obo, BBB. But the Egyptians coming again. The Egyptians set forward. The Egyptians control. Ball left, right, center. Mo Salah will go all the way back. I say, Honey, you are the man, Bo Bibi. Honey should release the ball. No, the ball is back in with Ibrahim. Ibrahim goes back to Fatih. Fatih will come down and get on with it. Okay. Hey, brother. Loose pass at the back from the Egyptians. The ball out of touch. The Egyptians ball down. Michel controls and finds Trossard. Trossard will find Kevin De Bruyne. He has space. He hits. And he hits his own player. Wow. Nice play, Ashour. Ashour Ribo Bibi. Ashour, the goal scorer. But here comes the Belgians. Doku. Doku. Doku. Oh, Doku. Kose. Also, be refereeing can be more refusing, but that's what I do. I want to attend to 50 home, but where the Belgians cover up, they come in again. Munier finds Onana. Onana while wrestling over the ball, but controls it. Referee saw a foul. Watch out for Mwabo. Michel. What am I going? Trossard, I found a striker. Dike Tellin release the ball. Trossard covers up the goalkeeper. Beautifully done. Well done, well covered. Goalkeeper Chabert. Chabert, no, honey. When you're out with the same team, what about Alali? Chabert, goalkeeper, 26 years of age. The contract to the extender to this season, yeah, 30th June 2026. Then the contract while expire all early into the market value of 1.2 million euros to pay now. Gruzia for a while able to work tunnel, but the Egyptians will search for it again. And here they go. Who will make this one happen? A good ball in Mamouche controls and release the ball, they go all the way up. A good hit in there, well miscalculated, but still the Egyptians have the chance to come forward. Referee says it's a foul. It's a foul. Referee says, where's Odana Buga? I'm Pa, where's the Buga? Where's Ternado? Where's the Buga? Unana, Sergio Ternado, Ashour, the goal scorer at the moment. That is the man. As we go on there, Munier controls the ball for Belgium. Munier, but loose pass. And here we come, the Egyptians. Controlling the affairs at the moment. Zico loses out as well. Loses out as well. Now come the Belgians. Trossard controls. Trossard will make a good pass, but well covered once again. By who? Honey, ball cleared. Onana controls. Onana back to Trossard again. Oh, Kevin De Bruyne, sorry. Kevin De Bruyne controls, but it's out of touch. Throw in. The Belgian coach, Garcia. Rudy Garcia. Remember, the Belgians have tried a lot of hands, but when Kisiaga, we had Rogers, former Liverpool coach, try Brendan. It didn't work out for them. They also had Henry was actually the assistant coach. It wasn't good enough for them. Was him number of times. But still, their golden generation could win nothing. If it was Agnucci, what's one name? Or Rudy Garcia. Rudy Garcia. Honoring coach now, Obomohon now. Control Mamouche. Mamouche loses out. Doku controls. Doku. And then most of you actually, Doku, your keeper, no. And the ball is in there. Controls Trossard. Trossard will bring the ball in there. Find his colleague. and the control Onana. Onana, long surgeon boy. No, we thought about hitting, but did not do that. Munir go all the way back. Kevin De Bruyne releases the ball. And Munir, it's a ball is out of touch, and it's a throw in for the Egyptians. 45 minutes played, 2 minutes of additional time also done. We have about a minute and a half to finish the first half. It is what it is at the moment. First half is on. It's a long hit by Shabir. Headed back, but that's a loose header. Can he find somebody too close to? He that? What was he going for a goal on his own? For Real Mamouche. I thought he had somebody coming through. And that was, I believe that was a selfish play, but I have to take a replay to see this. It's another corner kick for the Egyptians. Mamouche, I believe, could have done better with that ball. It was a 1-1 situation with Courtois, but the angle was way against him. 0-2-0-2-0-8-5-8-8-8. 0-2-0-2-0-8-5-8-8-8. Ebotuma sent a message. Naya Kasa, what was body symptom? It took a real man. What clear body for him from the back, but not much of a contact. Still the Egyptians. And it's out of touch for a corner kick. Ibrahim, the center back, doing a pure defensive job in the attacking prowess. Mo Salah will effect the corner kick. Mo Salah. Hey, Courtois is out. Misses the ball completely. But also missing the ball was Mamouche. That would have been the second goal. Courtois was caught in no man's land. The ball was headed by his own striker. Diketele. First half is over, ladies and gentlemen. 45 minutes of action in the half is done. It is Belgium 0, Egypt 1. Goal kind courtesy, Imam Ashour. In the 20th minute, we are back in the house. Henry.
1: Raza, a very good play from the Egyptian team, and I'm overwhelmed with their performance, not sitting back and trying to make sure that they go in all out to get a goal in the first half. But Raza, looking at how they are playing, Eshebona, Warebona, you can see that they are really making sure that the Belgian team is not able to penetrate through their defense. And as I always say, most of the time, they are playing a low mid-block kind of structure. And you can see that when they are defending, their wing backs, they fall back to add up to the defenders. And they form a kind of shape that you can see that two player to one man. And that is a pocket kind of defending. In between the center back and the next center back, the space there is being filled by a midfielder. And between the left back and the center back, the space filled there is the winger. So it is making it very difficult for the Belgian team to penetrate into it. And rather, another thing that I have noticed is that this time around, if you really want to succeed in, you know, winning your matches, then you are supposed to play players who are tactically disciplined, like Ashour. Ashour is really taking instructions from their coach. And from the way they are playing, what I am seeing is that, young man, you have the pace, you are aggressive, and you have, you know, the kind of heart to play this kind of game. So what you are supposed to do is to shield Fatau, the left back, so that they close up spaces on the person who is playing there. But when you move, when you flip the coin to the other side, you can see that the Belgian team, they don't have any left winger. The left side of their attack is broken. This is because they are playing Trossard and Doku, whose favorite position is the left wing of attack. One now left wingers. And they have been switching positions. Trossard tries to come and do Doku's work, and Doku tries to do Trossard's work. But at a particular point in time, you can also see that they have overcrowded the left side of Belgium's attack. And still, they are not really trying to mend up the pieces over there. Onyinti in Belgium, Wolibri. And I've not seen a lot of Telemann and Onana trying to... They are controlling the midfield though, but a very low, intense kind of controlling. But I am expecting them that there will be a high, you know, kind of offensive incisions. Kind of, what do you call it? Like, passes be a oyehu. One ball passes be a oyehu. Now one fan find the number 9. And the number 9 too over there, move there. Raza, Numu Yahari, the Egyptian team. It will Jojo. Well, like, they are suffocating him. They are frustrating him. He's not able to feel okay. Yes, this is what you get when you have a team that is not really playing with number 9 on Shada on Jizin. De Bruyne is trying to create one or two chances, trying to take even the chances himself. But because of the defensive line of the Egyptians, no, he's not really finding the back of the line. It's, you know, I think when they are coming back, they would have some one or two changes that they are supposed to do in their Belgian team. And with the Egyptian team, they have other competent players who can come in to reciprocate the same energy that the others are playing on the pitch. We have Trezeguet, who can come in for Assur whenever Assur is tired or thinks that he wants to be substituted. And we have other good players that are on the bench for the Egyptian team. But Raza, another changes that I would wish the Belgian team will make is to make use of Diego Moreira from Strasbourg.
0: Okay.
1: The young chap from Strasbourg. He's an out-and-out right winger who can come in to make changes for the Belgian team. But I think the Belgian coach is riding on the stardom of the players that he has.
0: That is Lukaku.
1: Yes. Well, and that is the reason why he's playing two left wingers in a game. Meanwhile, Doku could have started. And if Doku is not really responding to the kind of play that you want him to play, then you bring in Trossard. But this time around, you are playing all of them in the pitch, and it seems not to get the kind of rhythm that Belgium wants. So coming up, I'm wishing that Diego Moreira will, because out of their substitution lineup, he is the only person who can be potent on the right side and try to make, you know, good contributions to the Belgian team. So, brother, it's been a good game so far for the Egyptian team, and I'm hoping that the same momentum will be used coming in the second half.
0: Right, we're looking forward to having the same momentum in the second half as it is. Emre Mashour definitely getting on the score sheet for Egypt on the 20th minute mark. Samuel.
2: Yeah, Raza, before I get into the game fully, I think I need to congratulate the Egyptian national coach. He has really done very well, Hassan. That's when, if you want to know a good coach, you have to know how he reads the game, how he watch the game, how he study the game. Because when you mentioned the starting level, it was a 4-2-3-1. But right now, he has noticed that the way the Belgium are playing, the way they are attacking, so there are a lot of spaces behind. So he decided to draw in Mohamed Salah into the number 10 role to play as a number 10 role, as an inverted number 10 role. Because when they are defending, you notice that Mo Salah is playing as a number 10 role. But when they are attacking, then you see him going more to the right wing position. So it's a very, very good one for the Egyptian national team. I think the African as a continent, this World Cup is for us. We have a statement to prove. Because aside the South African game, I think all the African teams that have played, they have really showed that they really mean game when you can't, yeah, business in this World Cup. Looking at what Cote d'Ivoire did yesterday, looking at what this just this afternoon, what Cape Verde did this afternoon, and looking at what the Egypt

0: because of the honey guy, he's finding very very difficult to take him on. Finding very very difficult to take him on.
1: Zico is actually also helping Honey on the right side of defense.
0: Yes,
1: the
0: because they are doubling on him.
1: Yes. The kind of defense.
0: I think their tactics is just working for him. I just hope that they should keep calm. They should just keep playing. They should just keep, because this Belgium national team, you know, this European national team, we know them very very well. They just need a moment.
2: Okay.
0: Yes. So I think Egypt, what I'm seeing right now, I tip them to win. I tip them to get the maximum 3 points this night.
2: Maximum 3 points tonight is what we seek. That is the Egyptians speaking at the moment. Let's run through the first half stats. And so far, the Belgians have had about a little over 50, also let's say 58% of the possession, but 42% of it for the Egyptians. At the end of the day, they have the Egyptians have three shots on target, and the Belgians have zero shots on target. No big chance really created. Corner kicks, the Egyptians have had four, Belgians have had zero. And then pass accuracy, the Belgians have had 85, Egyptians have had 80%. And all cool for them. Two yellow cards for the Egyptians, one for the Belgians. And so, yeah, these are the basic major stats that probably you'd want to look out in for us as stands now. So, looking not too bad, but cool, with Courtois having to make two solid saves to keep the Belgium side afloat and just keep it at only 1-0 as at first half, because it could have been a little more different in here. We will be back with more updates before we get on to the World Cup, but let me just take this breather. And once we are back, there's still TW Sports, and we're bringing you the World Cup game between Belgium and then Egypt. Stick and stay with us.
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4: 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Oh, serious privacy. 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
1: And that brings us to the World Cup action is on back from the break. Wama also on the pitch, you know, teams, you know, they are back on it and they are ready to give you the wonderful stuff as it is at the moment. Second half of the book, remember the first half ended in favor of Egypt. It is Belgium 0, Egypt 1. Wako half of Waba back. They are getting into positions to get it started at the moment. Belgium, what can they do? When you trust the local Corinthians, what can they do to
2: Raza, see, their hands are tied because it seems like both of them, they are not working on the wings. And right now, I think that if both of their wings are potent, will be dangerous, then the Egyptians would have a work to do. And see, I think one of them, Doku and Trossard, definitely it will be Trossard. Was there a Corinthians now Diego Moreira Obanobe, the right side of the wings? Now I think if they have any creative midfielder, they should also put him in the game to support Kevin De Bruyne so that they can at least find the goalpost. Now I should go.
1: Okay, but the number 9?
2: Yes. Lukaku should come on. Now also on Beche Nebobre, at least we know him to be, you know, one of the good players for a friend in Belgium. So definitely he would write his name.
1: Okay, so it is what it is. The game has already started. And we get on. But before that, Sammy, you have anything you want to add before it goes in?
3: I think the Egyptian national team, they should just maintain their formation, their tactics. They should just listen to what the coach is telling them. They should listen to the basic instruction that the coach is demanding from them, because this is World Cup. You need to, this generation, this is their generation, this is their first time they are going to win their first ever World Cup game. So they need to pay much attention to every details coming from Hassan, the head coach of the national team. And I still believe that the Egyptian national team will pick the maximum 3 points tonight.
1: Hossam Hassan, the coach of the Egyptian national team, the Pharaohs, the one the gentleman is talking about, Hossam Hassan. Indeed, he's been with the Egyptian national team for a while, and he knows the team in and out. Throw in, at the moment, it quickly affected. The game is on. As it stands now, from where I sit, there have been no notable changes. It looks like the team is back the way it is. And it's a good two ball in there. Good attack in there. Trossard loses out. And then outplayed, well played by the Egyptian defense. Ooh. And out, Shaber will go in the middle of it. Control, who will have it? Look at Kevin De Bruyne can get it, but well covered. And it's a throw in. Quickly taken, and then they go, but is that going to be a foul, or is that going to be throw in against Doku? Oh, Charlie, Doku, the boy, other turn out of our way. Hey! So, World Cup qualifier, you are friendly, who may hear you? You know, Charlie, hide your friendlies. Good boy, hits all the way, what a pass it is. Beautiful one, gets in there. Ashur against Munier. Ashur on Munier. Oh, but the ball covered. Ball! Miscue! It hit again! And blocks once again. Oh, my God. This should have been 2-0. The Egyptians missed a very good opportunity to go up by 2-0. Still in control, a good ball in there. Left side, well tackled, Zico, but the ball is out of touch. Zico could not make it happen. Good play by Ashur. Released the ball just timely. They were miscued and mishitting, and oh boy, everything was happening. On the plane, it's a throw in. As the Belgians would want to start or restart this in their favor. Ooh, okay, so high boots he was calling for, but the referee does not agree with him. So we'll see have that will go. And it's been re-effected, restarted. The ball is all the way back with Courtois. Courtois checking and controls and look out for who to pass the ball to. He does choose to go on with Ngoi stepping forward, will come back and get the ball back to Courtois. Courtois plays on and find Michel. Michel will send forward. In the middle, Onana, back to Ngoi. Ngoi will step forward with the ball. A good run. He's going on the half of the Egyptians and women, but goes back all the way and get on to find Zadoku. Good run, but being brought down. Get a foul. Doku slowly getting into the middle. Wentz will choke and then I'll come through the middle. Brought down by Mamouche, says the referee. Remember, both are Manchester City players. Talking about Manchester City players, their former captain, Kevin De Bruyne, is the man behind the ball at the moment. Until this season, he had the title of being the best assist giver in the EPL. He called that with Henry, but of course, there's a new sheriff in town, Bruno Fernandes. Controls, Trossard, covered up. Well cut in, it's not too late. Doku is in good position and has space. Can Doku make this one count? This is a penalty box, anything can create it. Doku, but well covered once again. Tripled on him this time around. But back pass, controls once again. Egyptians have it, but loose ball, but still in good touch. Set an offside trap, but read it beautifully. Goes in there, but Courtois is out early to cover this up. Good idea, but not well executed. Tielemans have been brought down, and it's a foul. Now, the Catalera would want to be a midfielder at the moment. And you hired the number, on your best position. But Onana is with the ball. Finds Ngoi. Ngoi to Tielemans. Tielemans, Onana. Doku. Doku finds himself. Doku controls. Doku in space. Doku brought down. Free kick. There's a new wind blowing about Doku. The wind is not working. So you come into the middle. Ever since he got into the middle, getting a lot of free kicks for the Egyptian side. For the Belgians, the Red Devils. Also, ten hoye, boss, my mama, if you hoye, mama, if you hoye, if you hoye, Doku signed a signal by coach. My mama, if you hoye,
2: Raza, he has tested the right side of attack. He has tested the left side of attack. And right now, he thinks that in the middle, he can actually try and pull some threats over there. And as an attacker, when you get set pieces for your team, you expect your team to also capitalize on it because they have one of the best set piece takers at the back of the ball right now. And we are hoping that his craft can bring something better to the Belgian team.
1: Okay. International order Kevin Cobo rings. Look, what's in fifth? Let's see how that pans out for him. Kevin De Bruyne behind the ball. Okonechi, the cool Ebiene Bassa, and then Wabani Nantim. Wakabo. I see me at the moment, Ronaldo. Iboom! It's there! Hit the post! Lovely, wonderful touch, wonderful play. Beautifully done. Straight to the post. Keeper in the medical. Saved by the post. Kevin De Bruyne. Form is temporal, but class is permanent. That is class. Just couldn't find the net. The Egyptians will come in. A good pass. Oh, boy. We'll find a good game, but I think that was a wrong pass. Now the good pass is on, but one covered. That should have been where the first ball should have gone to. He was in space to run. But I guess he didn't trust Zico enough. I said, Zico, yeah. Because there were too many players at the top. That would have been safer for Zico to have a shot on target. But Salah opted to go up probably to find Mamouche. Cross, but that's not really much of a good one. Covered in there, but the Egyptians control. Turn and control the ball. As the man, Lachin. All the way back. Ooh, beautifully done. Fatu. And can he get it? Can he get there? He gets there. Controls. Zico. Find the pass. And timely tackle by Kevin De Bruyne. The referee blocked the pass. That could have been dangerous. It's a hit. Headed. But save. Ah, oh, buddy. Oh, Ashurwara. What a miss. What a miss. I think now I can say Mamma Mia. Because this was a... Ashurpa with this ball. Free chance. Wabuko true. Ashur should have done better. Ashur knows that he should have done better. Okay, only thing was I should have done better. Interesting changes coming through at the moment for the Belgian. They made some substitution at this moment. They've brought in Raskin. Raskin is in for Castagna. So, but Castagna was actually even their best player in the first half. I said, coach, so he changed. But Wall kicked in there. The ball is back in there. Egyptians control. And Mamouche, what can he do? Back in there. Now controls and step on with it. What? Oh, no, they couldn't get one to one hits. But Wall blocked again. Wall taken by Kevin De Bruyne. Controls Doku. Good play, Doku, at this moment. If you want, I don't want Doku Ampa. And the control is on. At this moment, the player that just came in, Raskin, brings the ball in to Ngoi down to Michelle. Michelle goes in the middle. Getting on with it. Where will he go? Good pass. Onto the wings, and they find Munier has been mispossessed. Control Lachin. Lachin sends a long one in for the Egyptians, but well covered again by Ngoi. Ngoi will come through for Belgium. Ngoi turns around. Afrika was Kevin De Bruyne. Pass on the ball. Now back to Michel. Michel goes the way back to Ngoi. Ngoi will turn on and have the ball over to Munier. Munier will get out there. And well blocked. And I think Raskin will take the free kick. It's a throw in favor of the Egyptians at the moment. The Egyptians will step up and have their throw. Gianni Infantino. On one side. Throw in for Egypt once again. The Egyptian side will effect this throw in. well taken by Fatu. Fatu throws in, headed up, and the controls on the chest. Tillman finds himself some space and get on to it. And it's a good ball. Intricate passes. Kevin De Bruyne, but couldn't control. That indeed would have been dangerous. Now Mamouche in space. Mamouche. Blasted it all over. Blasted the ball over. We know he has pace, and who could have done better? But that was a good tack. Wow. Okay. That was the pressure. Ngoy stepped in and shoved him from the back. And that took him off the pace, because knowing Mamouche, at least would have found a target. Mamouche would have found a target, but that wasn't how the story was written. The script was just scripted that way. Long Sergio ball to who? But to Kevin De Bruyne, chested it on for Doku. Doku has space. Doku is becoming a matter. The question is, what is matter? Anything that has weight and occupies space. Doku was occupying space in the penalty box, and that is why he's the matter at the moment for the Egyptians.
2: Raza, yes. At this point, I think Doku is complicating things for himself, mm-hmm. and things that he's supposed to do very simple, just a shot, a pass, a one-time dribble and a pass. He's complicating them by trying to take on about 2, 3, 4 players, and at the end of the day, wasting the ball, and which is giving a disadvantage to the Belgian team. But if he's able to do some simple passes and just try to find the back of the net, as soon as he gets the ball in the 80-yard box, it is going to be best for the Belgian team.
1: And it's going to even be best for himself. Mm. The moment you start making simple passes, now they forget that you take people on.
2: Yeah.
1: Then they think you're going to pass.
2: Yeah.
1: And then you can dribble.
2: Exactly.
1: But now everybody knows you will dribble, so they will stay on you.
2: Yes, yes.
1: That is what he can do to save himself some bit. But that was a shot from Tillemans. We know he can strike it also from afar. I remember his goal in the UEFA Europa League final. It was a goal. Ladies and gentlemen, we have a goal, but that was a goal. We have goal and we have goal, and that was a goal. Good play and good turn. Referee says, play on. Throw in for the Belgians. Quickly take it. Control. Quickly release. And Doku's in space. Doku release the ball now. Who has it? Kevin De Bruyne. But Chabelle said that is a baby shot. Men you mean an abri why you're training and them no bono shots. But another shot in Abu Bi. That's Kevin De Bruyne, Abu and another shot in me. Match it. Uncut. Oh, Miss Q. Chabert having a good time. The Al Ahly goalkeeper. Aya. King Luka is about to come on. King Luka Nyeduma Pek. Doku cross the balls. Trossard cross the balls. Doku. They know they don't have any target man. It's when your boy don't put a watch to train. What do you run that ball no more? I'm about short. But now that the man Romelu Lukaku is coming up, they will have the chance to do something. Romelu Lukaku of Napoli, by contracts in San Samuel Waihu, the next is number one Napoli. Another one, but only time will tell. Block the goalkeeper, but the referee says that it's minimal control play. Referee calls it back. But that was a good chance. The goalkeeper has messed his team up. But that was a good chance. It was actually a good hit. That put Egypt in a good space. But when he shouts for foul, he gets the foul and lose that attacking chance. the Red Devils seem to have been bedeviled by the Egyptians. The devils have been the devils have been bedeviled.
2: They've been casted away by the pharaohs.
1: Pharaohs that children be make crazy.
3: The rest is swallow them. So.
1: Yeah. And in here, it's a good chance. What can happen with this one? Can he cut in? He get do cut in. Hit! Wow! Mamush! Mamush! The Egyptians could have been 5-0 up at this moment if their stars were shining, because they've had all the chances, all the shots. Hey. That was a good block by Ngoi. Mo Salah. That's the fact, the corner kick. Corner kick heads up, but wall cleared. The Egyptians will come again. Low this time. Control hitting, but covered. It was a tackle on Telemans, but Telemans come in victorious. Mamush, that should be a foul. It is a foul. Lachine mistackled. Telemans. Telemans, if you're on to Black Sheriff, then you know. Obi Muamie. Obi Muamie. Ohiamua. Romelu Lukaku. Romelu Lukaku. Remember, he used to play for the Red Devils, Manchester United. His national team as well as the Red Devil. Lukaku is on for the Belgian side, and his first kick is a goal.
4: Lukaku.
1: It's a goal for Lukaku.
4: Lukaku.
1: Lukaku. Oh. Romelu Lukaku. First touch.
3: First goal.
1: Romelu Lukaku. We mentioned that was a big missing. How he attacked the ball was something that the man earlier would never do. The Catalera would never have run into that space. Romelu Lukaku, one touch, one goal. This space would have never been covered. Is that an ongo?
3: Yeah. Probably an ongo. Probably.
1: It looks like an ongo, but that is what a man like Lukaku will bring you.
3: It's an ongo.
1: Under pressure, but to defense, no, no.
2: Raza, I stated earlier that the number 9 of Belgium is not really serving as a threat to the Egyptian team. And Lukaku's presence in the Egyptian defense has made them commit a mistake.
1: That has caused them,
2: just because of the name Lukaku.
1: Sure.
2: And what he has done over the years in the Belgian team has earned them an equalizer. And I think that this time around, in the 67th minute to the 90th minute, the Belgian team are going to restructure their team and get on back to the pitch and try to rescue their team from perishing.
1: And that is what it is at the moment. The Pharaohs against the Red Devils. How is it going to be? They are now on a hydration break at the moment. So wait and see how that will go for them. At the moment, it is looking good. For who? But for the Pharaohs. And that is what it is. It says the World Cup 2026.

Alright, and we're back again from the hydration break. Dawn Ashour has been taken off the game at this moment, and then he has been replaced by Rabia. Rabia is the man on at the moment. And the break is over. Continuous Egyptian style at the back does control the game at the moment. Control is on. There we go, down in here comes in the man. Well touch, well control, but lose it out. And could be dangerous, but good job by Lachin. Good fight by Lachin to keep the ball for himself. The coach is shocked. The Belgian coach is surprised by the strength shown by Lachin in the middle. Control the ball at the back. Ibrahim, long hit looking for Mamouche, but well headed out. Controlled once again. Get on with it. The Belgians control. All the way back goes Doku. Doku goes on to find his brother Michel. Michel in there. Good run. Relays the ball to Tielemans. Tielemans goes on. And a good crossing. Trossard releases the ball. They don't know who to play. Tielemans take over the ball now. And release the ball in here. And it is Munir that quits. But well saved. Munir. It's a save by Munir. The Egyptians seem to have the table stand at the moment in favor of the Belgians. They are playing it all, but well covered. Here comes another attack from the Red Devils. And Ngoi releases the ball in the middle. Take it back again. All the way in there. Trying to find Raskin. Raskin. And you. What's the catch in there? Catch in there. Aim control. Ball all the way back. Ngoi. Tielemans come in here. Tielemans find the man. The Kupia couldn't control the ball. It says it's a foul. It is a foul. And we'll see how this will pan out. The Egyptians are making more changes at the moment. They are thinking about it. They will effect it very soon. The Egyptians have their players warming up to make an entry. And it will be Zizo to come through very soon. A long ball in looking for Mo Salah. Mo Salah, but couldn't make up. Balled all the way back. The ring starts the game with them. Tielemans get to release Ngoi. Get on in the middle. Find Kevin De Bruyne. De Bruyne down in here. Find himself Raskin. Raskin go all the way back and fouls the Egyptian because he lost the ball. Is that a green? A yellow, but it looks green from where I sit. Anyway, yellow card, I know it's supposed to be. The gentleman that just came on have been bullied off the ball. The keeper, Maxime Kuiper.

0: for Mo Salah, he hasn't really had that day that he's supposed to have. So it's understandable that it's being taken up. But just that players like that can always change the game even with the minutes left.
1: And Raza, you can see that their style of play has fused in the transition of Mo Salah. They've tried to fuse him in their style of play, regardless of how he used to be or how his form is right now. So you can see that he's not playing as a typical winger who is always trying to pull threats from the right, but right now works in the middle of the pitch in a free roll kind of position. So that is how it is. If you have really contributed to your national team and your presence is still needed to scare some teams away in the World Cup.
0: Mm. And so that is the respect they are giving to the man Mo Salah. The respect given to Mo Salah at the moment is what he is enjoying. The attack is on. The game has resumed. The ball is in the hands of Courtois. Courtois dropped the ball for Ngoi. Ngoi will go the way to find himself, his right back, Mune. Mune come back to Ngoi. Ngoi! Now Kevin De Bruyne. Go up to find Ngoi again. Kevin De Bruyne. Trossard. Or the Kuiper? Kuiper. Maxime finds Belgium's number 7 out there. Kevin De Bruyne looking for space. Finds Doku. Doku back on the wings again. We can shut them here. But Kevin De Bruyne. Good ball, Tez. Lukaku. Lukaku. Lukaku. But wall blocked. Here they come again. It is wave after wave. After wave from the Belgians. Here we come. Controls Lukaku. Razi to try a header but well covered. Ah. They were mobile. Maybe Tilemezola. Sidiaban. Tilemezola. How do you get Sidiaban on that? The ball in it. El Capitano. Tilemens. Wabo born out to baby. The CAF president is also at hand. Who did you see?
1: El Nini of Arsenal.
0: Oh, okay. Formerly of Arsenal, right?
1: Formerly of Arsenal.
0: Okay. And that said, a gentleman. But here we come. And the Egyptians. I don't want to hit from the back, so. Anyway, that's it. And the ball is out of touch. They'll get on the ball and throw in again and see what they can do with this one. Zizou. Can Zizou bring any special thing to the team? Zizou just came on for the Egyptian side, 30 years of age. And plays also for Al Ahly. He has about a 3.6 million euros value on the transfer market. He's played for a lot of teams in his career. He's played from Zamalek. He ended his career Zamalek and moved on to Al Ahly now as a free agent. And enjoying his play with Al Ahly at the moment. Ball at the back of the defense, control ongoing. Stepping in and stepping out. And there we go. The Egyptians run again. The Egyptians will come again. A good long ball getting through. Will he be able to keep it in play? He does keep it. Good play. Who would have it? But no one in particular. you don't have a target man. And the Belgium side will go on Doku. Doku, beautifully done. But foul this time around. Honey is losing his touch. Honey is out of honey. The busy bees are not producing honey anymore. And Doku has been fouled. Kevin De Bruyne is on the ball. Also on it is Raskin, who will effect it. Kevin De Bruyne.

look at the pace, look at the pole, look at where the players are lined up, clean his face a little bit, look through again. I can cross this. That crossed it, but who will connect? Looking for Lukaku, just a little higher than that. Another wave of attack from the Belgians come through and headed, and it is a, what a save! It's a save by Shabir of Al Ahly. Shabir of Al Ahly. The goalkeeper whose contract will end on the 30th of June. About 2 weeks more on his contract. Pulling up saves. Hoping that will get him some contracts. On the ball at the moment are the Egyptians. Started an attack. Honey does that. Beautifully done. Brought down. Referee says, get up. You are a man. He sends it up again. Controls and goes up. The Egyptians, you don't have a head on the ball. Control the ball. Try and hit it. Here we go. No finding the space anymore. Who are you? But that could have been. Corner kick it is. Trying to surprise Courtois. Here we're at. It is Belgium 1, Egypt 1. Goal by Ashour in the 20th minute of the first half. And the second one is an own goal. Scored by Honey for the Egyptians. Mamouche tried a shot, didn't go through. They recover, come back again. Would they want to send it in? The wall headed back. Control in there. Trap it. Pass it. Turn it. Pass it. Can he pierce it? He trapped the ball. Turns around beautifully. Mamouche looked like he set it all the way down. Get onto it. Stuck in his feet, but he shot his feet out. Pass the ball and Honey! Honey's cross have been blocked out. Zizzo throws in. Zizzo. And to who? No one in particular. Covered by the Belgians. They'll start their own attack. Can they do that? Lukaku tests it on and takes it back. Lukaku. And Lachine does his job. Cleared the ball off the foot of Lukaku. Bemani. And Lukaku, Lukaku. Make sure I'm holding natural shoe size, but maybe I'm booting now. Actually, I put the measure size 50. Headed on, headed out. The ball is out there. Well controls. Step over. Stepping. Can oh, too much. Too much. Looking for Mamouche was a little bit too much for him to hide. Abdel Karim. Abdel Karim loses out.

It was a header by Lukaku, but misses. He could not get it on target. It was a good cross, but Lukaku could not get his on it. Beautiful cross in there. Lukaku could not find the right part of his head to head the ball. He headed on the wrong side. And that means a goal kick has been started once again. And in control, booted out of the way. No room for excuses. More changes by the Egyptians will come on at the moment. Interesting times ahead. Interesting. Affairs is on. Hafiz is the man on at the moment. Also coming on is Adele. Adele. This one is not a musician. This Adele is a footballer and he's a man. He plays for the Egyptian national team. Wears a 20 shirt at the moment. It's a hit from the back all the way to Zizou, is it? Can he find it? He gets the ball! Referee says no. Play on. Also, I don't know do see what I want. Hey, it reminds me of one of our childhood games. Me pekwana ko unya. According to the floor, baby. And a wobble. Good ball in, but too close. And still have it. Oh no, misses out. The Egyptians will regroup and come again. Turning and twisting and curving and whatnot. Comes in. Good pass. It is. Can he turn? He does turn, but not much space to hit it. Mamouche releases the ball to Honey. Honey cutting and Honey hit and being blocked off. What a tackle. Kevin De Bruyne. Hey, that wouldn't be Kevin De Bruyne. It was a good tackle. But a good turn by the Egyptians as well. They will restart the attack. Having in here and looking at another back check through 1-2. The ball is back with Ibrahim. Ibrahim will go on into the middle. Get to Lashin and head the ball out. Here we go. Zizou, but brought down. Wow. Referee say play on. There go, referee says play on. Consistency is what we call it. Here we go. Here we go. Here we go. Too much, but he still controls. And the Egyptians have the ball and have the space and have the timing. Can they find the right pass? But no delays on the ball and loses out. Well recovered by the Belgians. 90 minutes of action played. 5 minutes added on. 1 minute of the 5 minutes already played. Four to go. Obisi Lukaku or the Kukuku. Maybe. Or the Kogu. Kukuku Babayani. But at least one more goal, Abba.
But he held him off. No se bien ni yashim with you. Okay, no so man elbow. Well, give and take. Why in our two? Is it here? Is it a place for hugs? This is not a place for hugs. You know, baby, I remember hug him. Remember hug, you know. Referee should have called for that. But play on, says the referee. The play is still on. All the way down. Honey controls and Honey sends in the ball. Zizzo goes all the way back. Control beautifully. Turns in, turns out. Loses out to the dangerous position. The Belgians will tuck in. Have it on the ball. Control. Trossard. Release the ball on the blue man's face. Come on. It's a good cross back. But well covered. It's becoming Vatican. Vatican crosses the ball. Lukaku heads it on. Take it all the way back. On the ball now. Checks in, checks out. Send it on to Mikel. Turns in by wall block. Referee says play on. Still controls. Referee brings it back. And call a foul for who? Okay. Fair enough. Finally gives a foul for Trossard. Tielemans stand behind it. Because Kevin De Bruyne has been taken out. Or will be taken out in a bit. But they say not now. Oh, so all defense on all changes have already been made. So Kevin De Bruyne was the last bit to get out of the 86th minute. So Tielemans is the man in charge of duties. Well played. That was a good free kick taken. Good flick on. Missed out by Michel, almost getting on the score sheet for his side. Bakola lookalike. Ngoi. Good crossing. But well covered by Lukaku. Talking about Bakola, news has it that Manchester United have made an official inquiry about the availability of Bakola of PSG. What's we hear right wing ho? Will that happen or not? Only time will tell. Time is up. Says the referee. It is all over. Egypt won. Really? The coach was actually... from if I could read lips and just ask a test, the Egyptian coach was asking Belgian coach that... Don't you think that was a penalty? Move on, ask a test. It is... All two goals were scored by the Egyptian team. But one is not for them. They scored their goals. But one is not for them. Also, Belgium, 1J, Yamahon Salah gave Salah time.

0: on the ball. I was expecting the midfield of Kevin De Bruyne, Onana and Tielemans to be very creative and supply the man up front. But I think they couldn't do that. They lacked a little bit of, creativity in the middle of the pitch. And apart from that, the number 9 leading the attack for the first half was not really proving his worth until Lukaku came in as the target man and they tried to supply some balls to him. And it wasn't as good as we can tell from where we sit. And on the part of the Egyptians, a very good game, a very robust game, tried to pocket their spaces, close up the spaces, made sure that the Belgians are not able to penetrate through their defense. And no wonder it was a mistake from Hani. And in as much as he has really played well today, he was the same person that the mistake came from and it caused the Egyptian team. A very well played by Omar Mamouche. Just that he wasn't clinical enough today. But I'm sure going forward in the other games, he's going to really prove his worth very well. And Mo Salah in the middle of the pitch this time around was a little bit okay for the Egyptian team because they were trying to play to suit his style. And the Egyptian team was, you know, waiting to get their first ever win in the World Cup. And I'm sure they are disappointed as at now. But rather, once they've taken home a 1 point, you know, each to their closet or into for their points, it is going to be best for them to sit back, try to tweak one or two things, do their homework well, and go into the next game with full zeal and momentum. But as
1: luckily, they have Iran and New Zealand to play.
0: Yes,
1: they can make something happen.
0: Exactly, exactly. So this draw can even be, you know, a kind of successful pathway for them because rather getting a draw with Belgium and going to Iraq, I'm sure they are going to bank the goals. They are going to win the game. And with the momentum of Asu, the guy who scored the first goal, rather, a very fantastic goal by all standards from that range to blast the ball into the net and beat Courtois, a very big, goalkeeper who plays for Real Madrid. And that is a very good one for the Egyptian team. We just hope to see them do better in the upcoming game. And I bet you me, this time the Africans are putting the African continent on the global map.
1: Straight out of this. All right, Samuel.
2: Yeah, Raza, I think it was a very, very fantastic encounter between these two countries. And I think they gave us a very good game. They gave us a quality game to watch, an end-to-end game between these two countries. Looking at the Egyptian national team and the Belgium national team, what they have been able to do this night, they made the game very entertaining to watch because it was an end-to-end game between these two sides. And the introduction of Lukaku changed the game a bit for the Belgium national team. It was the missing piece for the Belgium national team because if you look at the young chap that started the game, he was no other influence in the game. He was not really worrying the defense of the Egyptian of Ibrahim and Fatih. They were not really, really being stressed that much. So the introduction of Lukaku really changed the entirety of the game, making the defenders of the Egyptian national team a bit worried because looking at even after getting in, scoring the goal, though it was an own goal, he forced the guy to score that own goal. And after that, looking at his influence, the older play, the way he has been distributing the ball, and it's a very, very good one for the Egyptian national team. I know that I don't need to begrudge them that much because every tournament, your first game matters. You don't need to lose your first game. You need to make sure that your first game, you don't lose it. So they have both the Belgium team and the Egypt team has been able, they share the maximum 1-1 point for themselves in the opening game. And going forward, I think there's no match for them because I still believe that these two teams will qualify. These two teams will qualify from this group. And in all, I think Africans team, they are doing very, very great in this tournament, except two stubborn countries like that they are disgracing us. Tunisia, I don't know what happened. Oh, I've never rated them ever since the introduction of the always. They always go to the World Cup,
1: but they don't do much. Yeah.

0: Even so, from the group stage.
1: Very good one for the Egyptian national team.
0: All right, ladies and gentlemen, don't forget that at 10 p.m. we'll be coming your way. Not we will, but it will be coming your way anyways. Saudi Arabia and then Uruguay, that'll be it. But as we live here, we're leaving in the safe hands of MC Kendrick and that of DJ Omar. They'll be running you through what we call the night cruise together. So stick with them and don't touch that dial. You heard from Samuel, you heard from Henry, the sports shot. My name is Swaggy, rather Swaggy, a.k.a. the sports MVP. So we'll meet again. Adios. Be amigos.

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1: 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Chairman, this is the city of Fest, and we appreciate our weekend nightlife. 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Inside Club 161, boys and big girls on display. Yo, look good, smell good, and show up Thursday, Friday, and Saturday night. 10 p.m. each night. Club 161. Tight security, spacious car park. Oh, serious privacy. 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Making Cape Coast and Central proud. Club 161. This and every weekend at the Cape Coast Stadium. Abra, it's a must. Beep. Beep.

And this one is a jam owned by Rima. This one he titles, it's Leave, Don't Leave. Yeah. I just would want you to stay here with me. Ladies and gentlemen, how are you doing? How was the day? Yes, I'm talking to you. How was the day, Michelle?

evening. So if it's your first time doing a listen, just know that you're definitely listening to you. That and yet listening to your frequency TW Radio 88.9, and just know that you're most welcome.

And have it in mind that we are going all the way to 11 p.m. And, of course, we get to zoom into stories that you would love to get some heads off about. And a bit later on the show as well, we'll be filling you in with, that is what we call the four songs from the camp of one artist. We call that segment the foreplay. But fundamentally, Mr. Wina Wendimno, show no very much interactive. In TBB, will be a there. You just get interactive with me. All that you need to know is number near 0202-085-888. And maybe and then I would ask, just feel free to let me have that message. Mention of from the Mar, may read the message. Mzamo, don't worry, cry day. May you and Fefe from day cram Zamo. Ata, don't worry, cry. Ha. Yes, we are airborne. The night cruise is absolutely airborne. Catch you one day. MC Kendrick with the DJ Omar. We are lit in the evening up. So all that you have to do is just tune into the frequency TW Radio 88.9. Okay, so Inimbri, Abon Komoni Ude. I just want us to zoom into a story which has to do with the songwriting, you know. Yeah. Maybe so some more. London. You need a songwriter for your upcoming song. You know, mature day here. Maybe more true on some for your upcoming song. Between Kwame Eugene and Martin Kofi Kenata. Na Kwabwa. Them Kofi 3. One upon the being in the service. One upon. Between Kwame Eugene and Kofi Kenata. Mature day, yeah. Fancy rap god. Kofi Kenata, Narasi. No, yeah, Kwabwa. You badly need a songwriter for your upcoming song. Kofi 3. Womu Yinzi. 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Mature. 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Nejaba mwae. You might as well tell them what's ammo. Number near 0202-085-888. From me, Zim, come on. 0202-085-888. Yeah.

0205888 0202 0855888. Between Kwame Eugene, Kofi Kenata, na Kwabwa. If they change your major, you need someone to assist you. Go for 3-1 win the pan. Na machana job am ejiri ni mboy. Where the songwriting for your upcoming song. Womuyinzi. Is it Kofi Kenata? Ana Kwabwa, Ana Sede, Kwame Uje. 0202 0855888. Remember, we'll cry the same number now. Every time I send you a message enough from the Mara, may read me down more. 25 minutes after the hour of 9. If you just tuned in again, you are listening to, of course, the Money Making Mondays, a exciting edition of that night's cruise. Rima Wade, don't leave me. Yes, I don't intend leaving you. I just wanted to stay here with me from now up until 11. And of course, every single day as well. Again, you are listening to TW Radio 88.9. Let's get this one on by Jackie. This one, she titles it as Control.

0: cryptocurrency. Bringing us to half past the hour of nine. Again, if you're just tuning, just know that you're listening to the Night Cruise. Definitely the only show that brings the city of Cape Coast and beyond alive in the evenings. Just know that it's always a great pleasure to hold you down with the Night Cruise. I do appreciate you for staying here with me again. Question here is only a simple cry. You need a songwriter for your upcoming song. Let me be said between Kwame Eugene, Martin Kofi Kenata, and Aja Akwaboa, them Kofi three, one we yinze, Aja. You will love to, get his service as far as songwriting is concerned. Bitma from a BM number near 0202 085 888, 0202 085 888. He say, hi, please, I'm Donna from Petrol. Please, I like, okay, I will choose Kofi Kenata. What is yours? What is here, Juana? Juana, I've been here in this service as far as our upcoming song is concerned. And here, a songwriter to help you to put together this song in question. Amongst these three, Kwame Eugene, Kofi Kenata, na Akwaboa, amongst these three, Juana, Abashana, and here, Nate Service. As far as who upcoming song and air concern, Yenzinka, 0202 085 888. I would love to read your message for you, so just keep it coming through.
1: 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Give me my money, man.
0: Well, imagine reaching for something that fits so perfectly, it feels like home, huh? You wear it, look in the mirror and see not just yourself, but the pride, culture and heartbeat of Cape Coast staring back at you. Yes, it's coming. Something that lets you carry your city wherever you go. Stay with the TW Radio as we unveil the next chapter of Cape Coast story. Hashtag Visit Cape Coast is coming. Yeah. We just want to fill you in with everything about Ogwa. So make sure that you stay with us. Again, hashtag is Visit Cape Coast is coming. Yeah, Visit Cape Coast is coming. Yeah, stay with us. We'll definitely keep you in the loop. As it stands right now, more music. Ladies and gentlemen, again, thanks for choosing us.

And this one at the background there is owned by J5 together with Skepta, the UK boy, together with Rima, and this one is Dimension. Bringing us to, you know, some 2 minutes to the top of the hour, 10 p.m. So if you're just tuning in, of course, you are listening to the inarguably the only show that brings the city alive. We don't take that ground for granted. Yes, we don't. We don't take that love for granted at all. So we always do appreciate you for staying with us. Once again, if you're just tuning in, you are listening to the Night Cruise. And as I did indicate to you, that I get to do this together with DJ Omar every single weekday. My name is MC Kendrick. Let's dash into conversations, making headlines in the country by way of trends. So quickly, let's talk about Black Sharif, because...

0: concern, and people are bigging him up because you could clearly see from the video, you know, Black Stars players were jumping to his song at top of the morning. The likes of Brent, you know, lots of them really. I just can't single one out. A lot of them were jamming to his song. Yes, so away from Black Sherif's story, let's talk about Ajagras Jah and Chris Waddle, because it looks like the founder and the leader of the Universal Spiritual Outreach, Bishop Kobena Isiama, known as Ajagras Jah, has issued a word of caution to Ghanaian musician and a businessman. He's called Chris Waddle. Well, he has claimed that a spiritual threat is looming over Chris Waddle, and this is actually getting a lot of people reacting to it. Well, speaking during a TikTok live session, Ajagras Jah actually called on anyone close to Chris Waddle to inform him to get in touch, because he has seen certain things about him looming in the spiritual world, since he believes he is someone who is really endowed as far as the spiritual realm is concerned. So, according to the spiritual leader, talking about Ajagras Jah, he has foreseen what he described as a bad water and a bad wind approaching Chris Waddle from abroad. So, with that being said, let me paraphrase to you what he said, really. Tell Chris Waddle that Ajagras Jah is searching for him. I don't know him, but tell Chris Waddle that bad weather and bad wind are coming his way. I'm pleading with him that he should call me. He continued, anyone who knows him should inform him that the bad water and bad wind that are blowing from abroad, he should reach out to me. Yes, he should reach out to me. He further stated that challenges he foresee were severe and threatening, stressing that intervention is necessary to avert any potential danger. So that's basically what you need to know. Well, he also requested that Chris Waddle bring him 2 cows. And here for cleansing. Oh, DJ Omawai laughing. That's basically what has gotten a lot of people fuming in the So, as I said, 2 cow to facilitate what he described as a spiritual intervention to avert that, you know, supposed danger from coming his way. Let me quote this once again. Chris Waddle should bring me 2 cows for spiritual intervention. The things that are coming upon him are heavy and scary, he added. Let's take a listen to this.
1: Catch a Chris Waddle so deep for Jagregor, you know. But I told me that Chris Waddle, musician, catch a Chris Waddle say. In subon in him from a bonin bi boba. The panacho on framing. I repeat again. What will Chris Waddle? Catch a Chris Waddle say. And from a bonin bi. And in subon bi. A bofra bochiniba. Misrano. One framing. Me say repeat it you. Why wouldn't Chris Waddle? Catch it with the four jagwaja so power show. I'm friend. One bram in the GM you know pet. Now me find yard yam for man. And from a bunny bee. Hey, Boba. Yamekano.
0: Okay, Zoba Kano Wakano. And to be our objection, because what they be on shade, Asimia Ajagraja Waki, Unchogukra, Unchogukra, Unchena, Unfriendna, Uina Situde, or some friend on Inzinkomo. So, on that note, that's basically what you need to know as far as the trends are concerned. And again, today is the birthday of Iñaki Williams. And of course, people are bigging him up and wishing the very best as far as our first clash with the Panama is concerned. That is God willing this coming Wednesday. Well, I'm learning that today is your birthday. Bringing us to 4 minutes after the hour of 10, a quick shout going out to you, Doreen, wherever you find yourself. Just know that this is a quick shout coming on, you know, from someone who actually halves you in his heart. Yeah, he says good evening going out to you. Okay, folks, more music now, and just know that the game between

0: Uruguay is still unfolding. So all that you need to know is that if you want to catch a glimpse of it, or better still, I'll definitely be giving you up to speed. It's between Uruguay and Saudi Arabia. It literally just kicked off. So I will be giving you a heads up as we proceed through with the show. Just stay here.
1: Et si je te dis que je t'aime, tu me réponds que tu m'aimes. C'est tellement simple, un peu comme un plus un fond de. Et si tu me dis que tu m'aimes.

And this one is a song owned by the Nigerian national Tenny with the Power Rangers. Before this one, the preceding song was "Only the Boy Would Stay, Only You Could Stay." And as I always do say, I do appreciate you for staying through with us from the beginning of this very program up until now. And just know now we will be folding up with the happenings on the show at exactly 11 p.m. Allow me to welcome you back. Half past the hour of 10 it is. Here in the studios of TW Radio 88.9. My name is MC Kendrick. And of course, you are listening to the Monday's exciting edition of the Night Cruise. Doing this together with the DJ Omar. Well, imagine reaching for something that fits so perfectly. Like home, you wear it, look in the mirror and see not just yourself, but the pride, culture and heartbeat of Cape Coast staring back at you. It's coming, something that lets you carry your city wherever you go. Stay with TW Radio 88.9 as we unveil the next chapter of Cape Coast story. Hashtag visit Cape Coast is coming. Yeah, let it be out there. Hashtag visit Cape Coast is coming. Let it resonate in your mind. Hashtag visit Cape Coast is coming. Okay, folks, let's focus our lenses on a lady who bears the name as Jacqueline Achampong. Born on the 16th of December in the year 1999 and known professionally as Jackie or Songbird. She is a Ghanaian R&B and Afrofusion singer. In the year 2019, Jackie released her debut single, Love is Pretty, which paved the way for another single, Never Like This. In August in the year 2020, the Forever song from her five-track EP, Seed, enjoyed airplay and led the charts in Ghana, Kenya, and Nigeria as well. Jackie's father is Nana Achampong. For those who are probably not known, well, Jackie was raised in Kumasi in the Ashanti region of Ghana, where she did graduate from T.I. Amadia Senior High School in Kumasi and completed her undergraduate studies at Kwame Nkrumah University of Science and Technology. Well, she majored in international business. Folks, let us listen to four songs from her camp now by way of foreplay.

Well, let me quickly run by you, the title of all of these songs that I did here from the camp of Jackie. The first one was Never Like This, followed up by Sankofa. And Forever was the third song, and this one is Something. Let's still stay with her for a while. What you need to know about her again is Jackie. Was born into a family of musicians, and by age 8, she had started joining her father, of course, bearing the name Nana Champon. He has been joining his dad in the studio. So, yes, and what you also need to know is that she was also influenced by Nigeria's Asa and a Ghanaian musician, Omar Styling of R2B's. Jackie endured pressure at the early stage of her music journey. She told DJ Edu in a BBC Africa interview that she was often in tears when she started commercial music because her management was bent on achieving results. Jackie released her first single, as I did tell you, Love Is Pretty, dating back to the year 2019 in February. So, briefly, that's what you need to know as far as Jackie's life is concerned, educationally and, of course, family-wise as well. Well, don't forget, she was born on the 16th of December, the year 1999. That means she is 20, 6 years old. Folks, thank you so much for staying with us. We had a bit of a sports commentary. We did start the show at 9. And, of course, we are folding up at 11. Thank you so much. My name once again is MC Kendrick, and I get to do this together with DJ Omar on every single day. Until then, you have yourself an amazing night. Bye-bye.

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3: OM.
2: One, two.